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3: 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I think it can be any what to say, Ujabuama, the spiritual Buddha, and what I mean, Colonel. 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their tomb. And I'm never sure what I said for the issue, Macassa Bebre. Or more friendly, the Omania be a demanding special. I know some Ketua 8173 will be our friend Ujabuama and Rabia. 8173 Monday special, I'm the Mau Biabanabo. And for the papa, and now grow 8173. Not TM, not TM, Yepa. Nameya Duma Adia Chevy, and Nay Tuesday, and Nay Tuesday. Messer to us, me penny, won't he be that one frame? Won't he be that we hear Sika, you be praying here on frame? O Jabua, mother spiritual Buddha. We a life and colored, Babatina Fihaya, life and colored. 0549 562417. 0549 562417 0549 562417. Oh, my friend, you have to see. Now we hear about it being a Tuesday, my boy. A 30 Ghana city. 0549 562417. 0549 562417. 0549 562417. From Mrs. Sia, I'm a beautiful last day. Obi Fre, I'm picking the Pacrono. I am content. Hello?
4: Hello?
3: Aha, ma'am, and I want to say.
4: I'm here.
3: What's your program, Nepa?
4: Nepa Chai.
3: Ah, when are your friend? Charlotte, your wine. I want your four shallots. Na adent na wonnyem na mehu obani so se 2 days ago wa fa edu na pese wonnyi nsenugu adetia
4: Ah,
3: what's wrong?
4: I want to say
3: And what can I say? And fear send half was our friend, you say? 4 years in
4: it.
3: And I want my crime will be about that. I will be phone, you say. Now, I don't know what was it, you say, no, Yana.
4: I want you to.

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1: Mesa is in a banisubim 0541
2: 615937. Hey, number no. Now, yes, Yamra, na yeba ebedi a home commo, sir, mammy, one or the buono, which a fair woman, mammy. In fact, yeba quam muscle, na yakwa for a year college, near Ocadia trap, a trolley at the actually, a refoniate for.
3: Pashaka cram, I can say, or more mobile friend me patcho, and you sick and me be perdy. In the same catcher, sir, won't mean ye be a mister,
2: okay.
3: No, but too sick,
2: okay. Number is.
1: Open and not ashe, me number na. Me number ni any 0541 615937. Me sign AC number ni subim 0541 615937.
4: Number we are.
2: Yako a man so straight. Na you could eat a commo CCA or a man so. Me bacho, first caller. We didn't even be a ufemi free.
5: Yeah, hello.
2: Udini baby, I'm free.
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3: Me pacho, I. Aye, we bet make chebi, why?
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3: Me pacho.
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3: Me pacho mi ti.
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3: Me patch see a fruit jar somewhat see the American. 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
6: Mammy.
3: A hint as and boom by me means mean kind of video. No, see, I'm so a year prefer me off a why. Okay. Me for hello.
6: Hello.
3: Me patch your meat here. 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
6: Okay.
3: Me for hello.
6: Hello.
3: Hello.
6: Me pacho, me so make market dey take me down so.
3: Me pacho, I want suit me chebi why. Okay. Matoya ya frame. 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
1: 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Wa mbera winya.
0: Nukre.
1: And we are saying, Famequa, a new hope.
0: There be.
1: And 250 per a con. No one can say why ye. Sabi, baby, I'm a share, me share chili.
0: Pah!
1: Now, baby, I said, Mini shine board. Mini,
0: there be.
1: And no one, my dear, ya bassy, mini be.
0: Social media.
1: Ah, Minko,
0: there be.
1: Michelle, could I see her? And so, more mobile, more who cast a dim pain for near Titro.
0: Now, open it, I am in one more say. Anopa, you be do have around 3:15 going. What's the wind to mini and Cassa? Now, what do you, my dear? This is a home match.
1: Now, imagine she says, I won't say any paper.
0: Open me, but so
1: there be Uber wing. Yes, I was a nut, I shall what time, I've been in Cassa.
0: And you are crying or crying a dear come on, we are saying, and said, you know, for
1: mamma,
0: I am,
1: yes,
0: opening and sorrow, call now. Walk around, I don't know what I say, my papa, because
1: my idea, why should I say, money, I'm very moopy, be a
0: home.
1: And I could ask, oh, pa, dear, oh,
0: yet, dear, mamma,
1: dear, and the other,
0: no crane,
1: and to the amour, and also. Ba dia ni na nanoma da woroma
0: ye sabeka
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1: 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Ye nye ho adverted and su nipa da shani baby she be a ye kofefe chile ye ho oni ma de koro
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0: okay
1: Well,
0: let's just want to mean your human.
1: Say, human, I be a wooden bread on
0: okay.
1: One yet. Yes, it be a wound to mean you. Say, you would be a basset. Say, you could be passing Missy Mammy.
0: Okay.
1: I want a jay, you know. Go shame when you're a woman before your bonibia on one yet. Into when you would be an end of what the castle would do with me.
0: Dear friend said, me, Mamma, when you're in fact, me will be prass. As I me, I'm a jiddy say, baby, I may prack with in Kenya media. Nelson may pass
1: me and say, oh, but over catches will be was
0: answer catching him inside your
1: hand
0: on you.
1: Debbie, I can't, and only would be any. And you are the one I'm no better. And Tiacobasa, me who's who seek out the tall walk on.
0: Okay.
1: Same fa, mema from Summa.
0: Okay.
1: And Tiabasa may do mess, mamma, no idea, I'll say. Summa, and you would be an
0: did you seek out,
1: did you seek out. Natcha say, you man yen to me, yen to me yet. Then we did ya a
0: deed. 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
1: je
0: school wo tim wie
1: that should be
0: young school. That should be any
1: bush. Rabia soon.
0: Hey, ya sem rabia to a bush animal. Say, I wish I would be to me to
1: quiet. Jesus.
0: Obia to me to quiet.
1: Jesus.
0: I didn't pop baby. Would you dance here? So, be any papa kumpo. Eh, what bush animal were too kind? What too kind, say we? Fa body at and what near country?
2: Yes.
0: Oh, Bieno, I didn't pop baby.
1: She have a winner, so.
0: Ya sem rabia to her. Sabu so we dear. When you are 40 years up, I was a stroke with you.
1: Jesus.
0: A dinny pubby.
2: Sabu
0: so a grown man out now. And to the end, I can such a mammy. So I bomb my dear can turn on what you are on my show ready.
2: Amen.
0: I bomb that empire, I'm catching myself. A duna, maybe. A duo for be a duo, so be a duo, mammy. And that's one quite the intimate.
1: Oh, yes, we do.
0: Amen. To an
1: amount.
0: Order for Fauto Radiso. Bob that empire. Say, come. Then shall radiate that quaint. No, Radi, but my sow, how no free.
2: Amen.
0: Yes, some radiate at what year. There's a man continue or honor. Eh, Anya Juma,
1: sir.
0: Embran, you won't. Embran is a sign. Now, so for Kaka, so Kakra. 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

0: 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So a breakdown of structures, no, and a near SA, but yes, a demolition dying. Now, question I may be sad to say, as I said, no, will be a cozy dying or so. The minister will be at the nepe, so or sorry, I do cozy. As I said, will be by say a media and authority. And the SSA, you tell me a holistic approach. Now, Obia Sidane is the right place. 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Because we turn us as 50,000, 100,000 man, Obia, what it is in the dry season, or better, or the Sidane, I feel I see a big work because where wet is. None of your turn as a
1: when you have a judge, I can know a swaffle, shame, crunk, mamma, when you put your soul. 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
3: 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We are here in the SSO with the buying office. Now, your officers now here in charge of works. No, all these are plans in the now. No, so bad. So, no, so bad. Feasibility studies. Oh, we say a higher attache. So, higher attache. They want to be in the abroad. So, 2009.
2: No, eyo unmonyam for Eric Esibe. 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
3: 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drainage system are a water system no mu we make sure say yetime adesante we are when we came in 2025 adia here ni say we were able to identify almost 18 to 24 major drainages within Ashanti and we were able to do a lot of desilting. We were even though say it's not all 2025 but the kind of destruction now people will be here expect to previously as you know a BNC 2025. In fact even this year only Ashanti compare what happened in Accra central region and others now which means say we comparison so Ashanti as well other regions now we've already experienced flooding now as you know.
2: Eno eye abedi echre edema aturenche mo abuafo ewa santimantemo ya leji rabiu ena motene nino.
1: Ya tati Eurobond ya enono eye skavisembi ya. Omani timiko mwa ewa mahudu osu. 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
5: It must be noted that agriculture in Ghana is entirely private sector led business. Government is intervening to stimulate interest. So the letter we are doing and the campaign we have embarked upon is to get the private sector into the space to invest. And we have been very, very successful. Now we have journalists into poultry, we have churches into poultry, we have schools into poultry, market women, a whole lot of people are participating. And so within the shortest possible time, by the close of next year, Ghana will be close to self-sufficiency when it comes to poultry production. So you don't zero in on that intervention, that measure of government to, I mean, get people into the space as the only intervention that government is pursuing to ensure that we close the gap. No, we are getting the private sector to do the job.
2: Onwanyamfo Eric Opoku to aso kire mo se ewo mo se adisuafo ensare ensare ani afi ensentrofo enipa wonu opi kwa e na agye atom so mo beye enkukoyi a wo muguso eye ani nyina mu no kra no no mo ani 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
5: We are also moving to the schools under the school farming project, and we have our own design. In our design, selected schools will be given some kind of poultry farms. We are going to build the facilities, buy the best, provide the feed, and then give it to the schools to manage, one for learning purposes, and then two to support the school feeding program. So it's a whole comprehensive program that we have embarked upon. But you must understand that Rome was not built in a day. It will take us some time to get all these things on the ground. The idea is good. We have started very well. The testimonies are on the ground there for you people to know and then listen to. So let's work together and get more venues into that space.
2: Osofo a ohwe agriculture dwumadie so ewo man Ghana mu na no disem ebino no yewura wonu onyamfo Eric Opoku
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6: 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And on a mistress, a moment money gone. I mean, public is here, Namakasasim Dacher, public is all the private schools, proprietors, no proprietors, no. And I've done a honey as Antimamina said. Schools are yet here, more money for schools, Gana on Binano, no moon and Mofana or Motiti on Dacher. Or China, no, yea, anywhere. Yet, man, you will be a better than the actress of Makasa. So I am here, society will judge. Let your man pay you, John Dramani Mahama. But to me, you know what to be the assassinate within an interest of Cassa, a radio, you may be a man here, in Chima, and the pool before, and to me, you know, yet many and nippet is a sa, yet many and nippet is a sa, as well for way, see, and that is a man's name and say, yeah, who am I buying a year, and not a person who catches a private school, and say, and inform down on a moment in Gong, yes, Ganoa, or more, Ebina.
1: Arabo Joseph, I'm a quiet MC, Quabri, Snow, you and administrator, the man, and I say, I'm a memorial school, Rafred, who's you, and so turn some out do more. How I want them, and why I want to measure any inferior dream, Juma, and Nasa Memorial Street, one Madini and Munyamo Abba. You're too afraid, who's
7: how far away you found the set of private schools are? Ah, so maybe I come one. The best I said, I'm buying no, and moi, now support me some of the Boma private schools. So, since my chairs are buying the Chaba public schools, so let's say what you see private schools. And here is it, let's turn about. Now the British are the Academy of the Sad, and this offer. Point number two, the next channel, we had a rehearsal. The best I say, a bino, a down of brown, or 10 years at the amount of public schools now, public schools, private schools. The school, any bus. I know I said, I don't know for Carnaba. The Benin and Jubilee of Boy, not the bus about a funnel of private capital, and Gilbert, and Abana, a bonus of Boy, and yet with you and your bus will be around this school, Gilbert, ICT, AI, said the aluminum, by finishing the hour, the air computer system. Your computer lab will hold you, and then cook it all in our air toward it, and in our say, I can appeal to the people. So, Mumwa, it needs to establish a computer lab. I was too much. Probably MC, the best I say, Omaya Boa, MC, Sultan Kabi Adanoma, Rabba Boy, now how was my computer lab by any? Now that's this old school one. The best is Omaya, it needs just having ready.
1: All right, fellows, my administrator. Ediman, and I say, well, the movie asked you, you are senior. Now, if you do know, Omania, now this idea, we are to jump.
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1: 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Woman with that woman, and the dear. 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Our high blood pressure, if any BP nibi, or diabetes, kidney disorder, prostate disorder, diabetes, Yadia Bain, infectious, and what war, Nina, when ye be. I want our pay, Yafany, and Chet and Suma Heba Hospital, and what a fair Bama, why ye mere won pem otari ana wai furniture and Suma Heba Hospital and asa wonya enem ya de na ya de fani siatika hey omu 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
2: 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Adai.
3: And then, Maria Yabo, Doctor Simenya Hepatitis B.
2: And you know, auntie, oh, hina yire, Doctor Akosia, dear ya, what power specialist herbal hospital? Hey, ya, dear, what's a yabini? What's your hepatitis? I hear some award on Kwan Kron. Nancy, be true for Kwa Kensi. What on a di hepatitis award? What ya, di be wo America, ni you cabruchi mem. Nakas watch in a kwa.
3: Sa?
2: Na fatally van wo fryer donchon. Ah, a beko, prostate, second part you. My boss, and all set it, say what? Seco to Genoa, Gosso Cosogra, Faco Power Specialist Herbal Hospital. Oh, we're drunk, sir, and you went qua. Oh, say, Yadi Odobi,
3: Oba, Unchilam Hosa Mabre,
2: Kumasi, what will fail? Yes, the level some Jiro, Jasper Filling Station, Oversi, and Grain, Cobenya, Pokiasi, SCP Quantum Poniso, Takrade, Anaji Essex, Anaji MA Primary School, Michelinimo, Telephone 0244-544-422-02 00383831 WhatsApp 0555-797878 Power Specialist Herbal Hospital. 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
6: A chroma for dear, Moko Safujuma Meyer Fe Papa. Wash and Rewan and Cocra, show me what
7: the and I can say, Yaksen Mixer, and I'm a chroma for what this are. Says Miss Awopo, Mount for Yan Malaria, Jaundice, Fever, Typhoid, and Honamia, Oba Prepas and Onibi. If you say a fear BM, Yaksen Mixer, it will move Yaso da Wunbi. And what do I want you? Will do chrome your body will see a communal labor. And can Murphy will be an awarding baby.
6: What was I mention on him?
7: Come up with
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7: yakse mi sakro ya
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0: take us on
1: to take us by surprise when it comes to our family, this house, or our nation. In the name of Jesus,
0: by the supreme sacrifice
1: of the blood of the Lamb,
0: by the ultimate sacrifice,
1: of the blood of the Lamb,
0: we intercept
1: hidden agenda,
0: surprise attack
1: against us and our family,
0: our dwellings,
1: this church,
0: and this nation.
1: Let every
0: hidden

0: this nation,
1: to give our enemy, an occasion, for them, to rejoice,
2: to bring value to these demands that is always left out up till today. Whilst as the Udom River is being dredged, there are still people at home who, when the rains come, think that the easiest way to deal with debt in their houses is to throw it out into the gutters. Those things have to come to a stop. We all have to speak to each other in Ghana to bring...

0: sa ye hu an ka ye wan sa ye di arapa yi ye be ye bre ye senti arapa ye da sun ko wa sesia dum ye
1: mi boni nyina cha mi
0: it is by your grace and mercy
1: mi enipo
0: ai wa dum ani ku mo brado pa ye sa ka that is why we are here. And I bring you greetings from the studios of 97.9. This is Foxborn and Driver of Fame watching.

0: yes, me, I'm your TSC. To me, you know, rap. Fans, what if I fair fair? I see, yeah, that's what I say. Thank you very much. Who's on a poet here watching? I know, crab your wood here and pay. Who can one year, like I said, want to turn a month, see. If we sub request, you bring up a radical summon in Sasso. Kanka. Radio Chibon is way, what you drew.
1: Punch and do senior was your.
0: And now they are doing that to be. What is from corner of Paya Sansuaka? And the answer from now to 10 o'clock on a pay. Get it ready, I said, a Tuesday morning. 47 minutes past 6 of Tuesday, on the 7th day of the month of July 2026. And indeed, this is the day the Lord has made. Wait, that's the quick who I see here. Get it ready, I said. Thank you. Waking it up once again to see another beautiful morning. And as the sun rises, I ask for the renew. Of heart and then refresh my spirit. Leave behind every disappointment from yesterday and help me embrace this new day of hope. Thank you. Now, this is our candid appeal and prayer. Got our steps and lead us to us what is good and right. Already can one of I say and William just in Pierce I can catch you and pimp himself on prayer at this one. What if you're me, you know, kind of home when they say you know. Thank you. And here Tuesday morning, we didn't. Eddie Coffee and Ponson Crow from a permanent production team. Yes, you're watching. Led by Kwasi Terry and Saki Tishi. Get him coming over from now to 10 o'clock. I'd rather be because I can't who be him or no, I bring you now. So, I'll show you a day. I'll find you see you the other side. I can't who be him. Now, why are you cassette? Let me say, why are you cassette? Babu, one man,

Timmy drew, maybe I want to cross old drew. I ready, out of way, this is our candid appeal and prayer. Once again, may your day be blessed. If you just say a prayer, say one for me, too. Yes, you can't find your body. Thank you very much, out of way.

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Make a move. The breakthrough begins with action. Today we are going out to a year. I am getting you closer to my Ghana moon. Come on. I was watching our dreams.

0: come the one for some you need.
1: That's right.
0: So your phone should be order powerful.
1: Me say.
0: You don't mind be an obedient. The Bible and crack and say a fraud if we be fee or punt to us here, now calling me and any gross anwa.
1: Eh,
0: she knew and heard you obey ye.
1: Yeah,
0: the way Nino and Sample. So,
1: I didn't hear that so far.
0: Insanity,
1: you made your fruit and
0: I was say, you need down. You need down.
1: Now, Chrome to say,
0: Chrome, dear, so is our drama media. As a man on a free cream, Kakra. And I said the central business district no if in a sort. No dear, I must admit. The man was where you mutu a frequem. Oh you mutu a frequem. Who's the normal sequem man on no. Say I know be a bunny team by inti. What didn't it back where mamma be our son not in the tomb? Abaquem has him so the on sentiment. Sister your we and so take a crack.
1: I came at chicken for pan row.
0: I umbachi.
1: I feel could do a raw catcher as a raw messenger. I'm going to say, let the saints are sorry for even one by Yajuma, sorry, Mohadi Kochibinum.
0: Eh,
1: oh, and Nana Yazu, Nana,
0: whom the Razan there.
1: That's all the premises.
0: One, I say, one day you do. I know you do, so me, someone say I win some power in the union.
1: Saturday,
0: yeah. In as a wait, as a
1: president here. That declared 2 days of general cleaning.
0: Yeah. Then I am going to Kratanaba. The archives here, 12 GMPs abandons $14 million Elembele.
1: Yeah.
0: Hospital project over chop chop. Tibinum dia wasa
1: wisi. And for the baby.
0: We open forensic audits.
1: Very important.
0: Right. Now, daily graphic was special needs education now free.
1: Yeah.
0: Government allocates. How much? Government allocates
1: 100 million.
0: Million. 100 million for implementation. Could I know I said, be a media, I'm going to say, we'll be a autism. I say, you see, but I'm going to say, I'm going to say, I'm going to say, come up. Now, the daily guide, could Joseph confirmed Christ as a leader in well? So, could Joseph, Papa, well, no? I'm going to leader of Christ as a Inti sakofren and a year leader, dear. Then what next?
1: A year, pa, but there be a process in the beer.
0: Yeah.
1: Process. I draw a crown, not all cast a process, no problem.
0: I cast a baby, so Mr. Papano say, I wear so well, no, dear.
1: That's right.
0: Inti, you can argue with it.
1: Yeah,
0: now, but we are soon to be plea bargaining. Talks extended to July 27th. Hey, Chrome has him. Yes, no one idea is not tidy. When you permission, I listen.
1: We
0: did say. Answer, carry on, man. Say, oh, start a chance, and I carry on. Say, just want to.
1: Just want
0: to buy an idea, just want to know. Be enough. Be canoe. But I can always come in the moment. They are coming chance. Come back, make some nasum. Oh, I'm not there. Now we're senior enough for the senior fine.
1: I'm going to leave.
0: Hey, at the power, Sunday, I'm so for there. Now I'll crack it to our trouble with chow. The despots was saying Vice President Nana Opukwajima likely to contest for the 2020 then this fabulous.
1: Yes.
0: And then they said, yeah, good one.
1: Yeah.
0: From disaster relief to disaster resilience.
1: Yes.
0: No, so just say, yeah, criminal nomin in anabetic. Come on. And now, overseas, our government declares 2 day national cleaning in flood hit regions.
1: Yeah.
0: So now we can hear Zeman Penibi declares and the only
1: said, I don't ask them, though.
0: Municipal, metropolitan,
1: in
0: the district will hunt. We just present the big clear. And the uncle, I am not doing a beer, maybe the assembly.
1: You want to papa, you want to change to do.
0: In Seattle, if you go assembly, no. Now, President, catch him some for 2 days since. Kawe kwa mene na nume pime ni mi bane guon ma ube kofi.
1: MMDC, sino, eya ni mguase mamu. For president to say, say, onya, akwe national policy. Say, o say, ya ansana.
0: Mende ya rabe. Wee nina ya sebo.
1: Ye ubi ya osu toa mkwa jituo. 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

0: The Ghanaian Times. The Ghanaian Times. Sakomoro Lagoon under siege. No, so once man. I don't know. Oh, another pay.
1: Come on. 13.
0: Mm-hmm.
1: P13. Of I think Ghanaian Times.
0: Ah, no. Yeah.
1: Is it P13, crap?
0: Yes,
1: P13.
0: Yeah.
1: 2-4 say to the second name, Santama Bonsu. As 15 as
0: Santa Hima. Yeah.
1: Yes.
0: Auntie, I feel you be in a barber. Take come Yeah, and she said, "Me this who clear that I want to cross it now."
1: Oh, that's right.
0: Now, we said, "Yeah, I didn't buy me a booby up, mum."
1: Sorry,
0: yeah, ma'am, yeah, and our bar. Come on, and he said, "Yeah, Bibiano,
1: yes,
0: dear, and I just say, 'Aquaba,' and I, yeah, the man,
1: yes,
0: he said, 'Tradition cancer, no better trancy, and I look much for better trancy. Now, as Antiman cancer, so what trancy,
1: yes,
0: yeah, I don't know, come on."
1: That said, yes, sir.
0: Yes, sanity. Antina, we be a more you do come. Anti asante ati de.
1: Oh, yes. Asante ati de. That's true.
0: Sir.
1: I never quite. Me pray with him for one. So, say, oh, here, so what he be out in Casantiano.
0: Oh, yeah.
1: Unlike, yeah. Prof.
0: So, money, the young, say, Anna.
1: Unlike,
0: you do have your table with Fufu's season.
1: Oh,
0: yeah.
1: Are you a classmate at me? I am more than me kwaku to get them sajidi. Na bi me kunkozi wo fufu me nyi wa chimachi me wusi wo niema. Are these politicians? Obesi obi kra bo tire nyina.
0: Oh yeah.
1: Kuva na pano kuti.
0: Koko nsu amunum nyi honem banum.
1: Ah sa.
0: Sa no no wie no ana wo sa no ho yade ntufre na wo.
1: It's just say it was so bad with your facet na bi.
0: Oh yeah.
1: Obu.
0: Yeah, ndie pa.
1: So you careful about that.
0: No say political ya no ye mu bi no ya yesem kuko. O de ti akoko tutu ne hun takra ne nyina me mbogam pram no.
1: Yeah.
0: Februgu ho beba beso.
1: Ah, isa.
0: Lo nti na politicians no mtiki en serious.
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1: Politician.
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0: What the 80 years.
1: Yes.
0: Ye umitum.
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0: Oh, nti no sam bibiri di.
1: Men komra tena
0: right
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2: 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you know, and some etimia course will come on your cancer, Pobimanti, send Bibia to Toma, one of Miss Pobimano, and Penifom, and Subetimia, and your cancer, a permanent place, heart of folk youth stimulum, on Subetimessi or Marquine, Udom, our heart of folk, a under 19, and a 17, and I fear near cancer, and a 17. 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mbato edim bebrem and I just say it may free more and soon it may appear the likes of a running team at the mass work could not do a minute and so it may be PM say so we be able to talk man a crowd to folk and soon it may have fun as head coach and on so it may have a job with Pia soon let me aqua come and know and some kakra it may film a crowd to folk as so much as an opener met emo live on Fox 97 8.9 you free how to focus so you're not for your rumor and soon our condo heart of flyers not for your new command kakra and one and I tell some how to for a heart of flyers will fish Omosum Elon Veli ni akansa omo new head coach a onu en ye kan sem Kasim Gonzalez tata tonu so e baba ye juma kase pam ana se we no e we ye kill this aha Kasim Goal killed us. After some announcement, penny found villainy said, "Oh, your new head coach, Edmar Bobo Kwani, thing at the Pando Heart of Lions, sent here. A year season, a corner way, and that's a next season, 2026-2027. And so better be ourselves, ain't it? You know, quite teams are who don't am at the Somo coaches and our players, and all. I'm at some be Piasum getting me aqua coming to Heart of Lions there, officially, no more on Veli, or running team Eddie Cassim, so Mammy, Juano, I'm a be Piasum, and Timmy and Quakamano and some Kakra, it's me every Pando Heart of Lions, and so much as. No pay no met emo live on Fox 97 8.9 na free yen room e wo kuma se metema na sante ro kwa so e na free yen nim koma kakram ne sanse yame ya toma on the 18th year se si aka 11 days ne kuma se sante ko 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dem en so ankwa nkosi akwa mu de akotoko en sum e betim on very so my own just we are announcing new coach. Are you team no? I'm at so announce team after team. We pay so team after come on. Come on, come. Toma. Players back up back up. Any can say you do no no. We must be free team no. So come on, any head coach. We are trying any time say. We must create contract. And I can be here already. Fox FM. We announce. Are you say players need to create adada. We must be good sort of say. Penny from any one being come on. Now film. We must team after team. Let our contract now take. Now film. We must team free. Any can say come on team no more. Now already. Players are more contract no and some etimi are running out on advance anything Eddie Muhammad Kamara already a catch was or call Samson as somebody in Tongani or no some man so called Abetama contract no and some etimi are going to be a young free apprentice and it's Henry Kwame Yansu Kwame so called that and Tim that one some crowd the amount now more yes and Mr. Sabibian so Sam I'm so betting if you could go to me no more if we name a copy of myself a transfer window no and some etimi and close on advance here meeting Eddie Peter Aqua Amito Never turn a contract in a woo. I brought anything at the LV table for a witchy. On some shiny Missa Cotocom said, one more negotiation with him on Anquia. On some every few Cotoco Timinum Nafe, mean front to your son, a brand anything at the papaya, ya, and some contract in a woo. On some bet me few Cotoco Timinus and penny from and so a renewal. On a from Emmanuel Entry, Butterfly Boy. On some et me aircom, Sanson Aquami, Poku Bay, on some contract and so to me are running out. Johnson Osu upon, on some Sanson of Francis Aqua. Aqua Dems and a contract in the room, name of the emittance, I call last season. When you be a more intim penny from an investment answer, say, send a contract or may renew an answer and on subet me at a minute here. Now, fame, almost to men and answer, and be piasso, and subet me aqua coming to when I expected departure, sir. Many a home come on here and subet me at a more. A branch and attend the Donzo, Marofin, a player, and on a son of contract, no, a tempenny from an answer to me a monitor, sir. So may I stand there and I say, no, play and one bet me at a channel corner, so on so, et me a corner the last player on my list, no, I am Isaac Mintan, Isaac. mintan so ya metene se ono sum na betimi 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She said Eddie McMahon was your former captain and it's because Wakwakwa sign Eddie Ma near Kanasem when a Malaysian side and near Kanasem Barun aya Dar es Salaam anasa Dar es Salaam aya club anun 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at the but my means so into me and from us we know a provisional and penny for and as a quarter no no some no shit you know everything you match as a baby also to me aqua comma and some it's me at the man national team and I know the Black Queens of Ghana then in I'm the Women's Africa Cup of Nation now maybe to Ghana your group no near to say you about 3 matches or other that now Ghana your first game on the 29th of this month July 2026 and I say you bet me about your first game idiot your man niti edi Cape Verde you are maybe about 2nd August maybe about 2026 maybe about Ghana maybe the second match I'm going to it's me idiot your man niti edi Cameroon and I'll the last group gamer the Black Queens of Ghana and so bet me about no and I'm about to game man and so one more I'll feel no more the idiot your man niti edi Mali and the idiot your Ghana your group no and your man niti and Mali Cameroon, and after Capo Verde, and after saying you betting about when I was con, you can say Women Africa Cup of Nations. And see, so what about Payam Edo support Eddie Amanda Black South of Ghana area? What cup no? 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
3: there are academy in Sale, just off Rabat. The video analyst, the one that heads the video analysis department of the Moroccan FA, was the one Liverpool used the last time they won the Champions League when Klopp was there. They went to Liverpool and poached him. You know how much they would pay him? Pay such a person in Ghana and the F will come down. Sikedie basa. Omo sell my nisikano. Sikedie basa.
2: Na utie se ye si amu wa nuje ni Ibrahim Sanitara. 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opinion on Adiba Manu.
4: Situation coach will be fair once and all by no time to prepare well. Coach will say, me, your man marks over 10, me, my man is 6. Because it wasn't an easy. Players are only more. They only played 2 matches. And I'll go here. I feel we call World Cup, the world stage. Now, what to me, I qualify from the stage, win one. To me, it's not a bad way at all. But if Ankara Bejwe, other issues, you know, Ankara Bejwe can say, yeah. But to me, media coach, you know, to me, why I am in color also mobola from the Panama to the last one we played, you know. But it is only the last one, and they didn't play like knockout. You see, tournament here, yeah,
2: We aye Abdul Karim Zito, former coach Adam Kumasi, Metem, Scientific Recording Como, and answer some yet me coach him, Nanwa, and Como to show, you know, a question of Fidimo here, Fox 97, I appoint Nana. Some radium, I am running Terry Carlos Kuris, and I'm sweating near cancer and a car turn about to Jano. Do one I'm a reading meaning to that, say, GF for no influencing opinion in touches and a call up near the idea. Nam, science and Weber to Jano, none about Titus Glover, Uroma can annoy a regional minister, and get him a greater Accra, opening up to. And I say, I'm no, no, no, no, no, no, pa abra Ghana man penny John Tramani Mahama and so it's me a book of Fia Dams, one book of Fia Dams, didn't say, oh no, a man, a cancer sports minister, Kofi do Amredo, Omre, ah, Jeff for 4 years, I said, oh, money, tin, we now of sports minister, not the Akakoma Kofi Adams, so abra, Neil and Tevanda Point, and Anno, Ayabida, opening way better, I won't found you so, I just said, oh, we cannot the Atua, we cannot the Atua, oh, opening way, we have owned 2 coins. Bibian Yanwa, what you call Komo Kofi Adams, and team on your seat day one appointment, no, according to Kofi Adams, and who's ampa, eh, or make sure for Kofi, because Kofi, only ye pa, honorable Titus Glover.
5: In fact, when they didn't take him as a sports minister, I knew we wouldn't have a problem.
6: Oh,
5: I'm telling you, because the FA were not comfortable with the style of administration. Because for us, we thought of only Pepe, no cut corners. Whoever deserves or merits, let him go. Not because you're my cousin or you're my relations or nothing. He will make sure if you're on merit, he will let you go. Not because I'm your contractor or whatever you call it. That is one.
2: Nem or twelve switch them with the CRS, a Carlos Cruz, any one, now some or Cordia, some onum, so or Quenya, now say, and painful man, a Quenya so, or on China, and so on, appointed coach and found a black stars and gone on to Brunita. Ah, Bruni says, eh, or cock of Bibini kind, and that's not him, you know, say found Quademum, and penny for me, why? And as I said, no, you're Bruno Betimandan and Sam, and you're Sinibo, so me, Quabanane, me, Quasi Bruni Fita, made a national team of Ghana, 17, 20, 23, and as a black stars, you know. Eddie Adi Trophy. Bizano, non kind train enough. Maybe I saw him and Kokama Strong or Quenya or the Ghana, Bibini Tum, no Ayo Juma, Eddie Amanda Black Stars of Ghana.
5: Of a foreign coach.
6: Okay.
5: Never. He was in the chamber. When Kwesi Appiah was sat, I caught the eye of Mr. Speaker of Kwe. And I spoke my mind. All the laurels we've achieved in soccer were from black coaches. From the lower level all the way to the black star. We never had a foreign coach.
6: Does it matter the color?
5: It is. But sometimes he has been a minister for sports.
2: Well, and in the black coaches now around it at the Titus Glover, no GDS, one so more, and a black stars, a Truman, and a national team, a Truman, or more Edemore, more, I and I feel my and you brunit here, untimi, and ye, national teams, ni Amafi, intimi, and quarters, and ye, and I pay, young fancy, and Afi, I'm an only seven, and so intimate, and trust, award winner, and ye seated, I'm not a foreign news room, and he said, with a World Cup, no matches in the Gusua, quarter finals, and the more qualify, ran 16, even so Gusua, and then I'm submitting to your out, maybe about to update. Nano, a cram award winner, not a trasso and sweet media. Opening, good morning.
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7: All right, and I know pay your watch now for your Samoa Kwaba Kofi Aristotle and Watson and Kano. 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Yumre no nine, and into forecast personal about the live commentary about Free Sabrina Fabia and some Etiako Kama is all about the FIFA World Cup, you know, so tournament in the Maya Japani, Nanisa, Yabom Matches. Come on, 94. Say, say, I can match us now. Emako, I do. No World Cup, no, I've been away. Yeah, I got 10 more matches. And now, you boom, you know, and so our run of 16. Now, fame, I've got 8 matches. Near about quarter final, near about semi final, near about third and fourth place. Now, fame, grand finale of the World Cup. And so, you're at 12, so be Pietimako, come on. Now, I'm watching game back to Toja, and now, Anna Johnson, match back, etimim etoja, I'm a Portugal, Omotana, I'm a Spain, Kabakwa, Womum Antimiante, and your game, I timid Totam. FIFA World Cup Puma, Mede, I want some Emma with Jumadian so Mikel Merendo, every bench up by Gimmo, Nakasima Numia Pono Runitin, Eddie Luis de la Fuente, Edinaba Match anymore, or Bayano Benya Go, 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FIFA World Cup and all and one sub anamidema show no soa be pure and sweatime koye so far oko FIFA World Cup and man about your bo aya run of 16 no matches no makumakum I come you no penance run of 16 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know, my anything, and Switzerland, Colombia, what about him? Could him know about facing a Amaya, your friend Egypt, and of Argentina, and not so far, Oko quarter final, Paris, and say, and I see at here, or my anything, and sorry, Morocco, or more body at your fans, our quarter final, and your game, I bet you are so, I'm here, one sub amount, France, our body at your Morocco, and your quarter final one, quarter final two, no, and some a Spain, and a Belgium, quarter. Final 3, aya England, and after Norway, quarter final 4, aya Argentina, Egypt, the winner no face Switzerland, and Colombia, and your quarter final 4, Shannon Suma Missam, the Pacho Omania, Nitin, and Spain, and Belgium, no, Wabatin could be face France, and Morocco, our semi final, and tis a France, and Morocco, the Abedin could him no, Obesha Spain, and Belgium, our aya semi final, now face no England, and Norway, Wabatin could him no, Obeface Argentina, and now Sabia Egypt, and now Sabia Switzerland, and now Colombia, and so semi final. Let me be Etima Koye Edia Mau. So far, World Cup, no statistics, Kaka PM Munisa, you about 94 matches. Goals are APM, 275. Average per game, 2.93 per game. Total attendance, 6,138,848. What do you call average per match? HS Nipa, or Mako Stadia, who do acquire matches no, 65,307 spectators, and Omako Venus, how do acquire matches now? But I want some Emma with Jumadian so, not the attendance about top scorers shot now. Still play anything, Adi Leonel Andres Messi, Osia Kerima Argentina, Messi Asha 7 goals, Kylian Mbappe, Abo Adima France, on also Asha 7 goals, Ellen Holland, Abo Mam Omani Teddy Norway, on also Asha 7 goals, Harry Kane, Asha 7 goes about England. Player fan Jude Bellingham, Asha 4, Usman Dembele, Asha 4, Mikel Oyarzabal, and Swatimi Asha 4, and now Afe, over 3 goals now. 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Or some World Cup in India. We're in the last ever World Cup. World Cup in India on side mobile. Nemo msa odine football career. Eba bana rue ya our national team nemo die. Oh nya break a kra. On in the family. Eba kako din komo. Nafe omen decide. So abasa to us up. Eda mo omen yanitin edi Portugal. And asabia on to us up you. The year 2006. Ronaldo eba bo World Cup no. Eba chom. Eya te omen yanitin. And some edi France. And the year Portugal. Efri mo semi-final. 2010. Round of 16. And Spain. Eyo omo edi free mo. 2014 group stages and a Portugal every more 2018 round of 16 Uruguay and a year Portugal free more 2022 quarter final Morocco and a year more free more and a 2026 and so maybe a round of 16 or Miami Terry Spain and you Portugal and a free more now CL7 say or no Watin crew a miensam Adama Portugal mino watin aye Nations League ni mieno and watin UEFA Euro no and some abako 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Also, Portugal team with 10 pound or my year, midfield no, a Wumsan, Omujin crew, I be Nemo, Amaya weak, or some midfield no, João Neves, and if it's in your very weak, Bruno Fernandes, I a weak, or some attacking Amunya sharp, the defense and a crowd here, Okan, and Dajem, and so and as assemble, and the other and as assemble. And Tony do Ochason Tentem, do bet my cancer Portugal team no Amunade, and near Ricardo Quaresma, then some of the Ababonte, I don't know, or anything, and Roberto Martinez, about the emittance of Portugal, Amuja Jumano, and a Finisam, Papa Fano, okay, Jesus, and a Jumano Amadiba Mano, and yet the Eba Media won some amount of World Cup anymore. So far, World Cup in a quarter final, your five European air countries, and your one African country, about no South American country, and so far, what qualified. World Cup, a quarter final. Over European countries now. You were France, you were Spain, Belgium, Norway, England, Nebato, Morocco, a African representation. Oban a South America, and Argentina, and Egypt, Bepo, now Colombia, and Switzerland, and Sopo, International Sedes, Agamino, Ebaco, and Sodiafa, Nebato, Argentina, and Colombia, Omea, South Africa, and as a South American countries, Ometina qualified. And so about quarter final. Now is a South America name you know. Egypt and so on. Egypt even so much qualify. Now for about come Morocco. Now Africa and so on. You know. And after Switzerland and so on. And so much qualify. Now about come Europeans. So no many six countries. And here the Eba media won some amount. Maybe I told you a tennis player. F. Rodrigo Hernandez Cascante. And not die embers of the game. Player for Bernardo Silva ahead of ball. And man for Paul no so pay. And a Rodri Eko Gina ni awanenim. And then to come and so by. Rodri so apachao said of fason and co celebrity aya miss no our Bernardo Silva nimni na enye oye ne former team with our Man City and tendem apanichao and yet the Eba media won sub amount Spain national team no about the first aya ever World Cup team what about six consecutive matches of the FIFA World Cup tournament no ball enter natina right from the group aya stages about to Spain omo boy juma omo boy group stages aya matches no and Marco aya miensa omo concede omo pa knockout phase in the store. Bobia and Tomatinum and yes Spain La Rosa. Abaco Sama Muya and a media won some Emma no na and not Laminia ma Papa Fan Luis de la Fuente Abanabaso San Lamia ma bon or boy no na anua sepa unimsa after the game Lamia ma on any girlfriend a friend Ines Garcia among and so I coco celebrity was stan cinema Emma Bia Aya Kama na Lamia ma e posu chasem picture a wobun koto dra what yes that Emma Yame Ferran Torres Ako IG Ako Tro Aya Love Imo 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Ocotro, the number one, and on the love, Atuetre, and here Lamin Yama after Sanra, or your Mayani team, Eddie Portugal, Efimono, and at a Yasino Obia, Edito Emana Media once, Emma Jumadi and so, na Yenya Club Football, Kakrebia, the tennis and a brand tennis. Added Tariq George. Good news, Lisa. Tariq George will move from Chelsea to Everton. A permanent deal. £18 million plus £8 million and a surprise £6 million. A add-ons. So that to be Everton. At on Tariq George. 15% of the sales. Ababa Chelsea. I saw yeah. And Tariq George. The free I saw yeah. But Aurelien Tchouameni. So Manchester United. Echo all out. Demite. And it's a United final. Your match is a quick piazzo. A Monsabeka player. I found Aurelien Tchouameni. No, be second, a matimono, no, be a sentiment co ye, player anything, any Andrew Santos, upon the board, the Machesi, the agent, aya Giuliano, aya Bartolucci, na unim some Manchester United, and Giuliano Bartolucci, a shower February, almost a shower match, the meeting some community co ye pa, player fan Giuliano Bartolucci, Manchester United, if chair, so I'm Sabeca Giuliano Bartolucci. 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I found Amadu Onana, Opera de Morte, Sesen Ayata Portugal, Omutimno. And I said, Oh, my anything, and sorry, Belgium. Almost so etimno, and no Lukaku say go, open tribute, and my player, anything, and some Andri, and I said, Andri Onana, and my BPA, and so to make a come, I know, and I'm come out, and by your tell, and my old Juma, and so, Samuel, and Dorso, Nemum, and pray, and your dear Juma, and you know, we swear, not your fancy, and then I'm a pay, and I'm a Duma, said your Macam, and your channel, and you're the live commentary, Ebba, and no, I am focal, I am sports, and also, not live commentary between Egypt and Omayani team and Argentina and Saudi Arabia na bipia etime koyie anopai oti Kofi Aristotle Kameteen and Ken Faisal Osman ofrem a triple T Kamejo so opening Kofi Krofa and intimate to us so number the Fox Morning Drive the Tuesday's edition and so at the amount.
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8: 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At 0246 208496. FDA, Ashisha said, Jedi and Cratu, what ya to say, ye.
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0: Thank you very much. Now, I am 97.9. 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But mamin ko gana mrasho be defi na minin komu imra. Horrible Isaac Buamanya Akum, a member of parliament for Ifia constituency in the Western Region. Honorable, good morning.
1: Good morning, Mini and Anopi.
0: Yeah, me are the way down swear. Very good. So talk ready for code. If you are not seriously, you know, Hoyaboko
1: Yamina Daruma, Yamina Daruma, Bibia Boko, now,
0: Kumasi Boko.
1: Now, you know, man, because I saw me for free as Santa Regina.
0: Oh, sir.
1: Me fear Fijasi.
0: Oh, I see.
1: And she said, me switch Pantina, me de Basantia, you back as Santa Pepe.
0: Okay, the young switch, and I was Santa.
1: But you are Kroma for you in that saying.
0: Ubia, who your pa?
1: Yadanyamiasi.
0: It is, and they say, who's an qualifier so over to my member of parliament or how?
1: Oh, pa, no crown, and I can be great for just as I look at you, Uba.
0: Oh, sir.
1: This is a require. Require a doctor, you just go back to me.
0: I guess it's true. Anyway. Sir, Ghana, I'm ready to fear about here.
1: Oh, Nyami Adum Yeguso.
0: Very good.
1: Moshe Senia, Enoma Tiena. Yeah, from the minority, no. Wouldn't him say, yeah, if you are watching soon. 87.
0: Yes.
1: But your bomb wouldn't say you be holding a bino accountable, irrespective of numbers.
0: That's right.
1: Menfa and Asika Senfama. MPP Marcel Bidjou Fonyi na ni Jumadinya ye ye de Bois Ghana.
0: Yes, sir.
1: If I say nye ye ni na din ena e Juma kesia ya fatu ye honso se ye beshwishwe a bayne sense muna ye holding accountable ha. 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Intini ye beda santi man Fonyi na aswa se se omuma ye adise kron almost 44 of the 87. It come from the Ashanti region. Into your best friend near the Ashanti Maya say, "Yeah, ko yini muno. Yeah, sign ba omo ni mo your best friend. Omo ni yaman in chance to akura maya. As a political party.
0: Thank you. All right, sir. We are a member of the finance committee. Yes, sir.
1: But you are me a member of the finance committee.
0: And komo biaba. Na yes, sir. Mo finance committee mbabu ya kakra. There was a program be a course, so I think previous administration, you know. Yeah, you told me this Greater Accra Resilient and Integrated Development Project.
1: Yeah.
0: Yeah, I say Bank of Ghana Accra is a e buy. Minister, I'm say 46 million actually dollars.
1: Yeah.
0: Yeah, previous administration spent the best 6 million per. And then I say Akaka Accra ho. Yeah, now no crisis, but World Bank crab can't was in B.
1: Yeah.
0: Ube time my about some kakra was sashi kasem you.
1: You a dick can do my main fa in chiake farmer a few food in think you or more Fox FM or Pawi.
0: All right.
1: Now mean chia his excellency Alhaji Dr. Muhammadu Bawumia. When him say as a political party, or no na ye yin say a frank out to me. Ah, Oguso, Buabuane, who ACC, Esha, the air course for Ghana.
0: Yes.
1: And media, Ubetimi, Aya, Yede, Impuntu, Ene, Infaso, Yede, Abre, Ghana, Man United. Baby, a doctor, Baumiawa, and Opebi, and Michiano.
0: Very well.
1: And Nekre, Ofa, Ghana, Hasia, Parliament, Mremuno, and Ghana, Mremuno, say, Abangbia, Benyahu, Ako Bobbisia. Se or the Babe Juma, your constitution, you know, a man who can say, sa esise no e se omoba emrase beji na omoba beji sa besi anu edikoye edwuma senior esene fata na ansa na yebeye se edwumedie ni nso no sa besi anu a eye loan na se agreement no ebeba parliament na parliament e dia ma finance committee
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0: okay
1: past our funding no omu dia yesa integrated greater Accra
0: resilient integrated development project no
1: exactly na omu edc Insu tutu adibia eba eha adjero.
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1: 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It is almost about 550 million. 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
0: Okay.
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2: You have just 1 minute remaining. You can dial.
0: Hello, Nabo.
1: But what's your name?
0: I'm Tonga. Okay. Then
1: the MPP, the secure side road, you know. Omo here, would you make the answer in 2024? That's what you know. Now you have drawn down part of that facility. I'm at the Aka, AS, Abai, NPP, Abai, NDC, Abai, Etuni, Etwa, so EDA, Jumano. Now I got close to about 220 million.
0: 200 and saying, Honorable. Anyway, Mon Connector, Honorable Bima, make me sound 102 being coming, I am Trussell. Are they way, sir? Sikaya, a home craft at them and MCCA. A home summon, I yet you a gun ha. Fatia, come once a ma, come once a ma. Ever seen it? Yeah, now no president crowd could chase 300 something million, 350 million. And you cock on, who said, one more kind, yeah, now in Subratum a tow and crime. And other part of the country, you know, among for five put things together. Because go home kind pa. Now, my question is, sanitation situations in the country. Yeah, yeah, so we say. Honorable Sambala and Swa. I think so. I have more insight on that. Nefi, if you are to me, I for Honorable is a good man. I am a member of parliament for a fair constituency in the Western region. Na yeah, share the tier. In fact, the way I. Minority for both the minority and majority. No, I said, "Ubi a yugu weso, we yugu weso na uswe yugu weso." Now, when the crab at Tony Mankasa, who? Ha, Anyway, I transform Yama. I can everywhere in the country. Yeah, yeah. Even Ashanti really had cry. Waha. Baby, yeah, waha. In Soto Kakane Payam Shishano. I named the basin tea. When they. Aye. Anyway, alas, I won't journey a love and spirit for Facebook. Crat another ho. Ebi biama na wahwe. No, the details of the contract, the details of the documentations are about this very project. No, I'm say honorable is back on the honorable.
1: Yes.
0: Sorry, let me drop it. Trust me,
1: good. If you're not there, here can I say MP draw down the utilization of Sikani Bino. At the time of MPP, AC Abdaimuno, now I cast Sikano about $220 million. And NDC Abaimuno, I was to Edia Ijuma, Ebemua, Nasa, Sikas, how now is Koto Ebano. About the Ijuma, so here I say NDC for no. Thank me and take advantage of facility na aka as I say omudi ejumana ede sa sika or how no egrasi. Mene woka say sir MPP for eka sika aka ese yedi ejumana. Na NDC for na barbe counter se entista sika no yade efa eye bi before fro ena yedi sika ni bi ede koko ye get fun, they say, almost here, the choir, the big crowd will be same one. I won't see us here. And what we have done as finance committee, they say, you have someone, the Ministry of Works and Housing.
0: Okay.
1: So, Omumbra, now Omumbra, make sure finance committee are a nemesis, Sunibino. And then, Portain, I had this as you can, I every time I hear what JFP World Bank for. Then I had this Sikani here, and I can so then in a young fire and San Quakan found Quaye Juma, a Bema or Hana Brass. Nasa Sikana Kranakan, and I am fan of then I mean this in the year. And now, no Pamino can say by 10 o'clock, Minister of Works and Housing, and a garret project for Nina Babisha Finance Committee.
0: Okay.
1: Now, the report of Africa 7 in our barber training. So, this report is never enough. Make me a genasso and a mark myself, you might say.

0: president wunim se wati adwuma no afi zoom lion for nsem e di ama assembly no intinu nka wo baaye no the first point of contact no eye the various assemblies no a wo ama o adwuma na wa create ministry so di ama wo mo no omo ni first point na oka se ifi ada na mimi da yenko dudo na yenko sisi ego no omo omo ko eta no wo betu amuka
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0: 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sika kesi akesi a we are 350 million ni world bank for under then pu say then say sika say money bi what you be dia kanu a mo betu ya contractors no na contractors no etumi aye the certain normal to 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
1: now we refer to Greater Accra Resilient Integrated Development Project no en na kan ho asem
0: na yeah me na make am asem
1: okay
0: wo hu se enu no eh World Bank for any project ah wo mu atwa ho sika en na mo atue sika ne bi ama contractor no contractor ne se ohia scan bill and answer the balance, you know. Nanka Jumana can work to me every one first can I man and this cannot take a finance ministry ho. This cannot at finance ministry ho. Most of them say meteorological agency for Akatin yeah. Say this year, no, it's super top. Now, Sabi, me be so minion. If ye fear few more, you would say ye can't actually say in super top. Onya ho bo bia
1: ah enye say yo wore yan kra ni ade adimu nyina kra si wo
0: exactly enti no ye mi sa ba we say tama metru fo no ka tro mo say enti obeto no e di ahobo an mo ye
1: e ya semu
0: yes on satan no na sika mo di betiti gotam ni nyina no e si finance ministry ho
1: e say scandal o say ye ka say
0: o sei
1: me se se scandal o se si aye ka sei
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0: So, oh dear, granted, both is can be anyhow. Granted, this can be anyhow. And he said, you are both of us in Subeto. If you are and your papa in Subeto, I bind Una, the digital, the man. 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Now we are no akot. We are to a helicopter. You were someone, said Uraho. Uraho said, yeah, and then why?
1: Anyway, all of it, that's your mission. I don't pay your mission. Honorable Kofia Hinkrama for a member of parliament for a chance constituency and then member of the sanitation committee. Now, yes, sir, your name, Honorable T. Bless, Oti Kabina, Bless John, Ebedin Kombo. Well, a member of parliament for Nkwantan North, on the chairperson, it was our committee, so the thank you to the NDC. You put two things together. Now, your name, Honorable T. Bless, and so Edin Kombo, now if you have a city here. Now, are there any other questions? No. Because, sir, 2 days here, president say, Yem Fangtiti Gatesimuno. And no, ready a couple. Sika ni free him. If we say 10% in him, and I say, assembly sin a be finance, and I say, why? Mane manye clear kakrabaye, Madame Roma. Very uncle was mane manye clear. Yeah, now you see Chocho skin canny be. A bebo pa. Or buy you to be. No, number, come, strong. You will have our soap, you will have our cream, and our royal gen will hold hand and foot cream, so I will hold. Baby, a tone, would you stop be a room? That's all PB. Won't somebody come in? I be a sweat to me if I come up. Eddie, I'm with you for some prayer and counseling center. And so, I will crew me. Yes, my cats are saying, Freddy, come up. I did be a wee beyond the tower cheek, and I'm what to me in the yipa. He had a truck, right? Not on warm. Our woman, she up, a himbu bono, Jabba family house inside the hotel ho, and then a child crying a womb. And only for some monk was 0504 588 454. The young was so at a pay now. And Struma Heba Clinic and Struma Heba Clinic on the supreme on the pay papa. Sexual weakness. Then you know the quack obesity. You want to abort your papa prostitute and how I drink when you fish a beer. The new air corner, no check the sun up, high blood pressure. Then you answer so, or you hold your come business, you ye, a more pomodin sweat to me, a jab and papa sciatica. If you are the other, I say a crowd or a crowd of we. When I take a crowd, I say, which now, until then, Namco, when you know, I had a church when call you a crowd here back out to all, penetra crank, or ferry, a crew from Junction, and quantum point on a wood one yet and carry on a horn and a chair crank a womb. 02774783 01 02774783 01. Na yen ye was so at the pay. Smith baby diapers. 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better chance na fee ya pense komo emu ne hu se de city ma men bra se sia
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2: Say, okay, no, no. Yeah. See, say, if one be here, pass, gonna need be an apomo, dear, who has him here on the dear.
1: Yeah.
2: And yes, or Pedro no Muntina or Cotano Mo.
1: Aye.
2: And a two, and yes, or Yare. Etina or num Hepa Plus Pavi Plasmus.
1: That's right.
2: Say, a Drew Bra. 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
2: 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Air stress in a bread bowl, and in the pediana qua na cano. Into bones with time, ye beckon the area when you actually know, or boom compo drink who are own, who may be free. Obiso occupational hazard, the juma or yenty, and never be how I exposed to. Or no so instance uncle, be you do bit as a Hepa Plus, pavine plasmus, and unknown continuously, nanny pediana to me, a ye near man is a etnum free honor. 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
2: 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0547 0547 0547 0547 0547 0547 0547 0547 0547 0547 0547 0547 0547 0547 0547 0547 0547 0547 0547 0547 0547 0547 0547 0547 0547 0547 0547 0547 0547 0547 0547 0547 0547 0547 0547 0547 0547 0547 0547 0547 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million, right? It won't mean for you won't quantify in nominal terms,
1: yes.
2: And no more,
1: that's right.
2: It's you use percentage,
1: that's right.
2: And they say, pepe.
1: Yes,
2: it's a percentage of Ghanaians are truly, truly no more kidney and liver problems within a 20 year period from 1986 to 2006. Percentage wise, Niamra mefa from 2006 to 2026. Near her 1 year, air was our problem. No, so person, you're more specific. A crana or do a power from 2020 to 2026, 6 years a pay for compare a whole 20 years. No, hey, dear son. And he said, Obi, it can be bit to your trim, yeah, GD say. I have been drose a brebo, I have been drose a kidney, I have been drose any pediana. Me nim baby omunya sa inspiration no from.
1: When we say journalists ne doctors aji etu no e jeko. Yeah, don't say.
2: And my main and far away emu say. Sa met na ye baba jidi ye no nyame adom through KNUST and sa aji ni nyina eko. Hwe na me kan adanse a doctor bi e hye e maami.
1: Okay.
2: O se ne maami.
1: Okay.
2: E boy abaso kire no almost every day say hepa plus baby plus most no dear. Na jin kwa. Na unim di enti a ne maame ne num bi. Ne maame ne koto hepa plus pavi plasmos no. E no friend ne ba doctor no. Se makwa koto herbal bi na metumi anoma na because ne ba no ye anti herbal gidigidi.
1: Okay.
2: E no o bi dan se eduro bayi. O de o ti eduro bi a na o koto. E no se hepa plus pavi ne plasmos. O bo hepa plus na so o. Hepa plus ye doctor Ben menen na ye masters with KNUST public health.
1: Okay.
2: Enti Dr. Ben drew dear, me a manum be down so bit me anno. Phew, the entire me decide we have a baton coma e dimine say. And yet I have been drew a doctor and it didn't see no man, mammy no me. Nemo, a nima, o nimmy will care and rest in tea. One, I didn't make an
1: oath.
2: A brass one say, yes, sir, a psyche a humbug.
1: Yes,
2: inti, sir, and ye be a care and rest in the ma, kunya me a herbal medicine, yenya munti, yenya, kunya kwe masters, no, and ye shisha, 1 year and shadani jiwa have been drumwa, and kay be a busy ne. Nipado duanwa, no sign cassette ya have been drew. But in shrank and yanko pon say, hepa plus pavi plus mos no. And necessary nom ekanfo, lecture say nom ekanfo, sem trofo no mo. A brass and troni air nom no, as I said, can be bitro.
1: We say there is a morning show host by Kwa Santiachim Central.
2: Oh, nice.
1: We say, time now, I do know. Or your son can testify.
2: Wow. At
1: time, you know, so, or your panel discussion will be, I do know.
2: Yeah, probably another time.
1: Yeah. Then, your pa say, or say one can't, I'm bonny.
2: Hey.
1: Or say one can't say, drone, the Iron Man no movie is wrong,
2: Kutubia, yeah.
1: I'm bonny.
2: Yeah.
1: Because it being a media fan, I should say.
2: Oh, nice. Oh, that's good.
1: The potency of the drone.
2: A drone.
1: Yes.
2: And so herbal medicines, any in road drone one, health workers, in some trough for any driver for in time pay. But hepa plus pavi plus must die. And yes, any pekumi and some way crana and no do. Messrs. Se uti radio na unye bi no mo ya. And a mensa da mensayem. 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Neni pediano so mwao. A hepa plus pavi. Plasmos. Now me analysis be say. Ode yenye fe. Na ode yenya wa uti me onso ene she judge atade. Na bua asem we mame.
1: Okay.
2: Se obi wa diabetes. 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Meanwhile, Obiso no my bro for draw a woman and an info, Connie as a summon a bro for draw for any dear from Sonio. And I come here, quase, and before dear, just a young come here, and when you see a bibia,
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0: she a contractor and also yes, the house is here.
1: She said, a different stages.
0: Aye.
1: Different stages. 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So you have more than 40 million US dollars. 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
0: Ewo account mu
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0: minimal grand attach so
1: na we enti ogu e ho wie ye no. On said the Bianam Kato says, Ina, ministry no Mugunu. I was all carrying the BBR, the co local government on our so they come. Processes and procedures. There's a mind to me and yes, Adiana, and the coffers idea we bail. It is SK, Motorama World Bank to me by catching them say, Sikana da Honamun to me find Yaguma.
3: Close down.
1: I assemble.
3: Away from that to the
0: me bomb or tea. Now you know your TB. Because they be upset to me, car carry home. Now you must see it. I say, obey closely and obey trim. No, that could can't minister for you. But,
4: Morning drive.
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3: So, who?
4: So, Kese Paul.
3: I bet Tommy be a cocoa northern patch. It is Kumasi and the Kusukusu, weather no be cool, sir. Yeah, temperature no be off. But we are no ever to turn who of them. They said they are cry, but to turn who of them. But we must expect light showers.
4: All right.
3: I know, dear, we can't run away from that. The air bar, who's in the betrayal moon? Every India, what you are saying, Nepal, Bangladesh, or more on Monday, if free, see, and Namua, and in a moa ever. Into one South America, the idea, and on a Kama, England, the New Mexico marching, Kuomo Yaka, Kakosem, and on an enam, I know what they call Hono.
4: Okay.
3: And see, a mumpa, yes, once a cap, wear cap, no cry. But over the air, no, the dinner will be say, a hocra ensue a euro. Ensue, dear, a bay, any Egypt, no person in a pharaoh, no person in but we must prepare to for one is to for arm.
4: Exactly.
3: What he has here will be a winning say be bad. So, sir, come over the world. And to wish that the idea and the crazy so in trouble. Yes, sir. I didn't know to me who said, time we made it into Enfred and in Simpson and no dear woman.
4: Yeah.
3: And to win him say, we a beba nebby and sue anyway say, a bit me out to talk, be bassa busy. Nay, and you're young. Now, sir. Where bank ya my car? Where bank and dear? One dear was some way for at the horn what to say cobra. Ya one wapaja ni minimum. Nana wa mamma majia. So I know dear and yes you can coy. I am there say na ya woke us is kabi o dry o hene ye basa basa on se woke us or more return be as na coy. Nana so more groby as an other coy. A good a dear be wa. Tam no anet that tam lines in tim. Ube who say, Ebia concept note no, a yen ye, and ye may be just a much a kipper, and tina yanamu to con a park or ever. Win yen ye 100%. Now where tamwa, what ebe my contract. Now where tamwa, contract and also so ebe ye, you know. So, obe a word, any punisher see a cry based on the tam lines. Maybe a wound ye. Into ye, sir. I was said, O sign at the Cobb Webbank was a Sessica Wizzy. Monsan Fan Cobbak. We only saw a good thing to do. And I attracted interest.
4: Okay.
3: What you say? Aha, a beer agreement in the Bureau.
4: Okay.
3: Whoa, we are not the ashamed, sir. The over draw down on that.
4: Yeah.
3: And on that, I attracted interest.
4: Okay.
3: And he said, won't draw it down, dear. Sicano, and that's all a Webbank.
4: Okay.
3: Who drawn it down?
4: Ever
3: Bank of Ghana. Who drawn it down there? Or Washington.
4: Yes, right.
3: It is say no. As I speak, you know, Omuko Omumusa say, has it been drawn down to Bank of Ghana?
4: Because
3: or is still held in Washington.
4: Finance committee so be sure.
3: Don't be sure. Omumusa say a question. Says Ghana. You are drawn it down. Who drawn it down to Bank of Ghana, dear? Some by bank reconciliation.
4: Uh-huh.
3: It won't be a financial statement.
4: Exactly.
3: Won't be a bank statement.
4: Aye.
3: It's a bank statement, you know, Mbinyano. Is it, where is the money sitting now? So sitting with the World Bank there, you avoid the interest payment. So sitting with Bank of Ghana there, now we have to say, Juma there, Nana, Ariel.
4: Because, Honorable Ahim Krama, for say, the World Ghana, Scandal account.
3: It did not make an uncle meeting in me. Me mean, tear one side the pen from Kukudu. After the meeting, Tinambu, and I'm on your follower. Namu Freo,
4: you be from the channel.
3: Namu says, or call Yeno. Where is the money? Namu Hank coming out, said Busansa question. Pay ye, sir. Where is the money sitting? It may be an emblem is uncle for because the Kuzuba for a transfer is Cassie and Fenko. What is the capco? Any idea? I don't know. Oh, my cigarette, traha, every woo. A juman also, so no. A juman to Debbie Debbie won't me. What do you say? And this, compare report to say, could see what for a cogi sika, and the ababa to her, and that why I'm here to your interest.

0: party as here.
1: I was all once got to come back.
0: I can't come back to Washington.
1: Now prepare your alcohol.
0: Who prepare your alcohol for Faba? That is how it works.
1: I see. But that's Mr. Wolf, my
0: man. Mr. Medassi. You must draw down. Won't draw down there. See, and draw it down there. And you yen. What do you say?
1: Nana.
0: A long pre nipotentiary. It's no dear. And yen, so the classification of loans. Now, I'm say, Minister of Finance, and reclassify the loan portfolio. You will loan pre nipotentiary. On work on that, Nianche. So, and this will work as a scanner by Babidi Ubotum. So, I just say.
1: Then a small one, I remember Jackson.
2: A small one on this, no? On the complaints, a bib, but so name, or him by seed, TVSYZ. Okay, see, I know of Shep Banakali. No, can some so or say Omunchre and crying. Baby, Omutmi got to Bolegu. Some most magic, you manage to resume lion, seven, one. Baby, Omutmi got to Emsabe say no casual baby. Enna, it is a honso a flat this hour. What's a honey day? West Hills and Nimu Honey, Pambros on a day. Umutu and you be war as raw. It is your toy, I was it, and you're not be good crying room name sooner. Under this Greater Accra Resilient Integrated
1: Project
2: Development Project.
1: Yeah.
2: And then kinda also share and crying must upgrade the cat because they say the yati and self
1: free sanitation
2: any flood and on the coffer, sir, $46 million. Our World Bank is not going to be able to do this. They say, one component is not going to be able fence. FA Ghana Atomic Energy. Iran, okay. It is a landfill site.
1: Yeah.
2: It was $1.230 million.
1: Okay.
2: Ti wo de nka atomic ya. Di nka alajone e ho ni nyina no. E wo se e ko Ghana Atomic Agency e ho no. $1.23 billion en e ko ho a wo mu de ye. Enti yen hwe chese niema ni bi wo ha ho. Se ye ni a kire anka akai ye ho a. Ye be je bibia to ho ba be de ewu. Because e nyuma de we nyina se ko so a. O se we de ko fa we ba ye. Obita Captain Smart and send you a bekai. I say, on Obechi way, Obechi Nanado, Obechi Baumia, Obechi is the other part, Adaya, Sikabi a quaid. Namia, me, my brand of walk away, you ma, Aquaji World Bank Sikaba. I have feasibility, I have static level, Edru Babia, Yeah, this basic idea 6.3 million out of the 46 million. Me, this kind of can a go on. One question, yeah, a good honor. Mammy, mama, me quay as a man in our bio, and I bet. And then wouldn't you one as a sing? And when I go far by, say, I was a ministry, no, a question, parliament, committee, no.
1: Yeah.
2: Churchless, I do because I was here a way woman. Because what you want a World Bank, but catch was a music acquired woman to Minena and so farmer. An indictment.
0: World Bank on Casasa,
2: an indictment
0: on Casasa.
2: Because MC, yeah, a honor, every free sanitation, a co local coordination, no,
1: yeah,
2: and so
1: yeah, it's true.
2: Yemi and inquite and Cosu.
1: Okay.
2: Na yen san she. Say so on say Bema Miss Bell Yako. Say Ninia Ninia Fim. Na a no bed a yina biawo kolebu. Na nia bre papa papa papa pa.
1: Nia bre pa.
2: Nia bre walk cancer musu. Messi, honorable can do it. A dear in chase a ya daya. Ukroya wo. Promise over fan nurses. Trainees graduates or mumre, omuwe ya automatic posting. What you must have bought? Nippansu, the ocean, a bona, a maya. No, Nunia, a hard room. Why was our castle so say? Hospitals are home larger than the 111 near that, a yina or homo. More operationalize here, and the bemia fasa in Nippanina. Say, oh, sir, can't some for say. Afen na ubesi regional hospitals insia, so it means eh, sa regional hospitals na oka ho asemi. Probably says there na che say the six newly created regions. The woman na any regional hospital, but omo nyina no ewo under sa agenda 111 na it regional hospitals in the bay 7.
1: Okay.
2: 6 new ones no plus Seria for Ashanti region because Ashanti region ni regional hospital.
1: Mm.
2: It is a where the end of the Ashanti region, dear. It is a no AS 7 and the womb. It was like the way you know what's that? What's the budget allocation? Say, after now we share regional hospitals in Siasana this year, mobile 3, the following year, no matter how 3. Aden.
1: Because, oh, so we share, Ajada 111 now, but we know budget no more allocated 100 million for. Was it to complete 10 of the agenda 111 hospitals?
2: And
1: there was also a allocation of 600 million to construct three new regional hospitals.
2: I duplicated the Wahona Utumi.
1: I don't know, sir. I don't know, sir.
0: Ebi anege semantic. Ebi anege semantic. I just say who dive deep. Sir, they are no harder now. Ya shasiana. So we ask our question, and now we don't have anything at all. Not just say, "Ne be a dummy." Send the nana na kase e kan hu ino. Ebi anana na kan hu ko bi omu churu churu dino keke. So what you say? Into yen share who is telling the truth?
1: All right.
0: Ebi a dummy projector. Uti mi hu.
1: Because
2: any nipa ebe hianu wim. Eye. Doctor Nsiasa. Jenny, baby, you will be on a pen.
1: Now,
2: one link is at the end of the new because
0: this is a
2: weird woman. And woman, yeah, and you want, I said, I was so ehum.
0: One chair, really.
1: Yeah, your calculation, Mrs. CIA. Sir, additional, we have allocated 100 million to complete 10 of the agenda 111 hospital. 100 million to complete 10, yeah, and I say, if you're a mattress, you'll be a view because. What about this 600 million for 3 year? 10 million for
2: the
1: 10
2: 100 million say, is in cities.
1: In cities, yeah, cities.
2: And he said that time, craft final, 10 cities to a dollar. Let's just say, virtually $10 million.
1: Yes, 10
2: million. Over 11 cities,
1: yeah.
2: It's like less than $10 million. Over 12 cities,
1: yeah.
2: It's still less than $10 million.
1: Yes,
2: right. Between $8 and $9 million
1: For that
2: $8 and $9 million e capable say say we see bibia district hospitals no
1: yeah
2: we see bibia wea equipment installation and testing no e bet me aye too we see bibia
1: wea
2: no o the machines na we dey call sa district e yi no 104 no there no say e bi nim dada na say onu kra na wo ya e bet me aye too the 8 million or the 9 million for procurement equipment testing nyinaa no
1: okay
2: e bet me aye too nti bi nim dodo a o pese o ye ne the strategy nti o so o kire Ghana for say sa bre o ye sa location ko e o de aye den na e du say na be 10 no o wi ana na he na wo e ye adwuma na
1: okay Jackson
3: nua
1: akwaba
3: ye nua
1: na o party ni buti say
3: me part ni de nyame adom emu adwo kama and I'm saying the year branch elections. Yashasia, I'm here sure, sir. Mantua in Finfino by 15th na Yamia Domani.
1: Okay,
3: Natchez, I fear who won a Ebe delegate for this internal party elections, Bekoso, this year, regional and then constituency in Hano. You be who won a Ebe qualified, see, beat me aqua anymore. Abe delegate.
1: A Koboko,
3: so far. 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
3: oh so make me more bidin na no kan bi
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3: but man me kanu ndc de e party
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1: e ma mente hwi so
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1: That's fine.
3: To want to want when you are being explained to obetini amasi, then we move on. So that is NDC. Yeah. In the NDC, there's one say party and who are kono. Na mefa akwenya isusu. 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Yeah, nimdia adore ne ma.
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3: kwabra mi nta we very very disciplined ka se mi nim sa ko dining hall no e dining hall prefect na ja we dey mi sa ko didi ho wa bro se kam de kadla we say se ko na kwabra mi nta we bi sa mi say where is your canal access? 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
3: wonim se agenda 111 no me di me kwa ma dwini mu a ye ye tan ni wi a ye ye nyangu ho ye ye tan ni wi a ye nyangu ho
1: amen to
3: aso debi emfie wo ha and I fear Biasechi, send people back, now they find it wealthier. Or Mamaye, and show more party than any one.
1: What informed that?
3: Because. And Kayaye Afari, 90% completion in terms of block works, no. Kaba, you know. What the name Gumas share with you can one no, Naka Gan and Yam first war. In fear watchy, Afari. 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
1: Ghana for ni pe wada
3: ko se
1: and na mo hwe wo mo na mo hwe the vulnerable people in those areas no
3: ye see regional hospital la ye ni nient regional hospital bia ye see I won specification no but what ma say
1: e
3: kra over 300 beds
1: yeah.
3: Not 50 beds
1: yeah.
3: Ye say that osa konfanochi a several people from the northern enclave ye ma refer ani ade bia na abesi ntwem nkonkran what ma say into the other areas savannah region other regions near papa emu no yemfa sa regional hospital ni bi sa anko it will serve their purpose yes because so we seria hospital eh about 300 beds oh we military affairs eh about 500 beds ko we agenda 111 the beds
1: eh there say
3: 50 beds
1: sir
3: agenda 111
1: 50
3: beds ebi akwen 70 beds go and check. It takes five of the agenda 111, five or six of agenda 111 to meet one hospital called Seria Hospital. Yes, check it. It will take 10 of agenda 111 to meet one Afari military hospital in terms of bed capacity. Intermediate views are who name first war. MPP for Nankaso Omodi Adiyane Bayekwa, Omu Nse Omodi Dada Enipa. It's ye ten we are yin ho. Say ye e blocks no. Omba mo ya kakanum jaku mujegu ho. If they find a word say ye pa ye ba ye be we all the e blocks. And the bit of me a compare performance.
1: That e blocks ma tackle, mashasi.
3: Yes, yeah, ye. Okay. Ya what the contract in be bray. Inti ye e blocks no mu ye bi. And mutam sue so agenda wa ye ten ni we near complete ye nyai. Because be bray 10% completion. But what must say? But maybe I could do baby the young to us in year 10 per priority year 10 year in yai. Then focus on the NDC's legacy for Ghana. Look when I make a children. Tell me, many mini a candle yard, Jenny. Yaka cra, yin yai. Nay, yen ye by ye dear gee din. Grow for marketing and people for this year.
1: I didn't know Moses and face, you know. For a be a moon person will be the same. Capacity.
3: Oh, makasu omodia.
1: Oh, titi, I would say. It is the interest of the people.
3: Mm-hmm.
1: What I say. And as I say, I just to how we, if we share for myself, kakrani adi adi. That I'm mostly some face, you know. Na monk ham hubi unko jasas fufro infantros. And waste time.
3: Debi.
1: Sa.
3: Nientia ye ye si ye ye aferi. For Asante region kakakewi, me use Asante region as a case study. So we Asante regional population, almost about 5 million population, right? Not the regional hospital, you want Ashanti region. Spe hospital, premier hospital, you want Ashanti region, you come for nothing. But yet, me negotiating your way, Emma Ferry, Eba Kumasi, a military hospital 37, Eba Kumasi, a ferry. Eba mitigated population, also. What you say? Your son so go ahead, say, you could see Seria Hospital. You will, you come hospital, your son could see ye. You will, you know, your son so go ahead, Tepa Hospital, be quiet. Tepa Hospital come on. So unless our hospital senior put all the bed capacity together. Sevianam over 250 beds. After 500 beds, 550 beds. Okabomo 800 beds. It can serve the purpose of Ashanti region. What must I say? Now at the pressure also. Ni acquire that region. Ni acquire same. Me assure say. Sabed regional hospital yesia. This time round because of a peculiar region. No, you bet you may negotiate. I'm going to do 400 bed capacity. Ten ipa 400 in Kwada hospital a night. Who comes why here? Ni you will never be free. Me boy. It is sad and what's here? She say. San ne wose ye nhyehye ye no na ebuwa development a de papa bi a de chichire Ghana bi a ya na ye NDC ene de ba krom ha asanteman e yedwadie market a papa e wo krom ha nyina constructed by NDC. Where is the MPP's initiative? Where are the MPP initiatives? 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
1: Arendra.
3: Mhm. Ni kwasa minister. Eni kwasa minister bi adisha na adwunum so 4 years tenure. Wani Mahama na ewie, uwie de yen. E was say ministry bi kwa de kampesen ke ene ye en authority. So we ministry of evaluation. We ministry of monitoring evaluation and ko say ene whole authority mwa. Na advise government. It's ministry ni minister bia woni KPIs. Ye awodi ba ye adwuma. But what must say? Enu nti no every KPI ministry ni wo ni oyɛ de amaga na be dress a certain appreciable level. So that ministry ni woni KPIs ayɛ de evaluating ministry no. Any wo minister no. It's every 1.5 year bia. Obakɔ a authority, monitoring and evaluation authority. Now what they ye your KPIs are the woko ministry ho and your money everywhere. How far have you gone with it? The appreciable percentage you are able to clench will determine your stay in that ministry. And this speed governance neighbor no. And only this speed governance ebeba. Say banking sector crab banks even warm so you will speed banking service wall. But you mean they make a automatic?
1: Yeah.
3: And only baby, I was a gun, you start to see a day, your state institutions in your deedru. It's every 1 year, piano, we a minister, we call that agency. Now, what do we performance? Now, you have the grading, you have the performance, the grade, you have the key performing indicators. Problems are when you are here. And in the smooths are when you are the company at the free more, the appreciable percentage you score. And when the bachelor said, whether you are coming back to the ministry or you are going elsewhere. So I report, look at that president here anymore. Why are you marking close call? We are presentation. We are marking. We are board. We are marking. We are marking. We are within 1 year. Problem there that on the side of the wardrobe. I can fly the flag by in Kaduoye Minister of Local Government. Ntika onu no ba kono ya evaluate ministry no ahwe ninsu swan so e de be ma oman no ene de ministry ne sine ninsu obeye wo na wo ye government leader wo ho wo na wo kohwe amaye move sane ma we enti bottlenecks bia you have to address them so it could keep you moving to kono we ntwatewa after 1.5 year wo fi sa meet na ye enwuma corporate institution ni. Every year beyond your evaluation,
1: yeah.
3: Me go multimedia. One of the giant marketing guys, presentation that
1: yeah.
3: Who are targets any percentage that was calling variance. You show us plan how I will bet me variance near the honor. Quite Ben, I'll be fast. I will be you will be here free because company in here that keeps you in the department.
1: Yeah.
3: tie ko 1 2 3 na wo mo number na say we are parking anu no wo je adwuma ba nti you stay in that beautiful environment no because of your performance na bibia nti no na me hwe say president mahama ba me aye
1: are be me perform ya
3: na say be perform ya be hu ya nwum na e ba power no and you name say nipa nyante ase verse bi wo mtie ya wa djuma ye ya wa djuma mama no kinke u kasa gudi ya wa djuma ye ya wa djuma ye because 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very well with my government they are toso ya ampe se mi di manu si wosu and he say masha adie binso na mi ofa wa he di ono
1: okay
3: wako aben mu painting no obehun san komo yi
1: yeah
3: so ben so another experienced person
1: yeah.
3: Within the our governance architecture no ni mu pa ani e ba kwa nkrofo ye ni say obehun na mmdc mmds no aso ye ho no sika ye de ba se mfa nye project no mo bolas lasi wo mo bolas lasi na time no that fiscal year na twam
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3: 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sack because mo anya adwuma wo mo adwuma o maye no eno na wo carbon so ada ko defend wo ho e wo evaluation committee nanim nti sa wo mo bi tena ho na wo anya adwuma wo na be kwati na wo be fro nipa tena ho
1: so for me
3: going forward say na wo say in governance system no
1: ye
3: start see e modify no na ma competence and performance emrem.
1: All right, Jackson, I am a member of the NDC communication team. Bidase Mr. Bwafo.
0: There is a tracking system and a hypolium, a very hypolium,
1: okay,
0: and a tracking system developed for expenditure and revenue of MMDCs in Okam. So you can track from Accra or any system.
1: Okay.
0: To the minister and you know what can cry. Obit
1: me.
0: So if money is not moving, you should be able to see.
1: the sector minister.
0: Yes, you should be able to see. Sikabi koto baby na nko ya for that purpose. And sikabi ya ewo timelines. And they say bibi ti sa na ko so no identify bia o musa ni minister no. It means he or she is not watching. And I state the crew because ma to agu baby kura, because ma ka say ye disabled. Say ye twa zip line mun. Na na bi ko beto. Ya o mu ko bisa dambotwe, o na o mu sa honorable dambotwe. Na na na ye sa na ma ni nyina.
1: The horse is here.
0: It is there. Ya ya air tracker. Ya ye behu. And on ye ye ya, ye de ya de hwe o mu performance ya. Yes, assembly we the first. We ye say we say ya, ye bo bon say league table. And on na me hwe ya me ka say Greater Accra. Ashanti Kumasi no mno. Ebia AMA KMA. Na tamale
1: metro
0: no ene ade ade no ne yin nyaa no yenyi wo mu free district assembly common fund because they had opportunity say wo mu use IGF equal to about 3 to 4 Accra kwa there 5 times what we send to them by way of district assembly common fund
1: now can for the developer ada
0: yes yes na dan no yesc yin mu no ne ade ade no na na so taxes e wo so yejeje no wo ho no mu no property rate no sika no kohi o dia se property rate ni sika no kohi before we be here where no na there are dummy receipts yeah e bin mu issue yeah emfa sa tracker no so no happen no bo kwa mu wo korongo na mu nim se krofo bi jiji take o ma tete tete o mu sa ejom fo yeah sika no e fa ni. Into your vigilance.
1: All right.
0: What you say? It will be a whole crowd. No, big crowd minister. No, winning. Big crowd. No crowd. No MP. Big crowd. No winning. And here maybe you also three mad delegates. That's why we win. Any idea? Any idea? Warm. Chop and you let your brother chop some. Any idea? Idea. What you afraid, baby? Happily, I'm on the track.
1: I'm on the track. My yearning cobalator now, but from a tearful. Nana, click on me from a tearful trash.
0: Hey, who goes in? Who goes in? No, me must have a hair and a recommendation. Say, you need uncle for the free.
1: It's a bit of a
0: papa. And your time for baby, you see, dear Binter.
2: Quick one.
1: Yeah.
2: President.
1: Yeah.
2: It lets him pay so your campaign.
1: Yeah.
2: Or Shagana for Bobby Bree.
1: Yeah.
2: The Bako can see you paint.

0: ehwe se obewi because se what me aso so ano from the district
1: pressure
0: and pa pressure no emma regional hospitals any referral say
1: yeah
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2: 0545 69 99 74 4 0545 69 99 74 4 abano chamrita na wazaka akatu na bona jeri oh njo muja ni tuwa come on paint kitu emini ele te no ka kemi ri bido kuma mana ya jwa se hapa ya wasu ani ya kan wasu ni oh yes eskoi omu agenda 14419 ese pa mo ye mo she go break at a je ni ewiye kwa ka kitu abisi na ewiye ale ma nye
1: me da se ma fo front trust hello good morning All right, we're interviewing far from her. Hello, good morning.
2: Good morning, Operation.
1: Yes, sir. Walk on down, swear.
2: Abdomen, I'll show you. No one thing. Why would you share coffee and this? Mamitia, Honorable, or Kokoku, baby, Ovia, Mamitia, and Kopapan in India. I won it, you know. Yeah, dear, or Pompo. On one, you didn't do or my name. Damania, Mamma, woman, you're not Tom Sabasu here. Menina, 300%. You were John Dramani Mahama. And no matter the order in Sakano, or you are, Yakadiano, Yangai, not promise I had the man Ghana for. And no, I say, because when you are not before the Kata, almost a year back to me, I, Yakata, Makata, Yabba, your 24-hour economy, Yangai, and no more promising in Yano, Yampire, thank kind.
1: Let us see what I'm from Trust and Uncle. Hello, good morning.
3: Hello.
1: Yes, sir, we didn't be your cousin free.
3: I love coffee. I'm not that bad.
1: Yes, you are.
3: Everything in a casino or casino, or say, as a mamma say, in Sultan yet got him. And my own, as a mamma voice, Nan come. Oh, Sadia, and people were in Quantum Power, woman in Mika. Try, you better not hear any more. Tell my voice and our boy, and not Sasa Munakam. Nan come, but why should you draw? That statement in abra wa unni mutri mu pese se ato ro kone nyelo kwe mo ko je wa bank loan mo ga be ti sikaro e de ko ye covid won juma to from 2019 tawo ye ta mo be ti bota mu a bota no ke mu da wa e ka e nya di ye hu ni
1: okay me da se mamin from the last call adam in face hello good morning yes sir mamin to dinibio kasafri
4: am pacho jamal ni
1: jamala into
4: Amenchia Professor Joshua Labi, Regional Chairman, and Akutimintian, and Incoming Regional Secretary to Mintian, or Bofos, and Chair to Chairman Mintian. Empty for Yan, who money worker. The way was said, I see why it's an Anna, was the most dedicated minister who have who used $43 million a year, and so no matter ball and necessary. At some point, I wanted to meet a book piece who are distant and drop off for an accident at some point, and a woman part of the time. But you answered the next five years, 2018. That I'm not going to through web bank about how many 43 million and somebody yes on the paper. Can we be compared with who Frank a year? So we just know how much is here a bluff as a gist. After I do a minor credit to for a diamond. And tomorrow credit and the station, the moment by then, she can't move the deal.
1: That's it. Very first year, Madame Roma. My young call, Yamia, the much better. My main celebrity, Catherine Dovey, and there, your birthday, Catherine Dovey, and there, your birthday, when you're going to put the affair, come home. Catherine Dovey, happy, glorious birthday, and come out on the page.

0: yes, I'm coping with the demand. 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Arapa ye celebrate too pa. Sansona Chiba for Amando. Kanana oye player Mark Kesman FC and second year 11 Wise. And your birthday. We every Ike any 5 years. We almost celebrate on a paper. Chiba for Amando. Happy birthday. And come on when they add a paint. And also Dinqua na Dido. Nyami Adamochna, you be Sanso at Waso Jackson by for the NDC. Jackson have a new face. Kra. Yeah. Have a new face. Kra. The work can be a new face. Just a yama. Honorable Kupokumra. If you are needing in Kumati.
1: Mate. Mekachino. Mate.
0: Now you will send me brief. Sebisan.
1: Mate. Obete Susu.
0: All right. And I also be a by and I'm Mr. Thomas Kusibua for a by. And then come to be bra coming. Yammy Adamochna. If you sound so, we now be as well to me. I declare. One more friend went to my friend, Jemmy, that the moon and swassy. We didn't add a coffee and pon sacro family production team. Led by Cressy, Terry, and Saki Tishishi. Quite Martin, the echo live on Facebook. Yes, so we are cramp of four. And we are see who at 12. So watch your boy, you sound so shabby. Good morning.
2: We are see who.
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3: And Huadain immune system, or Yankupon, and your Renny Pedriadmo Samoya Hubano, and Nasa Wunum in Busaba Mesa, a Pedia immune system, Nabribia, Yarientimu. Say, dear, a month for the drawn one, and the in Busaba Mesa, drawing one dance, yes, say, and Yarwa would run Nipa and Yina, a Timmy Banaso. And now, Mompa, Omuanya, one dada, no monum doctor in Rono, and num imbusaba mesanoa, and Momo who are deep in tea. Ya omuntim posse, Yaria esomo, imbusaba mesa, a walk crazy, and you may move bea your toe in row, and to form friends 0246 208496. FDA, Ashisha said, Jedi and Cratu, my dear to Musay.
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11: Salute! Hey! 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
11: And what day immune system when you're coupon, and you're ready for the animal somewhere who by no, and Nasa wouldn't in Busaba Mesa, a page immune system, Nabribia, Yari Antimu. So say, dear, I'm off for the drone one, and the in Busaba Mesa, drone who are dance, yes, say, and Yarua would run Nipa and Yina, a Timmy Banaso. 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MDA, Ashisha, Jedi and Crat, you want to say ye.
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2: ba. 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
12: Yes, sir, Kaidi. Yes, sir, you call. Obi Etie, Uncle Bemba. 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
2: Yes, sir, who? Yes, sir, who? Yes, sir, who? Yes, sir, who? Yes, sir, who? Yes, sir, who? Yes, sir, who? Wakika no ho, wakika no ho, wakika no ho, wakika no ho, wakika no ho.
12: Yes, sir, Teddy.
2: Wakika no ho.
12: Yes, sir, Teddy.
2: Yes, sir, who? Yes, sir, who? Wakika no ho.
12: Yes, sir, Teddy.
2: Wakika no ho.
12: Yes, sir, Teddy.
2: Yes, sir, who? Yes, sir, who?

Yes, sir, Teddy.

0: 0200 38 another 38 and 31. 0200 38 another 38 and 31. 0555 79 78 and 78. I know your power specialist Eba Hospital. 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
0: akwana apo mche sei
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0: crossing,
1: VHS, oh, no, who is a canoe of a now a sister for
2: you, yes, you
1: and the more best to go out, Monfa is a kind of money that dear number,
0: maybe
1: it's a school, and you've been a course now. I'll ban three and answer, I'll be more a year can answer me. You know, I will VHS one. Junior secondary school ya ka kame ye ye ye ye ye ye ye ye ye ye ye ye ye ye ye ye ye ye ye ye ye ye ye ye ye ye ye ye ye ye ye ye ye ye ye ye ye ye ye ye ye ye ye ye ye ye ye ye ye ye ye ye ye ye ye ye ye ye ye ye ye ye ye ye ye
2: yes,
1: we I need them to be as a why you were bent to order one and ask him. Eighty Kakaka, Kakaka, Kakaka, all Benon were changing all their court of the second half with the same song for the chat. No, they're going to send them to the chat. If you are dropping two minimum and were born, but now I didn't say, and it's so, and it's so. Am I mean, Minusum? Ah, there's an office, I am Jai. And the first one went see, second one went see, they are two senior son. Not for the
2: room, yes, you.
1: I buy one as Shino. And then,
2: yes, you
1: also. And you say, a bad channel means Sabu Kumua. Oh, Papa. We try to move the
0: room.
1: We try to pa.
2: Yes, you.
1: I'm coming and see, I'm talking. Nancy, we plan. And see, about Sano, a band channel, and I saw the money there for more home, must say, I know walking can move in the AC. Until, sir, until four by one who said, the plan, and then this by way to him, sir. I brought one more done, where I saw this show missing, and more than a subborn. Now, by a cooling there, not believe you, sir, that's the kind of Sano, you look sharp. A band chain, and I saw the money and
0: sack,
1: and my name is Simuja. Okay, yes, I've never said. Your man is sooner than
2: the poor. Yes, you.
1: I'm a modern crack. And now, only there, I will hope some will see a war. A son, crow from Ofa. No, be such a so. I want you know, and I said, a bemono. When you buy one of one, could I give me? And now, sir, Sadanua, and another wire, and say, you look for Kakrana with me, you know. Never find the act, so soon, police only now won't fish yet. Doom.
2: Yes, you.
1: Now bear more women fish yet. Doom. Now, what will be in Pokia? No one in Sako can read the second channel.
2: Yes, you.
1: Yes, you. Now, I bear one. ni nia ba ene na busia fo a kire se onu ma bi suku no ya e san se e ba ni sa no na nka o se omo hu ya ha ne ya ma ne so omo ma ne da ho che
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0: Okay.
1: Now, oh yeah, no, I can't control it. So, but it's your fault. I was so kuma, people for a claim here. Yeah, they say kai channel, sir. Damn it,
0: yes, you. What been point? Bra, na adonne kosonwa. What do adonne mo sekose? Na what do bua ababa wano? 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
1: Ofa. No, we are just shedding food.
0: We are just
1: shedding food. We are shedding food.
0: Okay.
1: I buy one. We will be a. Now, who are fair, crack?
0: Uh-huh.
1: And it's a controller or shedding food now. Obviously, I don't want to. But what do you do now?
0: We are
1: watching. It's another world of ban, world of ban, world of ban. And
0: you do ban a San Juan. And no, come here, no, for the carrier.
1: Aha. When you came here, first one.
0: Uh-huh.
1: And I buy one of Bono.
0: Uh-huh.
1: I know because I said, then I will win himself with me, a senior. Now, not of you, sir, you throw any junior somewhere and call a person or send me a beam.
0: That's a second one.
1: Do what you do on the night.
0: After my
1: wife is the colonel, the challenge, sir.
0: Okay. All upon Anape, Yanase, the actually, Yafonsia, Bibia by Wafa, Masaba, na Yabedimunchimu, why?
1: Wafa, Menasipi.
0: Okay, yes, sir, that's
2: it. Yes, you.
0: I don't know, Nabutre, be Nabutre. 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
0: 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So I take advantage. Say, boss, I will senior. I will be senior. I don't know. I don't be able to. And no funny tete ho. And I'm one now raw raw. And you want to yana? We be munwa. Ababa yana kuntu hano. Say no funny sense.
2: Yes, yes, who?
0: And I want to be no. Now I want to be no. No, I want to be no. And no funny kabo.
2: Yes, yes, who?
0: So mu wa mi ano bone sa. No kose ken one. Who say I want that? No asa so mu wa bone sa. Third one I tell. Your Facebook or Fox FM. I'm not saying that's no. Now, you need to go to school now. You need that time on the side. Now, your name and my lie. Say, you're going to go to school. Your name. You know, I'm going to go to school. You see, baby, I saw near the middle.
2: Yes, you
0: see, I'm going

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0: What do you say? Obitimi tu oba ho. Hello.
2: Hello, good morning.
0: Morning boss, morning.
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0: Aha.
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0: Ah.
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0: Ah.
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0: Ah.
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0: Oh.
3: No for dey of anima wu pa be.
0: Oh, so why am I going to go to the quad? 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Yeah. 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Na hepa plasma atansi Dr. Ebenezer Adjumai. 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
1: yeah
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1: Yes.
0: How do you cry the F? Uncle Tuning in our uncle.
1: Yes, Uncle Sending.
0: So, Uncle Sending,
1: you guys are the old Fred Mess.
0: Oh, Fred Mess.
1: Yes, me rest with you now, producer, morning show. No.
0: Yeah.
1: Oh, yeah. Yes. Or Chem is a more call Friday, you know.
0: Yes.
1: And my dear Brace, you know. At a point, cry the no drugs to be a whole. Drivers now, when I could to the old honey.
0: Yes.
1: Eti enye won wa se o kire obi so no
0: so onko tun koma onko tun na go self so onko na o ma no hunto no ntem
1: yes
0: you see enti ade no ti o eye ni pedua no
1: eduro
0: simple eye ni pedua no eduro enti the moment ni pedua no enya ho odin no no the eye obstacles e won ni pedua no nyina no
1: e free ho
0: e free ho
1: eye dudua e na na no nya ho odin o ene ya to e bu asenie and a doctor be frame not with you.
0: A
1: one on one. Or say me a open.
0: Okay.
1: Excellent.
0: Okay.
1: Me a sure say, or no cry the capsules no be, sir.
0: Okay.
1: Me a sure say capsules no. Ye ye organa. If it's a share package inside it, ye, any said ye drew no ankasa, or a doctor.
0: Okay.
1: Or no more a yeno. Any quality of said ye a ye a drew no. Menya open say you try China and a de babeton say I say you meet your draw
0: yes
1: obi man so
0: na daba
1: na yen ye distribute na there
0: be there be there be there
1: say you sure say
0: we be yen ya ye dim
1: enter na me edu ba bia me can say say obi e decide say on in the family eh no hepa plus
0: pavi
1: and a plus musa na na apart from say all no many pedua na nya ho den no now from within from so no or in a bush in your annual mind and yamfa so no. When you say, Sika same from so chain no,
0: yes.
1: When you are printing yama or may muha, when you are titty her by manu my yaini at yinano, Nanesika and quack baby
0: from monsoon yasika to a bushum.
1: It is our bar cocaine was his own publishing near dia, when your hepa plus a soon
0: fast so.
1: It's an enemy encourage you say, oh, you say, oh, uchia have been drum. No hepa plus
0: but plasmus.
1: Obi so no onum herbal da ba onum are hosem supplement ni free South Africa ba di onum
0: wey wasi wey wasi wey onum akaji jeje dia wasi wey
1: I be draw dia onum da enso ya package free South Africa India China US ene dia onum obi reason ti anana o chiri se obenum ahaben duo titru gane duo ni se a drew back to me, a dear back, whom you knew me, and so dear, obi or OTM or Hemo, Fox FM. On first so called supplement, ne free South Africa, China, ne Germany, who bet me who name 15-20 and a dear ye.
0: If you baby,
1: a trotro, ne money be bray a goon, and a dear ye. A brass one sending a fine young coupon, dear mom, my Ghana, none of ye dis one for so. Me dey mm. Remember nigen say obi a wanom hepa plus
0: pavi plus
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1: him say 2 minutes wo ye ye
0: dey no enu brano ni nwe no mu cheni o
1: na na waka sam no pa
0: o tell today
1: na na ye wa depend here to go
0: e emot omo nu a woman nim say
1: yes
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1: Pistol cat.
0: Cat. Pistol cat.
1: To what see or but Ninja and I are going to you.
0: Ninja and I are
1: going to you. Pistol cat. In some na ye can only be faster. But would this on swa?
0: I don't see na some in far
1: my number is 0542
0: 07 07 07 07 07 07 07 07 07 07 07 07 07 07 07 07 07 07 07 07 07 07 07 07 07 07 07 07 07 07 07 07 07 07 07 07 07 07 07 07 07 07 07 07 07 07 07 07 07 07 07 07 07 07 07 07 07 07 07 07 07 07 07 07 07 07 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07 07 07 07 07 07 07 07 07 07 07 07 07 07 07 07 07 07 07 07 07 07 07 07 07 07 07 07 07 07 07 07 07 07 07 07 07 07 07 07 07 07 07 07 07 07 07 07 07 07 07 07 07 07 07 07 07
1: visit the internet doctor. Aya okasi e de duro so a yenkoso no me adu. What does e duro no so be obi de 5 years, 6 years, 10 years. When ma oni padua no de ne sagu ni bo. Aya na am the diabetes tie example. O pancreas na nan kichinchim niema de bo a once e friend chinchin furu.
0: Yes.
1: 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Wo so ampa ne be bi internet fi se wa hunu broni. And I would no matter the control was it in or no sudden and sagunable. And it's all copper two jai said no my nothing I was sugar no suit cost.
0: Yes.
1: And it's say na ye two four yamia domons who no de air cane. Oh dear no more druno.
0: Okay.
1: Na u readings no she said yet ye.
0: Okay.
1: Na shasia no more hepa plus
0: pavi and a plasmos.
1: Now doctor na never move no de so ye. Wow nema so te ubi de BP ubi yarebia wire lab.
0: Okay.
1: 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Mahuna Ochimino.
0: Okay.
1: So when you shini, Sassanum hepaplasm, baby plasma, so they do so cry the num count.
0: Okay.
1: Now Ochimino sign quiet lab or no, if Rina Uncopon, a vision.
0: Good!
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0: cities.
1: Once we are so genoa one yarino, wouldn't in a yes, Edwin. Ye yamma, Nipediana who are dang.
0: What's this gonna say?
1: 60 Ghana.
0: In the Greek, Sikakanke.
1: Hey,
0: Sikrikanche.
1: Sikri Kanche.
0: 97.9 60 Ghana cities. Sikri Kanche.
1: Eti ko pebi. 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Me number is 0542. 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
0: Obi na hotas.
1: Wa send message on tiasi ana.
0: Sinana. 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
1: You secret can't your photo Hepa Plus Public Plasma.
0: We have
1: no idea now. We have no idea now. We have no idea now.
0: That's it.
1: The number is near 0542
0: 0542
1: 77
0: 77
1: 85
0: 85
1: 72
0: 72
1: 0542 0542 77 85 72 and 0599 059 139 89 8 0599 139 139 6 7 8 9 8 0599 139 6 7 8 9 8 yes.
0: 0542 0542 807 807 909 07 909 07 909 07 909 07 909 07 909 07 909 07 909 07 909 07 909 07 909 07 909 07 909 07 909 07 909 07 909 07 909 07 909 07 909 07 909 07 909 07 909 07 909 07 909 07 909 07 909 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

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I will Tobo Ganyo spiritual herbal center. 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I turn as I want to obey. But Tobo Ganyo Wata. 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What is it down now? See, okay. You can call Tobo Ganyo Herbal Spiritual Center. I was sure so. 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No one's it. That they crack a so bizarre. Oh, it's so many now, bravo. Tobo Ganyo Herbal Spiritual Center. Also, Francis, Sarah, book a call. When you look up on a pronunciation difference, the iron sharpen iron, power pass power. Tobo Ganyo, good day, but go for one. For Tobo Ganyo, says Sarah, I was 0244-13-2069. And at 0202-614906. 0202-614906. Tobo Ganyo Herbal Spiritual Center. Tobo Ganyo. Sun Buafu number one. Woo! Arukado! In a jiffy, we shall be talking the man of the moment. Dr. Bzajiman, the king of the fearsome three empire. Are you ready? Here we go now. Check it out, yeah.

0: I am doing bikeke. All over the world, tell a friend to tell a friend. Dr. Bilajima has been seated. It's all about the help of probably plasma. Doctor in radio, Doctor Nyo Dende.
1: Doctor, the fearsome tree.
2: Power to you.
1: The fearsome tree.
2: Power to you.
1: The fearsome tree.
2: Power to you.
1: I call you, Papa. Doctor, just here, baby. I'm out for last. Could you repeat Abaha? Or so, by show. Or so, I'm one no.
3: Oh yes.
1: This will do Roman here.
3: The
1: good man and so talk.
3: Sir guys ni shia omunam for numa. No bisa and say Jack na ukodu di eti say. Ukodu di eti say.
1: Temrono.
3: Ah. Sir ama abwapa. Yeah, a driver for no. Mamun feni agro.
1: Ampa.
3: Na over the weekend.
1: That's right.
3: Course baye a dance. No minim say a manu so di atadri yenema.
1: Sa
3: a manu se ubi team to say ya. Market centers, Bant, Marie's course, Tafu, Atunsu, Bibi, Emmanuel,
1: Abinchi, Central Market,
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1: wow that's
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1: thank you
0: and I'm so when you confuse me
1: yes
0: I'm me person me confuse me e confused
1: that's right
0: I say dog na me voltage no e wo form
1: power voltage no
0: I say wo form bulb cry na what them
1: single bulb ontimi so
0: ohia stabilizer na UPS
1: answer to
0: and sana bulb aso
1: abba
0: no say no I no go agree
1: no go agree
0: on tiase
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1: what we catch him say Pavi Hepa plus and a plus ones I everything natural from nature god
0: yeah
1: everything natural
0: be
1: from
0: natural
1: nature god
0: from god
1: yes
0: a natural enti ofremia no amehu last me free free her last week na woman be also dog me person ka me fre edia dance
1: sir
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0: yes jimi number na oni mi ni nkomo
1: aba
0: e 0542
1: 0542 0542 77 75 75 82 82 and 0599 0599 13 13 67 69 8 89 8 89 8 0599 13 13 67 89 8 89 8
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1: doctor sia e winter ya be won
0: yeah
1: asthma rheumatism joint pains waist pains baba the doctor
0: enye easy
1: amano so ne chair.
0: Yes
1: doctor my number you have for direct you have whatsapp whatsapp your whatsapp your whatsapp me here power to the people
0: 0542 0542 807 907 907 0542 807 907 907 907 907 907 907 907 907 907 907 907 907 907 907 907 907 907 907 907 907 907 907 907 907 907 907 907 907 907 907 907 907 907 907 907 907 907 907 907 907 907 907 907 907 907 907 907 907 907 907 907 907 907 907 907 907 907 907 907 907 907 907 907 907 907 907 907 907 907 907 907 907 907 907 907 907 907 907 907 907 907 907 907 907 907 907 907 907 907 907 907 907 907 907 907 907 907 907 907 907 907 907 907 907 907 907 907 907 907 907 907 907 907 907 907 907 907 907 907 907 907 907 907 907 907 907 907 907 907 907 907 907 907 907 907 907 907 907 907 907 907 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painkillers o manem pa ne ho
1: o ba benya kidney
0: e na downfall a can full Hepa Plus Baby Plus one say only the anuan on
1: fear something
0: or man just one one.
1: Oh,
0: or say onum yeni tina a yen signing in an ejai. Ama u feel it better. 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
1: Doctor, mutu mi yana sa.
0: Ye yana sa.
1: Te owo bi a wuti e bi.
0: Bi ya.
1: O wo sabana so from San number we are. 0542
0: yes.
1: 807-907
0: yes.
1: 0542-807-907
0: yes.
1: Doctor Bajo Feso. Now church come on. But me WhatsApp call videos. Now if you do it here no. Get that mail ya bro.
0: Yes, ya di bro. Very simple. 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
1: Apija.
0: Na mso weja. 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And you're right too.
1: That's right.
0: And you know who deserve that, but you're real being in your media. Na SEC quantity and an arm and yama echo form. And this is biblical. When you say a drew baby, you know, ma'am, and you be a one, you did a crano one. And I'm say on to GD Biana Monco pair, Hepa Plus, Pavi Plasmus, natural yama, a beman in Nippa Biana Cosua, I dare say, you know. I feel GD Cacano on a sutian as auntie.
1: Oh,
0: there are people like that. Of course, dog, you see, I'm giddy near phone, me giddy and a sorty. Hey, I'm yasem.
1: But wouldn't you say, remember the Brahma Shamuha Kong Fu? I want you to know. I don't want a giddy and a cough from no
0: giddy and sir. Nadia, so
1: you're not going to do it. Oh, don't you do it? Oh, don't you do it? Oh, that
0: day. Yes, or you know. Hey, sir, Uncle Bemani Pedrana naturally. Are you okay, Dan, sir? What bypass it the natural process? Now, all part of the group
1: how
0: to solve a best answer. Would you take a crown or your best idea for
1: yourself?
0: Because your mom said for quiet, German and for some raso was a Miss Renty, media question from Debbie. Hepa Plus Nupano, a ya wound tea and a ba a German so copebinum. Now, Nipogene food tea so a besu nasino. And then a Juma said the young coupon per se, Nipogiano a ye at the mound. Ebasa we free obana tayare yare no onya bi no mo a san yare wanu complaints no well be ne judgment ohunu anase san yare no metete ni bi o sebe o wife aya na complain ba kumie no mien sabru bia no body 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
1: I'm on 0542 0542 807 807 0542 0542 807 807
0: a Hepa Plus Pavi
1: and a plus
0: Plasmus
1: the fearsome three Obia
0: Obia Ukra sister cities are Ubina Miensano and maybe Bia Kama.
1: Not your mother was a brie,
0: Miss Medas.
1: Yes, secret way. I call you Papa Papa.
2: A pomodi, my paddy, and one Hepa Plus, mister.
3: He is the boss player. Frankie Taylor. Frankie Taylor is on now.

0: boss. 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
1: Frankie Taylor
0: is on now.
2: Sometimes when you're seeming very quiet, all what you are saying about me, but for the past years, I'm this, I'm that, I will not talk. This is the reason. I've been very careful. You can abuse me, you can say all sort of thing about me, I will not talk. I will lead myself for prayer. Be careful, be careful, be careful.
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Yetia. Yeah, mon young coupon soon, yeah. Yeah, the live commentary. Egypt versus Argentina. When ever qualify? Egypt versus Argentina. When and then you will all qualify. And what? Among four go to Nukovie. I call him the rabbit. People call him the goat. Oh, but I seem to be the rabbit. And then Leo Messi in Okono. Leo Messi in Subakoviana. Bra. I didn't know, baby. I didn't know.

mean, we saw you enjoy the account, say, Jama section of this time. Ah, you know, we are the menu. I do dial 97.9. I'm watching your Daruma. I'm watching your Daruma. Everybody, when we are power, but I can't hear about what is our TV. When you're in jail, you're a complete human being. Bonfire, the is obeying me a guy. I wish him a idea, you can so hard on one. Let him in a baronet cancer come into position. Afi, yet you're a gentleman switch me at the one who say a tenacity combo. You say, no, I am to speed undiluted. Where you super duper commentary, no, and I just say the barber so many pia switch me a quack hammer. We ain't here on camera, so if we be on so many tests, so no, tell me about some more on the account and say, you feel more. Who message line or son, I'm not your intact. Give it to me and switch me at all, message no, pia switch me. And if our SMS and WhatsApp in the bread, not for Yankee can come and swing to me and farm out. No man, any account is 0243 1199. Yakan is there.

wo message ne frɛ we say coffee what say baby a Fox FM ni kin Kwame Benito and I tell some modern idea now pa I say I need to visit you guys one day if you ever when you bra wo message ne mra because if you charge that's move you

I'm saying, I'm saying, I'm saying, I'm saying, I'm saying, I'm saying, I'm saying, I'm saying, I'm saying, I'm saying, I'm saying, I'm saying, I'm saying, I'm saying, I'm saying, I'm saying, I'm saying, I'm saying, I'm saying, I'm saying, I'm saying, I'm saying, I'm saying, I'm saying, I'm saying, I'm saying, I'm saying, I'm saying, I'm saying, I'm saying, I'm saying, I'm saying, I'm saying, I'm saying, I'm saying, I'm saying, I'm saying, I'm saying, I'm saying, I'm saying, I'm saying, I'm saying, I'm saying, I'm saying, I'm saying, I'm saying, I'm saying, I'm saying, I'm saying, I'm saying, I'm saying, I'm saying, I'm saying, I'm saying, I'm saying, I'm saying, I'm saying, I'm saying, I'm saying, I'm saying, I'm saying, I'm saying, I'm saying,

Sataro mentino, who bet you in your view may be a sweat to me aquacama. No kumasia, near canasa fatasi, or Ben Holy Mary Restaurant. I'm gonna try near canasa. I'm watching my nomana.

Into quickly, no friend on tone, I can't send my way so 0591832645. Now, for any opinion, it's here. The Eugene Sean Katana say woman electrical appliance and I swear not as a walk out or it's an so quiet. And yet, even in the Ducones and Quana, oh, maybe I'll show one more pair. Air fridges, say a table top, double decker, and some patch of big air size, and small size in and all. Just freezes, no, near Kana San, I swear no bit me be at all. I'm gonna be piercing to me. Not even on your one year can send inches upon inches. Then yet 10 years, you were 32 inches 85 inches. And I think you can say inches.

0: to a plex for her, I feel wise, no homie, I feel cables, and I feel near kind of some extension boss, Nina. No, but many be attention, I can say, just my ventures. Now, for me, be out to me, aqua camera. Amen, amen, amen. Mom, why Facebook in the scene, Nano, Solomon, Kwame, Mamma mentioning, not for your numbers, ye pa. Yeah, what was in the accounts and crowd, Tony, be one accounts, only a beer, come on.
1: A dum
0: ni ekura wi ade ehino no
1: wei
0: oya mesuru ya mesuru yo
1: minia your
0: laughing is my laughter
1: oh minia
0: yes yes
1: bo sa ma video ba sia o ji minia o je so a o si sika na jeta
0: o ni mi da bo sa ki benye bi wa ma mi die ekura na die wuro mo
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0: yeah
1: Maba, on Saturday, and ye, or more bedroom, and so sana, and what's all more acknowledgement. Now, so bore my edge, my coon, and so on, deuro. Send ye a bebuana, obian, so at your monka. Then, let ye wouldn't send any coffer by, and ye had a fofrabo.
0: Oh, okay,
1: and the fofro dem,
0: yes.
1: And
0: in some commentary, the iron man will be at you. Let me say, what on one year, I won't find money among the room, farm, and
1: they had the Palmac tomato powder.
0: And then,
1: Palmac. Tomato powder.
0: Wow, tomato air powder.
1: Ah,
0: wow.
1: Sure. And me say, die.
0: Wow.
1: Palmer tomato powder.
0: If you wrong, if you near can say pestino, about the 2 pounds.
1: Oh, say pestino. I'm out for the laxatives.
0: Yeah.
1: It was once a one and in a gra. But wait here, a ya powder. None in San Wesiano. A ya ya tomato see.
0: Oh,
1: and no mad dry no.
0: Eh,
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1: 1 minute pa.
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1: Eh you know. Palmac. 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
0: 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Enye fe na wo ko fa.
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1: 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Dr. Favor asem na meke Favor Natural Healthcare.
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1: 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Yes, yankasa, wudi favor, wudi favor.
0: Yeah, obebre.
1: Obebre.
0: Obebre PhD. 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
1: 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Natural Healthcare.
0: Okay.
1: Kwa ho.
0: Enti ye tuya de na
1: 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Ah, omo akuma si dua si Kenya si.
0: Oh, okay.
1: Bola Janshi hope.
0: Oh, I see.
1: So nim Kenya si dua si.
0: Oh, yes.
1: Bola Janshi. Okay. E hope e no mo. Wo betu ya from Ahoma True Voice so.
0: Uh-huh.
1: On 0245.
0: I see.
1: 378255.
0: I see.
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1: palm and the palm tomato powder
0: aye na powder ya bo who dey re what to follow the bra na empenifo say fox fm ye bia ya kwa mu e dia ma wo say woni ye messi ni ndi nkomo
1: ya bia kwa
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1: ya tete so ana
0: ya
1: tete so
0: engineer channel say wonya from the front desk of Fox 97.9 come say Roman here Prempa Assembly Hall a
1: fikire wa
0: woni mpeni fo enye fikire
1: say e fikire wa Roman here chiri enye ho ne yo say e woro ayi
0: e fikire de ye dia ye dia ye dia tomato sini ade ho
1: Prempa Assembly Hall e chiri na fi chiri say e wo Prempa wo na fi chiri
0: ye woni njem
1: dabi enye njem ye wo na chi
0: you
1: win a cheaper.
0: You make me a winning too. Would have been for a new call
1: 0540
0: 167 867 867. And you can say, oh, but partner, Fox FM now for you, the FIFA Mundial commentary. And so it's me
1: at the Amanda BPS, and you're young Pedro. Pedro Blocks. Blocks up.
0: You sit down.
1: Hey.
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0: pedro aya ma wo na
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0: wo dan no me say e so ma na mem
1: munim say omo solid and hollow blocks.
0: Okay.
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1: Omo wo bi wo. 6 inches solid and hollow blocks.
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1: 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Ma min tu fo.
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0: bro. Ah, okay. Into what blocks in here, you know. Federal is on house house wa come.
1: I am free.
0: Just tell the destination.
1: Wow. You hear your Google map?
0: Me nia, mami normal.
1: Oh, omo wo aguna sa man.
0: Hey.
1: Ai.
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1: Ah, aguna here.
0: Oh, okay.
1: Ah, aguna jamase.
0: Yes.
1: Aguna jamase here. Asa man wo pe no bo.
0: Okay.
1: Wo betu ya from.
0: 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Oh, okay. Wo ndi mo an nzozo so wo do ze yetwa wrong.
1: Debi.
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1: 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Wo betu ya from 0209 007090.
0: Okay.
1: 0209 007090 and 0240 446 771.
0: Okay.
1: Uh-huh. And your Pedro blocks.
0: Could you be in a Facebook?
1: Ah, Facebook dying.
0: Nah, I'm watching.
1: Yay.
0: Sir, me and meeting ye.
1: Uh-huh.
0: I'm meeting you for real straight.
1: Uh-huh.
0: Some informer won't count or bad. I'm here then.
1: We are virgin.
0: Sir. Now, once we're old, we're virgin.
1: Maybe, dear, in Miss Sammy.
0: We are virgin.
1: Me, Miss Sammy.
0: Are you the virgin?
1: I'm in the virgin road. Menda Quanus.
0: Are you the virgin?
1: Me. Mm-hmm. Yeah, Debbie.
0: You are not a virgin. Mm-hmm. Okay.
1: Maybe I must be a header.
0: Yourself is sweet too. Wow. Now, any probably. So what say mo? Who say mo? Bet me a virgin, especially man. So what say mo? Someone say mo? Who bet me a virgin back? Doctor Lawson.
1: I know.
0: Doctor Lawson. Doctor Lawson. Doctor Lawson.
1: I know your friend is secondary virgin.
0: Yes.
1: No.
0: Second.
1: Hey!
0: Dr. Lawson, so what? Same way. Emu abai. So bet me a virgin. Entry of a virgin doctor, no.
1: And Udra.
0: Yes, and Udra. A virgin doctor, no.
1: Where do you?
0: I don't know if you need
1: one. Hey! I am lost in dilemma capsules.
0: What is it? A man, not Sabi. Woman, him, Fiendiano. Dr. Lawson, Bruno. 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
0: yes
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0: mami Dr. Lawson no man biko
1: wo nu na ra fi ba ko na na
0: eh hin de no
1: eh Lawson eh you know haba Mr. no dia malaria madedia huna wo dane no
0: se no de fever fo nyina age to me say
1: eh typhoid no
0: wo Mr. no
1: no no mama inform one number
0: for Dr. Lawson no man mom
1: na you say unse ge bit yesesi a o pe number no o pe number ni kidigidigi ba wonim se wo kwa herbal shop and asa pharmacy shop bia benya bia to
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0: any assessment one e be
1: kwa wo e wo so na be kwa ko to diapers no na infa
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0: unim se say inscribe
1: on the. So yo bo chomola, ana chomolanga. 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
0: onu
1: so
0: obi e wo nkan no okay
1: na one thing ni say omo say bi ma to say wo ye obi a wo ye marketer ana wo ye supplier ana ye distributor na wo pese woni omu di dwana
0: oh okay
1: bra
0: omo sa fa ni mpa
1: tuma omo say fra omo say momra
0: ani omo ye good o
1: ah momra
0: o dey here
1: fa omo number ni 0244
0: okay
1: 362240
0: all right
1: and I say 0501 36 65
0: 49. Well, and Tim, you on Mafia, you're Timmy Antania, or Cacraba, and Afi, and your listeners and sweat to me at him, come on with your sweat to me, I cock about. Much as a court case I have, Jane, about a financial issue, meaning about what Kawalia, so much as I want to me, my marriage issue, Bama, oh dear, and may do seek us, I said, you're on Mepinamo, or while we are sent for a bar. Once Bama do one more for once, I promise and fail. Oh, Mamma, no one damn, while my mum told him on the idea, they are still now, not any ma, may I talk back to the Sunday. I'll be count some detail among four cacaic and some bone nominate the idea. Yes, and then a buck to them. Now, the other some epilepsy, a trail, you know, a yard a bonnet pass, stroke near the idea in Nano, or be one more cock or toss, I say, Nansa, whom I'm so insane or two in ye. Sika,
1: see, and you send your talk with Banyas or Nakas, Ganyan.
0: Sem obi wo mua na on se October Garon Aya Spiritual Herbal Center o de bi bidru aka ho na afim ngode huhu nsem ne nso yakopon adoma chede ne wono so nte no
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0: 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Yes.
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0: na to me wo sure so Buankra school eh Kumasi eh Buankra school ho no ma na no you to ne kan say eh ho no ma Kumasi Accra road no e ho an etobo ganyo and so it me wo na won ne be di nkomo and so won ne kan say 0244132069 0244132069 and I say 0202614 Maybe I'm meeting with you.
1: Okay, okay. Me name say me di agora be me free body matter cause that. Then me be idea what say about three some. What your ban so what about three some?
0: Me
1: hear ni say we hear pavi plasmos.
0: Emma,
1: help us blast.
0: Okay, okay.
1: What was about three some?
0: I see. You see, I see.
1: What who baby? I don't want you to go see.
0: Then me three some. Me say be I want ne Fabio Grosso. Any near say I'm going to go nya.
1: Hey. Aha, you come on. What to be can send me bre.
0: And so my.
1: That might be how we hear so about threesome.
0: Okay.
1: We are about so we hear so about threesome.
0: Fear some three.
1: Hey.
0: Hepa plus.
1: Puffy. And a plasmos.
0: Yes.
1: Now, so what? I'm not threesome with
0: you. Wow, JJJ.
1: Now, you know how so your sister said it's same.
0: 21, 22, 23. You know your 60 Ghana cities. Hepa plus. Puffy.
1: And a plasmos. Yes. Are you quite tell you or not? I say, I want you. Or do say what's about three songs? That's a one more three songs. But wait here, I am for what will be. Three songs.
0: Ebenet Heban, Aquafaba, Doctor Eben, Mammy Nomano, Hepa plus, Favi plus, Moss,
1: and none of us all but Tresomono. Namidia, I'm a dumb cry at the Tresomness, also. Hey, now winya, body, I atoto.
0: Wow,
1: now the two at Chira,
0: eh,
1: oh, but Tresom, and then your body atoto the two at Chira,
0: and we are generalizing
1: that she is a Christian.
0: Ah, why we body,
1: Cramonibes, I was one lie, Talai, at the end of the best so say, Gagagagagagagagagagagagagagagagagagagagagagagagagagagagagagagagagagagagagagagagagagagagagagagagagagagagagagagagagagagagagagagagagagagagagagagagagagagagagagagagagagagagagagagagagagagagagagagagagagagagagagagagagagagagagagagagagagagagagagagagagagagagagagagagagagagagagagagagagagagagagagagagagagagagagagagagagagagagagagagagagagagagagagagagagagagagagagagagagagagagagagagagagagagagagagagagagagagagagagagaga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
1: 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Uh-huh. Obo attacking midfield. Okay. Wasa central midfield.
0: And a complete central campist.
1: Me say. Obo threesome. Friend Dr. Eben. Ewa okay. Umatru Fueso.
0: All right.
1: 0542-77-8572.
0: Okay.
1: 0542-77-8572. Okay. And 0542-807-907. Okay. 0542-807-908. I see. 0591-367-8988.
0: Yeah. Hey, pass. Pavi. And I'm plasmus. The fearsome. Three. Men, I see you, Pam. I know where I'm watching. I'm watching. I'm watching. I'm watching. I'm watching. I'm watching. I'm watching. I'm watching. I'm watching. I'm watching. I'm watching. I'm watching. I'm watching. I'm watching. I'm watching. I'm watching. I'm watching. I'm watching. I'm watching. I'm watching. I'm watching. I'm watching. I'm watching. I'm watching. I'm watching. I'm watching. I'm watching. I'm watching. I'm watching. I'm watching. I'm watching. I'm watching. I'm watching. I'm watching. I'm watching. I'm watching. I'm watching. I'm watching. I'm watching. I'm watching. I'm watching. I'm watching. I'm watching. I'm watching. I'm watching. I'm watching. I'm watching. I'm watching. I'm watching. I'm watching. I'm watching. I'm watching. I'm watching. I'm watching. I'm watching. I'm watching. I'm watching. I'm watching. I'm watching. I'm watching. I'm watching. I'm watching. I'm watching. I'm watching. I'm wo maame
1: eya maame na efre me
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1: On se. 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
0: Oh okay. 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
1: Mama, mama e frɛ. 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
0: E wa se die kwa e wa
1: se. 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
0: Fama tewia no ngo
1: ka frɛ wo mo. 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E go ye na fe dia so ko.
0: Well, eye. Well, me nko na afi for commentary so intimi am on the BBS so intimi nko akama Fox 97.9 for message in Ibrah 0243 119974 0243 119974 me and you are drinking Egypt ni Argentina ne when they say when they qualify no Portugal Spain share no ba ko intimi ante we free mu acha say na ye so say one betimi qualify me BBS so intimi akwa kama Iniesta wa ha bro good afternoon.
1: Well, good afternoon, baby. I'm calling.
0: Baby, come on now. Who's where?
1: Oh, nyanyami adun baby. The thing.
0: I see. I see. Mommy, we quick for this one. You room. I can't 6 minutes now. Fi. I'm for commentary. So intimi. I'm for my yeti for.
1: Well, good for answer. World Cup. Nedi. Baby, I do it. Me sure say na. After say Cristiano Ronaldo free Nedi. Lionel Messi fans in Nigeria. Nyaji. Me want say be clear. Cause this game. Say Messi crack or ball. Nedi. On shockingly, Argentina free my anyo ya because omo dey na dey omo pa ni say eh Cristiano Ronaldo World Cup na all prayer praise over give no on team e give because this game dey very very very tough game
0: okay
1: because Lionel Messi ah on still o pese o ye records because we play abako a onye e tired of eh making records game we no e mu enche da enye fo e ma Argentina say about me mu no say we dey compare Kevin dey na this game be eh very different game together because we covered for now. How are Omo Bo Omo a game now? A very different
0: one.
1: Sure, the Egyptian side.
0: Mm-hmm.
1: Egypt, one air side. Where Omo games are my bar to a this stage. Each and every time, where Omo coach are Ujina Bencha. Obia game in Egypt, Omo Nya air side. A be Omo Ko bar. Omo Bo to a their game plan.
0: Okay.
1: Each and every time, Omo Messi, Omo and Kasebia on a side when they see a side, Nibo. All attacking game into ono ekwa kan to atwum kakra na bia obebiem no aponse bia counter attack Egypt game na no many Argentina but on bebiem inti se Kofi Argentina we omo midfield omo timi eba eye in the picture no omo timi omo no ye de omo timi punish Egypt because Egypt there side ba kwa say make no omo omo mekulosu game no
0: okay
1: inti Argentina Kofi this game here we are na Lionel Messi ashe even 2 goals anymore because Argentina, a set up back where a omo play na omo ba utimu say they are dying air for Messi. Where omo like collaboration with their captain Messi. Atimu say obi try so be adwuma na favor air Messi. Egyptian side no on the other side. Kofi omo nya bad because omo journey air straight to the run of 16 e be born na. Omo ya there because Egypt where this stage crowd this is the first time omo wan so etimi do so like here like a joy moment man because who are Egyptian national team by records are almost at me as yet Africa not about one stage no more and shut down

Now upon our turn it to Eno Egypt National P. Lissandro Martinez, you put on a bona crocodile now. Where you born on after be stone, Egypt. I'm on a control born on so I trust that this time around. We're saying good afternoon, Kofi Aris, Tottenham, Kofines, Argentina, and their sheep will go home this evening. Egypt all the way. Hi to Danny the Hitmaker. Thousand Berlin, no. Not just that. Sheep near you mentioned you. I want more, you brutal. Then, who more other messages? You know, my mission of fame can say, hi, my name is Millicent. Listening to you live as Ultimate Mass in Argentina will win. Millicent, Adwa. Oh, yeah. Without a patch, you have a volume of your mommy watching. Now, I'm from say, you don't want to send a brilliant opinion. I'm going to tune in to 97.9. Now, I'm going to enjoy comment when you come up. I'm not messing in Argentina all the way. We say, hi, Fox FM. I'm Ishmael watching you live from tech. Are you there? Say, the match is draw. Greetings to my master of Fori, bro. Fredo, good work. Thank you very much. Opening that's your power. Once for the Abraham and Kanye Kama. And some intimate for say, my name is Naya 19. One night from Kumasi Asunama Son Quanta, Argentina win by 2-0. Here I see a power 1-9. I mean, you were in front of him for commenting from Trasso. We're saying I'm Abdul Malik from the Buako Sepase. I greet my brother Idris at Egypt all the way. I'm a born in Tomo. Egypt all the way. Say, I greet all a Buako. Pragia Riders, okay, Tia Buako Riders, Unano, Unia Suoti, I'm not for the Abra, 0243 119 9704, 0243 119 9704, Egypt, from where in the city attack, one into me say, yeah, Egypt, I'm about from Argentina, ha! Offside, now some came from Fernandez, I said, one, got a craft for 2 men, Namun protest and a van gongo. Yeah, clearly, who was out of offside position. What's my name is? Edino, you mean to me more. Argentina will win 3-3, 3-1. And to Udin Palma, I made a man on a bra. Only in yesterday, I'll be on the boat, you know, but you do it here. Mean to me more cry, there's Miss Ropa. Edino, ETWE. Right, me more, but. So wow, Tifina Uti and Wabon Dino. ETWA. Nidino, no. Well, here to us, where some man crying a cold one, sir. What did you call the pump? Pimbana, Cocoma, Sergio Romero to Emiliano Martinez. Martinez, a church upon a sort of community, 16 yard box anymore. Watching a boss, a bona cocody, Leandro Lita Martinez. We're Piani come and I should be the target password to look at from Aya McAllister. Alistair and your pond on a trash, a call Cocopiamo and some old cookie pack. And what them were my Egyptian national team. I brought you the Mustafa Aya Soba. My piano coming at my house. Aya Hassim. Now I'm going to say Imam Asho. Now I'm going to say Hassim. We're going to say Egypt. Santa Cecil Nati. Now should be Leo Messi. We're tackling nicely. Ruffy. We're going to say TM Enzo Maya Fernandez. We say I'm Paulson. From Aguna, Egypt will win 3-1. I'm on 4% Messi Kofi pa. I'm on 4% Messi Kofi pa pa pa pa pa pa pa pa pa. But I'm on for me to see the video, And then Messi Kofi. And I say Messi in general because Ronaldo Kofi and Mwa. Why would you comment for message, bra? 0243-119-9704. 0243-119-9704. Yeah. Where is it? Good evening to you, Kofi Aristotle. The way you mention your numbers, bro, you are fantastic. Hey, you'll be having an interest too. You'll be having an interest. But that's it. I 0243 119 9974 for a message in the brand. I mean, can you come up? And some going to me and farmer. Good evening to you, good afternoon to you, good morning to you. Hey, yeah, one money time. I'm sorry, I can't say your socials and I'm your face. And I will join him. I heard Fox 97.9. Young woman, I'm free. Commenting into us. And so now should I be Julian Alvarez. When team and your bottom and I trust your work and throwing to attacking, throwing for me and the team at Argentina. Enzo Fernandez Jeremias, the full name, no. We're talking about Mwaka Koma, what they call DePaul. DePaul control Pia Quetri, Leandro Parades, Parades Pia, Enzo Fernandez.

0: Sepia Kumna Pinkuma Fasu in Tantania, when young Abranjan is near Nicola Taglafico, Taglafico Sanfa Passa Kama Nico, or Boy Nico, Nicola Pianaria Malita Martinez, Leandro, or Pian Bonadiama, Abranjan is in a day Romero Sergio, and that's a Christian Rata, where German goalkeeper. 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Contropono, Nam Egypt, and so referee, what a family at here. Argentina, I am Asante. Asante, I feel you. I feel the Dina and Kazabu. Yes, sir. I feel the Dina and Kazabu. I say, I'm Asante. And I order bracket open. And I order Saba Konaba. And I order Hime Elia Trosso. And I order bracket close. At Tatwa, Argentina all the way. I dear me, no. We need any of you. We help plus Pablo plus was what they are born who buy. Now for we be asking me a come away. So good evening. My name is Pablo from Santa. Say if Messi go home today, cry and fire. While church in the come up. If Messi go home today, cry and fire. Who say? And all the laughing emojis. Where 1,500 millions. I know that we have seen yes, I'm on full video.
1: Oh yeah, yeah.
0: And
1: yeah,
0: also my status.
1: Oh, me me.
0: Okay.
1: Follow. So you're Messi fan.
0: Me a Messi stone. Me a Barca fan.
1: That was winning.
0: Yes.
1: Yes. The aircon. Messi free unku any about.
0: Oh yeah, yeah.
1: Yes,
0: yeah. Yes, yeah. We have nothing to lose.
1: Kofi, me just was saying team will beat me Argentina.
0: We have nothing to lose. Hey, World Cup here, Jay. We are just a we free retirement.
1: Maybe
0: World Cup.
1: Egypt circle Argentina, but
0: yeah.
1: Omase.
0: Egypt are trotting in Yasom Ibrahim, Yasa. What trotting in kind, Nadia Ma Egypt? Egypt are Sabaco. Go from Avranjani Tayade, Yasom Ibrahim, Pharaoh for Pharaoh Sifono. What more trotting in kind? Egypt 1, Argentina 0, ha! And yes,
1: sir. It was a very, very sweet goal from
0: Egypt.
1: Argentina for but it was a very, very sweet header. Okay. We cross in a bem na we beat Dibu. Dibu jina po ni sana.
0: Dibu jina
1: head and go see. We defender.
0: Yeah.
1: A very good goal from Egypt. But still, game on. Tell me, because Argentina. I'm going to frame this stage. I'm very, very, very shocking because Egypt and Argentina have a World Cup game there. We have expected Argentina a bit, but football said a shock woman be a bit, but still, Kofi, we have to Argentina so bit me as a winning game.
0: Well, in Jim Tippen, who called him Argentina, and what a former canoba could Leo Messi be Kofi and Ney, and answer my idea, Muhammad Salagali, and an embarrassment bit me a Kofi and now Ponocra, Ama Wadrigo Nashapio, Wasapono, Ponacrati, or many team at Egypt, Imam Asho, what Topia Mansum Salent and Ruantem. Muhammad Salah and Timon Drew on him. It is for any pre papa. This is your very first time out of here. What happened in your history when we drew this air stage? Round 16. When we have a quarter finals in any other and we run 8, you know. Nothing, what many of you run me, Pia Swati Miakwa Kama. Should they win this game? And of course, they are on the winning way. When we say, back home. Argentina mentimentee now Argentina Romero Wabobana Seno Egypt Necono opportunity for Egypt Mohamed Salah da for Bono Refresi and Trust for beautiful clear there at Trust Egypt for no complaining for a free kick Mohamed Salah Gali he did so well dribble passes attack and as a marker with his weaker foot the right one but unfortunately brought down referee said no. Some of you the free kick at the amount of it is impossible. Still 1-0, 17 minutes. Argentina, another former Canobaco, Africa, we say yeah, African interest in ti. But oh, bra, I'm here now. Go ziag. Yeah, the Morocco, and we go final. Morocco, yes, Morocco to the final. By Egypt, but me a cross, an upset. Already upset, no cry about what to move on. But surprise. So also defending champion. An African nation, I'm only defending champion every month. What a day, what a history will they make? Now, the answer is what I call it. McAllister, Jemadema, Nicola, Taglafico, get a form referee, foul yellow card, corner. Referee, Mouse, or Richie, or two. A branch, and Tiate, Julian Alvarez, that boy, Iniesta. I think sir, the transfer saga, I have some negative effect and so on for World Cup because last 4 years, Alvarez now you won World Cup, no? Let me say, you said you won, you see.
1: Yeah, you could be a very different Alvarez because this World Cup, or by a crowd, where games in now, they play a friend say, Martinez and started this, and I say games in now, but this game now, a coach next to me start, but starting game is still or very, very quiet in the game. Minim say, that saga now, ban one armor. And I didn't be there, but only kind of go for because World Cup, all those say, or the Argentina, Barber Jimmy. But all by the second, oh, me, we're refing at the penalty, go for
0: yes,
1: we're refing at the penalty.
0: Argentina, and your penalty. Argentina, and your penalty. Nicolas Taglafico, when we need penalty, no one say, Egypt for the air protest. Nicolas Taglafico. It is for no protest. It's offside, but baby, we're here. Minini. Penalty. A call ready, man. Argentina, but in the car. And I say, Leo Messi, first match, no. The opportunity, no. Or Samba, baby, Mwana. Argentina, and your penalty. Argentina, and your penalty. Now, say referee on a water body port. What will a team come up? I a penalty, Busumurum, na quite a honor. Busumurum. Line on Andras Messi Coutini. What quite a honor? Messi will score 8 goals. And he has a penalty in Ababa Duo. And the last 5 penalties are Messi Abono. I say 2. Leno Andres Messi against Mustafa Soba. Leno Andres Messi against Mustafa Soba. When Anabe Wini the other. Leno Messi, Refrabuna Bemo, Bakumi Anumiensa, Gokipana Sevubono, Gokipana Chibono, Gokipana Chibono, Soba Sevubono, Leo Messi, once again for the second time. In this competition, what may say a penalty? Leo Messi, Iniesta.
1: Wow, Kofi. Yeah, very, very surprising because Messi at this stage, Argentina either formed by 1 goal. Although say Argentina group stages or say a penalty, but meaning air pressure and Messi, I say on the banner. So, Jabo game 20th minute, order form Kabako. Meaning how a ball penalty because Messi, Okojina Paradam, Kuanam, so Obeko for ABA placing, but I have power and all Kuan idea. Wanyana, how a ball, Kuan money. Goalkeeper was very spot on or any dive now. So seven born very easy. So still born where 1-0, but maybe I said I make no. Make the poor Argentina all those are makes a penalty. But still I'm talk also a push again no meet me and win in the field.
0: Valentin Iniesta says Argentina I'm talk also no push away. Say go. I told you Argentina will go home today. I'm Abdul Malik and in Abdul Malik they don't know. Also for a message in the brand 0243 119 74 and the pass Argentina free moi. I just have been doing before. You must hear you. I say, please read everything, including my name. You are not being fair to me. Bran, I made that count with you. Anyway, the answer made that body. Senior, I'm really being fair to you. I got go fade you out to spare down body. Oh, they're trying to say, yeah, you better not beat me up because me, yeah, mean to me more. Oba, Oba, Oba, Oba, Oba, Oba, Oba, Oba, Oba, so ye no oba ba hene kura ye ngemetimi aka oba akono ye mintime nka we say good evening good evening to you all. I'm listening to you. I'm saying a message in Munya Clay, but I'm saying, oh, well, just once in high school, and I say, oh, just I'm Argentina, but we need, ha. Until full time in Connor, named Denis Argentina, and switch me winning. Now, Julian Alvarez, Alvarez, what didn't me the car, Nicola Taglafico, Taglachain, Nico, Opia, two national people on my block here, the Fruano. On my block, you born in switch me the Fruo. Now, foul according to him Argentina. Licha Lisandro Martinez. Lisandro Martinez Licha. Waka come to foul. 22 minutes and we have call a hydration break. Oh, ref look at ball. You call hydration break. You call for hydration break. Pablo or say Messi score. Messi no score. Ronaldo no win World Cup. What's the trophy we were looking for? Hey, meba, let me win, I send Abdul Fatah from Nyamiani Lakeside, Egypt 2, Argentina 1. Kofi Aristo to Triple T came Andy and Jamila, my wife. Not as what you're saying, you know. Assalamu alaikum.
1: Can because Fatah will not send a message. So, one channel, you're a partner in your Fatah.
0: I sent you now. I said, oh, while you're about, we'll don't open.
1: Hey, I was all worried about, we'll don't
0: open.
1: Now open.
0: Yes.
1: Nasim.
0: Debbie and Nasim.
1: Debbie.
0: Bia, Nibi Bia.
1: Ah, we'll don't. And yes, I just saw Yaksin Herbal Center.
0: Oh, Dr. Yaksin.
1: Ah, Yaksin Herbal Center.
0: Okay.
1: Aye. Malaria fever, no, I just saw away.
0: Away.
1: Typhoid fever.
0: Away.
1: Menstrual pains.
0: Away.
1: Loss of appetite.
0: Away.
1: Inti, oh, yeah, Nina, no, what's up, eh? Yaksin Natural Capsules, Nibiano.
0: Oh, okay.
1: And also, Babwell, I'm our sexual weakness and all.
0: Away.
1: Gonorrhea.
0: Away.
1: Syphilis.
0: Away.
1: Candiasis.
0: Away.
1: Natural said, the
0: BIF.
1: You better announce. And almost our, the Yaksin cold capsules.
0: When you coco.
1: And your coco man can you? You can leave me. When you coco, everything you pass.
0: Pounds, pounds.
1: Na bro fu din so de.
0: Pals.
1: Na bro fu din.
0: Yes.
1: And so that kika se ma nyanya.
0: Ya le nyina de na bro fu din e depa aye premature ejaculation.
1: Ai,
0: we dia go de beto obedi. Premature ejaculation.
1: Enye.
0: Ne twi, wo tia. 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
1: Oni akokwa ye pe.
0: Oni akokwa ye pe. 1 minute contractor.
1: Ei,
0: enye. Fa numbers na my doctor Jackson.
1: 0244 723
0: 5-4-1
1: Yanko. Omo no no. Niye kwa kwa jo Raccoon Royal Enterprise.
0: Oh yes, yes, yes.
1: Kwa
0: jo
1: Raccoon Royal Enterprise.
0: Raccoon.
1: Ah, Raccoon Heba Mixer.
0: Yes, no, no.
1: Se uwa pressure. Uwa kokwa. Infection naji wa ubebi aboswa.
0: Okay.
1: Menstrual disorders.
0: Yes, yes, yes.
1: Male vitality.
0: Okay.
1: And your general well-being.
0: Okay.
1: We hear Raccoon Heba Mixer.
0: Okay.
1: And the wow, Mrs. Oko promise her back. I will do
0: a doom, yes.
1: Are you the public?
0: Yes, yes, yes.
1: Some and co pharmacy,
0: okay.
1: Ah, in Kwakwa Central Market, one Auntie Akoba, Herba Hona,
0: okay.
1: Muromunsu, Missy Herba, Danny Herba, Apidank, Paul Sack Herba,
0: okay.
1: Now Fred Mansi, okay, will be few months on all,
0: okay.
1: Aye, one Abinabi, Natina Ted Herba, and so for life,
0: okay.
1: Aye, and I yaya bush your penny, yen and now cancel for your mugu. Hey, omo wa hey. 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
0: uteke for.
1: Ah, uko abenyabi. Adumra Herba, Polinat, Sapon, El Subenyabi.
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0: I'm the bro. I'm the one who call YFM. The bro, full back counter.
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2: he
1: me say ya ni o menya eyi akwa eyi
2: Ivan,
1: everything here you DJ Mensa. You know, Muninanya.
0: Well, FIFA Law 9 restart and start of the game. Chance for Egypt now should be deep. What about Sobon Mukia Fox 97.9? Where's my name? Is just a Messi will score two. Not what the city I'm sweating me out there to the camera pass 0243 119974. Now, upon a crowd, Martinez, some upon a camera, but what you got to pull a piano tomorrow. Julian Alvarez, National P, Wendu Wantem, Bonaco, and Finfra for Summa to the PO, Egypt, 20 Manfa, Bonaco, Quati, Lita Martinez, Aya Alessandro, now Bonaco, Aya Egyptian Montana, National P, Aya Foul Freaky for Alexis McCartney, Alistair. Anani say, Anani from Kunsuko Dukro, Argentina to qualify. Greetings to boss inside Kunsuko Kokotiasuya. And my mother, Walla Baba, at Kodokro. Okay, Anani made us a pa. We message Anani here. We are one of the ardent listeners. I'm going to be a meeting counter pa. I'll be you, meeting one counter pa. We need the Ebu ABC. Now, Mr. Nice and someone to comment on live. We say good evening, listening to you live. Just all eyes on Egypt. Message from Sympathy. Wow, who need message? Sympathy. We are there. Good evening. My name is Aya Varani. I'm listening to you from Aya Ampama Min number 2. Egypt will win 3-2. And team Anonadia no free kick. Adama Aya Omayani Tingate Argentina. Line on Andres Messi Cucini Campu Mafia La Puca di Atomica. Monunetina Bonachi. Free kick baby upon a mua. But what Bobby has a Liverpool. Young friend, you're messing. Obeti me. Every team in Hanumama was a penalty. Good time to redeem himself. Leo Messi. Goalkeeper Nasevu Bono. Ha! Goalkeeper. Super. What service situation or corner kick? Aya corner kick here to here. The Pharaohs of Egypt. Mustafa Soba. Lino Andres Messi Coutini. If you are Pian Bona de Fara de Bra. Goalkeeper no. Epimpo. Epimpo. Wow. But I'm saying, Rufino Oyano wrong. Okay, we're sending the decision. Goal kick. I'm going to Imam Asho. We're playing Bono Bonaco. I've got a team of French and TNT. We're going to go to Pono. So, refresh our trash. Walker. Throwing Lionel Messi. Seems to be frustrated. Lionel Andres Messi. We see Argentina. We'll do a. And go back home. I'm very disappointed. For a message in the program, Mabana and I'm seven to one cat. Put in the account and I'll draw win our messages. No, I'm precious. More messages in Minyanti, a moment come messages. Yes, I said, Millie Sandy and yeah, and your Bible to crowd that I will say by now. Ronaldo Day House, they support Egypt. I call you wicked. Ha ha ha ha, Pablo. Asomo now yen chen no show am abetime akwa na bona kwa ko di Licha Martinez we bia bona na trash here I welcome throwing for Egyptian national team 0243 119974 Lanos Scaloni on noon for sa Lanos Scaloni 32 minutes Egypt had a former canoe akwa ntwente sorry we Argentina rather Argentina da fuma kanu ba ko ntemente ye e ko beje si wa ha unu ya sha no funu so sa sa so green o sa so yellow I just say ya pon wie Mr. Derek Jesse e ko be Jesse for short ha na na akua papa no no ebu father na no ye di father ze na unu ya akwa kwa tam na na akua se na ti aze o unu ko na wo okay, my name is good evening, Kofi Aristo and Iniesta. You guys, you make commentary so sweet. That's the power. And that laugh, no? Ah, laugh, baby. Well, and team, and Penifobe Bray. And I'm just saying, I'm going to want to VIP. I'm going to team, my friend, and Yannick Nicholas. Taglafico, what did you call? What's up, Paul? I'm going to call Hassan, the Sara co-scorer. What do you want to tell me? Cabone, Cova, Kumian Mesa. What tenant? What bona sanity? I'm going to team, I am Mohammed Aya Abdul Yahuba. We're PPA Quatri, Long Paul. I'm coming up front and Italy, Yassim Hassan. Now, I'm going to call when you're Mohammed Salakali, Mo Salah. We're Pian Adia Mohammed Mel Lassin. Lassin at the Bonnie call, the Benkumano. Lassin at Pian Dasibon. 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Messenanko, short Nasho, Tappy. Way off target. Bomber trash a welcome goal kick. A goal kick. Karim Hafiz. On a post and short no. We say good evening. I'm Kofi Nema. Nem Nabibia Kama. From Petit Egypt all the way. Nancy say Egypt Anesha. Also to me and message number. Say a WhatsApp and I say SMS no. Fabra. Nian can kind of come off and find out. Let me be a swing to me on call you now. Mammy Shana, Femin Shasa, what's up? No came way. Waha. We say Isam from Kase. I wish Egypt to win, but Argentina will win by 2-1. Miss Adia, no, and answer some not to me. I'm going to be Piazzo to me. I'll call come on for the other break. 0243 119974. I'm 119974. Egypt has about Argentina. Believe it or not, I'm intimate. 35 minutes in the airport, 10 minutes to go. And we are Melbourne Nafe. Hey, I'm Israel. Now, so we are coming through for the first half. Now, we are sweating. We are coming live on Fox 97.9. Now, we say, I'm going to pray. Yeah, yeah, yeah. No, be a and be a year. Now, we are sweating. We are coming. Bona Quaco de Rodrigo de Paul. You put a piano at Yama. Leandro Paredes. Paredes, a piano. Come on. Team Aya Christian Romero, Romero to Aya Leandro Paredes, Watana no Kama, Piana Kama, Akokodia Branton Tiate, Licha Martinez, Aya Alessandro, Lassano, Pia Kakuma, William Alvarez, Alvarez, a control born nicely, Nicolas Taglafico, Taglafico, Pia, Nico Alvarez, Wapia, Abama, a Branton Tiate, Alma Paredes, Leandro Paredes, Watana was Leandro, now to the Pire, Akoko Pumia to Okra, now Kakoti, Aya Licha, Wapia to Mol, your message to make an answer to the Pire. Imam Asho, where you born to wait to marry a few Mohamed Salah Gale, What time it brought an answer and through her about me being a Enzo Jeremiah's Fernandez Chelsea's a Fernandez Capitano. What time we're pinning about any fafa so when you a Sergio Romero, Romero Sergio, Leandro Paredes, our center second or line on Andres Messina should be one my year on a Gibone Friends and referee or Sigan Trasso, Bonacram, I saw the one pa, Imam, I saw we're pinning Kama, Imam, or a sound for passing a nice. That's so well to control that ball. Now should be the product and target and your mate. When I'm a frontier, meeting Adi Leandro Alessandro Martinez. Martinez Pia, Aquacodim Aya, Wadrigo, the Paul, what control when they are seven Jesse number, or the Amani Lino, Andres Messi, the Capitano. Now, Wadrigo, the Paul, where Pia to Nasu, oh, Wadrigo, and our boy, Leo Messi, Aquacate, chance for Leo Messi, or go, Leo Messi. Now should be tappy. What's Yanka? Messi Atianka. Messi, Watianka. Lino Andres Messi. Oh, ye be asem, no bit to me. I say go. Eddie Amane Maya, anything at it. Argentina, also. And Tomokra. That go. Very, very nice. Good. Iniesta. So far, I'm there. Your room was 38, Anissa. Who came in the same?
1: If you are someone still eating for no more growing confidence in the game, but Argentina still man, what's a chances never but Messi. We are a first game now, my boy, our group stages move now out of the game, but a real game now. I say two good, but and then still they happen to him and they happen to it. It's a first game, we prepare, but who say still Messi has a chance, but said that there be a Messi book game. American eating for no more, your man here said a Messi and he have been waiting me as a good.
0: Well, some Egypt, I'm sure you are Leo Messi and Nibra Bren, who bet me as a go, so go, Baba, and as a go, Emma, Iniesta, whoa, and you better say, if you flew, Baba.
1: Radiant to us, and for live commentary, Mamu. Jabot 38 minutes, Argentina, a chance, where a swinger, a chance for Argentina, what a save. What a save from Mustafa Schrobert. And that, or Ginny, papa. Oh, you're very active in the game for the Egyptian national side. It was an in-swinger from Tabla Fico. Striker, a friend, said, Julian Alvarez. A bonbon and so, bono, goalkeeper, save, bono. What a save. Now, said, the head coach of the Argentina national side, Lionel Scalani, what an inside Tunity, goalkeeper, no. What Divey Ama, minims and inside Chidia. Argentina, still, Omuntiminti Omoka. Argentina, now who's a goalkeeper? No. Mustafa Schrobert. Who save who born here? No other form. And that was taking the lines for the Egyptian national team. And yes, Adia Kamino Kasenka, Omuta form cup by bear 3-1. Now, so still Diego Pablo Simoni, man, who said, Nenia Brepa or distance him. Jabot 39 minutes so far. Bono still 1-0 in favor of the Egyptian national side. Corner Messi. Was a team ya say penalty and a young way. Nama show or hard dream. Bono kwaya pele. Egypt for a more team boss in refino. Was settled scores from the young Bono a corner. Line on this Messi. What trouble is my chance. I'm a flickable on Bono. Atrasiana a goki. Nicolas Tabla Fico. Bona Okochiano. Menoka say a trashere go kick. Live commentary. Fox 97.9 FM. Menoka say ya bought 40 minutes still. The Pharaohs of Egypt. Omwele di by 1-0. But in the last 5 minutes, Argentina for Omwele Bobo ni nina. But still, the Ehiyan will give me midget for now. And Bona be the Argentina for the back line. Defender your friend is Nicolas Christian Romero Ryder. 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How many a break and every papa because still me no can say I'm gonna form a cup back one minute. 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The Selecaos of Argentina. 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The Pharaohs of Egypt. 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Husam Hassan, the former legend of Egypt. 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The Pharaohs of Egypt. Omo ashe baako. The Selecaos of Argentina. Omo entimi ante kanu bono a free kick. Lionel Andres Messi. We chobo na sim a chance for Argentina and so Mustafa Sobe. In the waiting hands of every Egyptian goalkeeper. We wuri ati bono se kwariama Egypt. Mustafa Sobe. Very active in the game this evening. We team have more than 3 saves, including the penalty miss from Lionel Messi. Bona be Mohamed Salah Gali, the Egyptian king. We pia bona be chire still Egypt for the club on in nama so. We say pia bona man captain Mohamed Salah Gali. We te praga ko Mohamed Salah. Nenso Argentina for no omu winning bona nenso. The center referee François Letezi. We jefa o se bona ya Montfentia. Argentina Cristiano Romero Okunu Salasinti the center referee was a born young Montfentia Argentina referee was young for Simon Numinanto game so the first 45 minutes in Abanabe on to see him for Simon Numinanto so Argentina still almost trailing by 1-0 very tactical game from the Egyptian national team born a throw Mohamed Hani, what to born in Tintin, still born in Tianco, baby Argentina for no. On my pinborn, born a codi, center circle. Nama saw a club on Bonaberry number 15 setter. Karim Afiz, what chabo on back to play friends in Nama saw, in Nama saw, and so. Argentina right back Medina, we intercepted at the bottom of FFA, what chabo on a center circle. The Argentina national team, many are Brombers or Motioka. On more than Danny Bono, our middle, we're Piabana Branzo Fernandez. But the bona come player friend said Rodrigo di Paul sa bona ko di center circle Argentina o many abron person mo ti o mo ko bibi da boni bona sa be player friend Lisandro Martinez we pye bona yakko 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the second minute of air additional time ya where Egypt where de omo chira chira wa tubo na se bo no anko bia o Emiliano Martinez odimrika free pole ma bobo ni se tum bo na sa ko di Egypt fan afem wa pimbo no the center referee say foul. The center referee Francois Letezé ose mon bra mon be player no we player live commentary Fox 97.9 FM die kumasma dia santima dia Ghana man nyina agi atum aka sam 3 minutes na ya the first half ni nyina ba na wiye Argentina this game am free ma. They have to blame the airness themselves because Omenya so many chances, including penalty. Omenya mixing in now. Osama Hassan, legendary player, now a coach for the Egyptian national side. Then he has break in a touchline to Tunioma. No, I say Egypt for no bet me. Argentina for no free. Lionel Andres Messi, no pressure because World Cup no ajibida. Although say Egypt for mo ya in free but when na open na we open na nim na go dey check Messi dia difference won pa. Lionel Andres Messi. Oh yeah, replicated the first game of Boma Argentina this air World Cup, very very symbolic. But here we game no as two goals. Jean Tuasway. Born a quality Hassan, where they are today, or born in Antenna, was still Hassan, Egypt, Tomate Praga, Co, Hassan, where Chabon has my chance now. So, Romero Pimborn, born as a quality Argentina for an 80 Boston, what did he go to Paul, still born as Ukrano, where Piabana quite a month, 80 for a Pedro Munsa, meaning the Amope, Nelson Reference, the play must continue. Born with us, Argentina, Christian Romero, where Piabana Sadia, the player, friend, Enzo Fernandez. Usina Karima Chelsea. We pia bona da Brelan Andres Messi Cotocini. Lan Andres. We say pia bona wasaria koma Enzo. Enzo e bona ni kwaso wadia koma Tavlafico. Argentina ka just 1 minute. Near the first half in yabana we Lionel Messi. We pia bona be tie da Enzo Fernandez. We say bona Brel Leonardo Paredes. We pia bona Enzo Fernandez. Onu se bona ni kwaso Nicolas Tavlafico. Back to Enzo Fernandez. And also a Piabone da Bre Paredes. Still, he did for a move defending very resolute. Genre Argentina. Bonabedi Lionel Andres Messi. Well, Piabone da Enzo Fernandez back to Messi. Or Bonashima Matawla Fico Enzo. Mohamed Hani. Well, close to Bonama. Player friend is a Tabla Fico and Pobono. Inti Bona Trashere Goki. Akasam few seconds. Near the first half, we need to have a first half, Argentina almost 8-0 by 1-0. Argentina 8-0 by 1-0 as at now. Now we say Egypt for almost a substitution. Player back who able to about me, him so bet me a man son a ref in up on the gentle so born a quiet player. Yet he same as an appear from ref, you know, I did throw the Egypt. In Nam Ashore, me unse or signal say game run to me to us, so me can or a very required player. The run of 32 game, Egypt boy, you know, or far park in a super bia and then so why and then so a cono or the baby and a year born as I could intend to know. He say my son last game, Egypt boy, and was 33 bench, and so and that was 30 Adama Faro born up with Mohamed Salah Gali, which I want to intend to pay her fees and so born a trash here. Time in our soon, in any moment from now, the center referee Francois Letezé, who waits me a shana penny at the game in Abanaway, Bonabed Lan and Des Messi, where Chapas Lessim Fefefe and so Mustafa Srobet, where Pierre Bachibon Fefefe, Mustafa, in any moment from now, ref, you know, or the first half in Abanaway, Francois Letezé, Washana Benz, the first half in Abanaway. The pharaohs of Egypt, I'm waiting to see Argentina ain't me anti can into first half in Yabanewe. Argentina 0, Egypt 1.
3: Argentina 0, Egypt 1. Yeah, and Yamayani, a year through Dr. Three Days, our etimating of Benumba Junction, a fan, or say we a Bema, and now we are back now. Fertility, some were former stroke, diabetes, high blood pressure, oh, and Yaria, fibro, ulcer, sciatica, and would you hear pass? Edin, what here? Ed the Papa Penyadian, a deadin, sciatica. Infection, menstrual disorder. Ni nina, we do Dr. 3 days. Wa the NTFN Dr. 3 days. Ne ze, wo yadi anacha ye 3 days. Ne biya etwe cha. Obe tunya from wa huma true for iso on 0243-0246-594117 0246-594117 and now 0553-213587 Dr. 3 days ana yadi ni nina etwe obe cha. In 3 days' time. Na me catch you say, obe to me so akwa eye. 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G Smart Ventures ho. Na wako akwa pay home appliances. 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And eye, your friend say, decoders and so DSTV, Go TV, Multi TV, Canal Plus. 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
1: 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Ye chwa ye mwaba. Aha ye Fox 97.9. 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

Well, young fast and farmer, I'm watching after Israel. 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I am parked and I say fully packed. I'm sure that was you, Pam. So, what J.A. Fox 97.9 and you're to me say, I happen over here and I won't see baby. We did a coffee, I reached it all. The message is making Kanka come and switch me a diamond. I mean, you really see now about 20 years and say, my for course, bear 3B. Nothing, actually, you miss the coffee. And I said, one babble ten now for more to me, Ashana. And no sooner can't answer question, I may be sound after you pass with me. I could come out prediction for the second half. No, media come, come, come.

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What is called from Asafo? You are doing a great job, and my prediction is Argentina will win this match. What is called Asipa? I know message already by. We say Senegal won 1-0.

happening live. It is from Africa, playing in Argentina. My name is Wasey Krum from Kumasi, Kenya. Get us here, pal, bro. Now we sing Egypt all the way. Argentina 1, Egypt 2. From Ses Kala, Mansum, I am Twokro. Greetings to Felicia J. Asante. Felicia J. Asante, Bekwai, Fire Station. And I text Felicia 1.

0: When see, we all know Messi will do his miracles again. I'm Watisco. Okay, Watisco say, if you enemy say Messi will be in our own, tell him for his own penalty. Well, mommy, four call by 3 BN. I'm feeling your prediction. First half, no crawangas, one woman is saying, maybe I will take commentary in the free. No, but shout out to be a quick. Now I am sweating me, dear friend, be a sweating me. I call come a higher Fox 97.9 in Kumasi. 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I didn't hear about Kope. 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And so live or hold on. Bray, young folk, first off, Argentina da from a canoe Egypt National. 0546 999744. 0546 999744. Ghana, dear, you're through that. Ain't he? I didn't know who to me in Kagana, dear, and come home. You must see Messi must go home in Jesus' name. Well, my first call, Abba. Hello?
1: Hello?
0: Which any baby you can say free?
1: As a friend, Virginia, you can say that of market.
0: May you tell me if you have self market, you penny?
1: Argentina
0: Babe Tias 2-1. Market food in Amyenchiam, huh? Oh, Ben, New Honoma, you see what in Philly Station, Honoma, and which here, a bra prince, and Mammy, or no tongue or Quan Honoma, and I got Jen say, Nimio Kuma, Kufia, Risto, Tizu, Chanapa. Hello, good evening.
2: Good evening, boss.
0: Would you never be your cousin, Philippine?
2: But the family said, you got them because they're present to the fight.
0: Lawyer, maybe I come.
2: Yeah.
0: Ninti, we're lawyer. We all know Egypt will not win even if they play final. So Argentina all the way. Huh? What is good? The only one team Argentina who jai crowd. Hello, good evening.
3: Good evening.
0: Maybe I'll tell you, baby, or can say
3: free.
0: All right, anything worth a question? No, one of our ardent listeners, you know. And that's just we are attending, canoe. Minuya, I mean, Tim Wunko. Huh? Minuya, what's my video? Hello?
4: Hello?
0: My red will come from Kakawada Roma.
4: No. Okay, you know,
0: me and you.
4: Hello?
0: Yet you, boss.
4: Oh, Manu Chow, MBC, regular channel.
0: Come on, I ain't JJBO. 0546999744. Yeah, your commentary, Mechia in this original time, I be a Mechi will be our offer, our prediction, a coy in him street near call. 0546999744. 0546999744. Inch be a conafi. Yeah, the commentary in sweet media. Imama show a free more. Ha, and he, I'm met fatty. And I babble room. Last call, Ambra. Nafi, you room. Hello.
5: Hello.
0: Yes, sir. We team baby or case free.
5: Afem kasefra ahomaso.
0: Mi enje un free ahomaso boss.
5: Egypt 1. Argentina 0.
0: Say an ye de bepon.
5: Bachan.
0: Me da sepa. Ebi ti ahomaso fo nyina. Good evening. I'm Glucose listening to you. Listening to the best commentary live inside Ayudia say Egypt 2 Argentina 0. Please. I want to know when Neymar was among under 20, me back to all aye, Glucose for message in his hand. Last caller. Hello.
6: Hello.
0: Yes, sir.
6: Good evening.
0: Good evening, boss. Sharp name, uncle.
6: I'm going to go to the hospital. But so really, did you say we never mess yourself with Peter Kramer? It's Africa for a few Queen Takara.
0: Matifa. Anyway, you'll be our man, so honor, be as waiting me. I quack my word. Good morning, and your friends for the second half. Maybe not family commentary, no, so it's me a jam or life. Force 97 points. I'm really coffee. I reached to Robert Israel and can only a kind of commentary position. I'm a be as waiting me. I quack my Force 97 points. Now, maybe this year.

0: Jema Wakwaba, Fox 97.9. I'm Ima from Seria Johnson. Mercy is going home. Seria Johnson, I say, Ima didn't hear about second half. Nanya Frasier, the Tetano, Bayam, Jason, Koya, Janes, when you Bono, Ekrakati, Romero, Chabona, Sekama, Nicholas Taglafico, beautiful ball, Ababedim, Alasis, McAllister, Sambabedi, Nicholas Taglafico, 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happy, short Wetimia Bemuana, Feeble from Aya. A branch on the team at what did go to Paul? That was a very, very soft one. Very, very soft one. Great transition. Beautiful play. Now, so Julian Alvarez would be very, very careful. Goalkeeper, no, so bad. What can't you reference that? I'm on a yellow card. Argentina, it is the third time I won't elbow an African country, another nation, and some our World Cup, you know. We didn't come elbow Algeria, or sending 3-0. On in on me and the team, at the Capo Verde, and I know, 2-2. I want to account say regulation time, extra time. I'm not just say winning goal, and switch me up high. I'm not just saying, we said 3-2. At the team, at the Capo Verde. And then, on Egypt, Ebo, and Egypt, the third African nation, on Argentina, Ebo, this year, FIFA Mundial, no, Minuka, say Egypt, Sabakum, Argentina, and some intimacy, but for the very first time, I think Anata said Argentina, I got down by a goal. I want to cancel the Mundial anymore. Obetimia team, Arabesana. Now, Alistair Piam, Adam, William Alvarez, Leo Messi, Nekono, Obetimia Fa, Leo Messi, and in power 4. Now, should that be Konaki, Etia, Leo, Mepatom, Omanity, and Egypt. Assistant line two, are you offside? The board yet here. Omanity at Argentina. La Abil Salasi. Argentina, they have only 40 minutes. So, met me at Wamaka. Now, Faye, when we take the lead, now upon your crowd, Leandro Paredes. Paredes at the morning, Timmy Kakon anymore. Leandro, we're PM Adama Enzo Fernandez. Fernandez Jeremiah, sir. We're PM Enzo Kakoma. Nahu Molina. Lahu. We're PM Wana Kokama. Now should that be Lahu was Alpha Bona Bona referee. I see Antraso and Trasia. Ababeti, a branch and knitting at a Leandro Paredes. Paredes, Pierre Pierre Quetzalcoatl. Asan Babeti, Sergio Romero, and Cristiano Romero, Enzo Fernandez. Fernandez at Boneco, Watani, nice one. We're Pierre Nademan Nicholas, Taglafico, back to Enzo Fernandez. Fernandez at Chabona, say, Santa Seclemo, when Yam Aya Romero, Cristiana, Cristiano Romero, when Yam Leonardo Andres Messi, Bonvich Mabamona, we're Tresimo, Nashidapi, Bonetian Kobepia, Egypt, and we're defending very, very well. Asan Babeti, Mohamed Salah, Kale, Mo Salah. Now, Hassam, on the one they call, Yassam Hassam, Otimia Pitana, Hassam and the one they call, Bakuna Belkwan, all the Fafasa, Argentina players, they are three, Oma Taka, Atrasha, welcome, are you throwing, Hassam, you saw, Nini Ampre, Nini Swati, because so far, so very good. The country, no LED, we message them 0243 11 99 74 0243 11 99 74 born a call a cockery Enzo Fernandez Wepia Quetri Romero Murumero at one edba Kakra and Kakra and Kakra and Kakra a pan about the junior cancer center cycle Musecho Romero Watan Wepian Adiama a branch and what did you call Wasuma Betricra some Argentina they are in possession what did you call what the one echo Watrico El Di Paul was swing the born a nice one when our branch and Italian Lita Martinez Lassandro Martinez a pian to the center cycle Nati Ababeti, what Abrantan, Alessandro, well, Paradise, Paradise, a piano 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Hey, it's for no. I'm a defender in their numbers. Now, should that be? I a foul. It's here. Captain Egypt. Mohamed Salah Kali. Mo Salah. Wakwako commit a foul. Free kick FIFA law 13. I don't want to win you, Munyi Semanyon Free. Ah, DSTV, are they munis and you through? One, Leonel Messi, Pian Tumon, now to goalkeeper. What punch upon Eddie appear now? Argentina, Basa, tackle, come on. Argentina, only one about 52 minutes. Now, Kakra and Kakra and Kakra. Ababeti, Abrantia, Leandro Paredes. Paredes! Tabi. What a shot! Leandro Paredes. Wow. Unfortunately, went to be any on a target. Lionel Messi and any players, you know. One morning, I'm pressing. I can't bet me at it. Now, so Egypt wants to create. One back to bang at your pine study. One more counting. I'm so betting. I call Hani. What control on a camera? Hani to go to who the dead day. Born a baby. A brand new thing. A Hassami Yasara. We're Pia Quetra. Long setting port to the far left. Beautiful control. Now, so there be Argentina. One more born at Clavity. A brand new thing. Leandro Paredes. Enzo Fernandez. What for back to me? Yeah. Leandro Paredes. Be oh, Pia Fernandez. Enzo. We're Pia Kama. Oh, beautiful one as a referee. Yes, what your family ama a branch anything at the Alexis Mac Alistair. Refract your family ama Alexis Mac Alistair. I found 0243119974. We say, I am back. It's Millicent. There is hope for Argentina. Keep the fire burning. Milio. Millicent, Bibia, come on. Nam Argentina, Lionel Andres Messi, Leo, Wache, Debi, Bonase, Ababetin, Aya, Branchanite, Eddie Hani, Hani, Eddie Bonne, Corpiatum, nicely. Now for Argentina, I'm defending beautifully. Leandro Martinez, Licha. One name, Branchanite, Christian Romero, Ewetro. One more pop. I can't anymore for no. Now upon a call, now should be referee assistant light one. What flag it? Some are you throwing? FIFA law 15 says when the whole circumference of the football crosses the touchline, this one is said to be throwing. A defending throwing. Egypt, I'm at one in Tampa, so Fati Ahmed, where you born now should be Leandro Paredes or control now Enzo Fernandez on the Debonaco, Enzo Fernandez, or Pierre Badia Banditry, when you are French, you are the word to go to Paul, Mac Alistair Alesis, which I want to map on the Faso, now Lita, Ababedi Leandro Martinez, La Martinez, a piano crepi, Ababedi French, and Enzo Fernandez, Leandro Messi, Leo Messi at Trabaco, or Bepianco, Lionel Messi, and not for refrace her foul. Refrace foul. They're tackling online on Messi. I'm not too many a team panadiama Argentina national team. I'm Naya from Aguna, Argentina all the way. Messi go do his things again. Naya Medasepa. Aguna for me a free kick. FIFA law 13. We've been a kind of tier team. FIFA law 13 advantage. Line on Messi's Argentina. La Bista Lassi. A free kick. Argentina boy it here. Egypt. Let me say Pianica Crepi, what did you go to Paul? Obachiana, where Tamga de Maenzo Fernandez, Fernandez a control Pianco actually, when you are Romero Sergio, where Pianco, a frontier in Nahu, Molina, where Pian Sazamba, a frontier Romero Pier, Romero Pian Ban Fifty Kama, Enzo Fernandez, where Pianco Tessam and Yamaya frontier at the Romero, Nahu Molina, one at the one they call Nahu Molina, Ovetina Kwana, back where Pian Lionel Messi, or Daniel Betimayo, tapi. It is for the Tiffany Bonham, nice one. Oh, my club, one of the crowd. Leno Andres Messi. In yes, I'm a gentleman, I think that you're my Messi waiter anymore.
1: I could feel any given idea, and he's over Egypt for no second half. The bomb boy, I thought, hey, a chance for Argentina, goalkeeper, and I very, very good game from Mustafa Subanze. And on a Egypt for Nico,
0: yeah,
1: why very composed, go pon, born about blue. But Argentina, any kind of panic because this game. So I'm best on Canada, so I'm very composed. Once I did for no. I'm not going to
0: okay.
1: The Argentina go to the America. So I'm best game, I'm going to be almost step here because. Modimboidi and Fantica.
0: Okay. When NHL some Israel and come on here and trash where Egypt, Omo APP and Bona, Frantian, Yasol, Ibrahim, the goal scorer, where Pian Coppin come up first when you are Karim Hafesa, Hafesa Jabba, I'm going to trust you through you. You're talking idiot here. Leandro Paredes and his nation, Argentina, and look at the supporters of Egypt. Pharaoh Nananum, where Nanan comes for. Well, you're trash where Leandro Paredes, waiting your corner, Leandro Messi. Hey, throwing for Leo Messi, attacking throwing. Baba Rashid waha. Enter via Baba Wetin and Baba Rashid. Accra how to folk support a Kasia pa. Now Leandro Paredes tapi. It is for a blockable on camera. Now almost a call. Avantian Lita. Alessandro Martinez. Manchester United. Opinion nice one. Lita. Now to the P. Referee and Trasso, later lose possession. Now Panamabeti, a branch and a team at a honey, Chukuchuku, Akwani Popo, Yase, on El Kono, where Piatum, look at him again. Wow! So, born into Messiah, Egypt El Kono, Mohamed Salah, Egypt.

0: What a goal! What a goal! What a goal! Wow! Wow! Wow! Wow! Wow! Wow! Wow! Egypt 2, Argentina 0. Egypt 2, the Messi is crying.
1: You go for minimum the Messi player, no perfect. It is a very super goal from the Egyptians. Argentina for now me catch on. But I'm a very shabby. Because game in the World Cup, Argentina go for you. Some say game, I'm winning there. I'm right or wrong. Coach, I'm winning the oye. Especially player friends say Leonardo Paredes go for game, no, they made for the say Argentina made for the oye. Very slow. Leonardo Paredes, coach, that's all you change. Boy, no, I'm a perfect. No, they're here.
0: Baba Rashid. Africans Egypt 2
2: and the Abuabi the cow. I think I can tell some better. I'll say wake up now.
0: Yeah.
2: We'll be in Egypt.
0: One more shall vow. Refinition or review. Because a Hanuman
2: or Gibbol with power. Then he has not referred to Egypt.
0: A Hanuman. Say Otian, Hanotian or ha.
2: Sometimes they need to be fair.
0: Okay.
2: Officiate to wait there.
0: Okay. Oh, yeah, my young shelly referee. Referee. Referee, watch it. Watch it. And yet here, Egypt, foul. And a foul, and like I was saying, you know, what's a clear foul? And then a clear foul. Aha, aha, Utian and I'm on the foul. So, of course, you have Van on Quan, your budget.
2: Babe.
0: But I say, when I was a vampire, I did.
2: I'm walking on. Remember, the way it is, I wake up. I can't get in and a year, we'll wake up or whatever.
0: Okay.
2: Oh, shit.
0: All right.
2: You see, there never be a cross.
0: All right. Because Argentina came further, no. Argentina is a good referee for Argentina. Well, foul on Argentina. We'll make you capitalize on that and Lionel Messi. What team there too? Corner kick. 1-0. Nicolas Tagliafico. Aya corner kicker. Argentina Podetia, Egypt. Aya corner kicker. Argentina Podetia, Egypt. Lionel Messi. On one a coordinate, Leo Messi a cabo no dapi, or my pin one of such media floor, what did you report? While quite teaching is your Baba Puma, what Puma the Atom, Ponentina say, now Egypt, on my defense is so well. Wow, Pharaohs of Egypt, 61 minutes, Egypt 1, Argentina 0, Egypt 1, Argentina 0, Egypt has said the second goal. Number five, I just allow you. I foul first. Now, Bonacra, Leonardo Paredes, Paredes Akunko, and we're piano come, Nadema, Alessandro Martinez, Martinez, a control one of the Baopo, be a piano Yamano, one whom Nicolas Tagliafico, Tagliafico, a piano Nadema, Enzo Fernandez, now Fimfini, a branch and Jan McAllister, and not for referee and call, now Mohamed Salah Gale, Mo Salah, I saw Dominica, Mo Salah, Ahmed Fati, and so you know, now Yassim, Bet Machana, Lionel Messi in the Pamias. Now, so I put one on a pin line on Andres Messi throwing from Aya Egypt. This guy is good. This guy is too good, dude. He's so good. Iniesta.
1: Kofi, Egypt for more surprise. Where's the kind of boy with Sam, Hassan, boys in the ball? My very, very tactical. What was Egypt for my cautious? All those Argentina for no meeting me threat. Is there Messi and your bro? Where I was born, a quarter, Messi, a track back now. Me, I saw someone say, give my idea. That's all man home. Egypt for my very, very tactical. I'm on panic. I'm on panic.
0: And then he won't feel you.
2: Oh, Egypt for you. what African man can say?
3: I see.
2: They are really playing tactical games. Say they born you.
3: Yeah.
2: Who lose who call?
3: Yeah.
2: So their coach is very, very, very disciplined. Tactical ball no move on.
3: Okay.
2: And then the Argentina here, no.
3: Yeah.
2: Ombeye san no back pass afim. Say we dey nyame age omo. Omo be yes say ya abaku be sa fem.
3: E no dey van come watch it.
2: Mark it on the wall.
3: Okay.
2: They will go home.
3: Okay.
2: This is where they will equalize.
3: Okay.
2: You see that goalkeeper? Well, come and compose in the pool.
3: Okay.
2: We are doing our best goal.
3: All right.
2: And now we are. Ya kwani mahuni di.
3: Hey, number 12. Alien.
2: That black guy.
3: Your friend Hassan. Hassan Hassin.
2: Very excellent.
3: Only bought too much.
2: Only bought too much.
3: Abenkumani ye juma. Nam Argentina na attack branch friends some Rodrigo de Paul appear the man McAllister na the Sanchez where branch the friends Christian Romero where Pierre Camara Leandro Paredes Paredes appear Akwakuri Nicolas what Tagliafico Tagliafico jamu akwakoma branch the thing at Enzo where Pierre Chan from Argentina na Sudapi Egypt appear one team dey fool Nam de Paul Rodrigo de Paul control one the man Romero Christian Romero what one team the car with them on the line on Messi any problem for wouldn't it Leo Messi we better call my job one about your cry about it Licha and Swepian Nicolas Tagliafico back to a Licha Mikel Licha and Manuel Alessandro Martinez no Licha and I don't want to ha aqua aqua aqua toss my banana should be goalkeeper Emiliano Martinez Swepia about fair where you born I say now so I trust it welcome a throw in Kwame Fosu Atuman Boko Abotanso will say Egypt please push her to make Africa proud. Kakrabi pe wine. Fox FM commenting. And one Obia pe dead douse a war. Greetings to my father. Opening Kwaku Akoya of Mansun Aya Aggression. Intiatiao. And I see a pa. I'm going to message that just opening what media pa. And I say, Also for the abra. 0243 119 9704. Leandro Paredes, Paul Edward de Godi Paul, where Charlie Simo now should be. It is for no match just about high. Corner kick. A branch and the Zico. Just about no, now called the money goalkeeper. Now so. I'm quite said here, no open no cry. Nicolas Tagliafico and Edward de Godi Paul. From Efrimo. Ama Nico Gonzalez and I say Lautaro Luto Martinez. Lautaro Luto Martinez. Umama Beshemu, corner kick. Nico Gonzalez, Leo Messi, we're Piani Tietia. What did you go to Paul? We're German Leonel Messi. Obey Yatumana, Wachin, Leo Messi, Bacon, Leo Messi. Now swap him. Corner kick him. Nothing seems working for Leo Messi. Nothing seems working for Leo Messi, and this is what you hate to hear. When you can see an Leo Messi in the world, nothing seems working for him. 66 minutes, and on your screen, Lautaro Martinez. International Milan, Leo Messi appear tomorrow. Now should appear. It is for appear Monday to be for Mo Salah or Dominica. Leo Messi and I said Mo Salah one against two. And in Pamian Samba, Mohamed Salah Gale, or let me appear Aquana, Leo Messi. Now should appear. But Uncle and say, Hassan, a goal. Are you goal? Egypt second corner, Egypt second corner, and look at the build up, the counter attack build up. Iniesta, it's okay.
1: Go for Egypt tired here. Who go where unexpected? Who how Salah far born? Etching our chest or a top class player. Go for Argentina. They
3: Baba Rashid, you rightly said it.
2: They're working perfectly well.
3: Hey!
2: Almost unconscious value. And I found in your hobby.
3: Let's wait on your vase.
2: And I get three.
3: Wait on your vase. But I can't see all right.
2: And then you see, no matter what Argentina do, they will go.
3: Okay.
2: This time, yeah. Master.
3: Toss in the banner, but I'm a fool's new in a cross banner.
2: Cabo Bedino, and I'm saying, Yamina Dumom,
3: and
2: yes, I
3: ain't got a character. You play
2: to a character.
3: There's
2: all this kind of ball now, and a more salary account. They are detecting the pace of the game. Omunya ball now, they come down. They don't respect Argentina at all. See what they have done to Argentina.
3: Yeah.
2: Let's see what comma. The goalkeeper says no way today.
3: Former
2: champion won't call. I feel we did any media.
3: Messi wanted to Ekwabakabibi. Brown. 90 minutes 2-2. Over 3.5.
2: And 90 minutes 2-2.
3: Chance from Argentina, and I'm sure be one more. You put on shirts ready for I can't have the Nizel Gunobo. It's okay. Now, Lionel, Andres, Avenini, we're Piani, come on, Quakodi, Nahumo Lehman, now, Quakodi, Leandro Paredes, back to Naya Paredes, we're trying to come on Nahumo Lena, away pull out and we're Pian to Moon, now should appear, I'm at Fatima Pimono, chance again, now should appear. It is for no, count them. Zico, wow, brilliance. Now who? Now one about the Mac and Lester and Lezis. Christian Romero. And it has so be power. And it has so hard in Argentina now. Argentina da fuma kanu mienu ontimente ye Egypt Mohamed Salah na ko biemu no na chira pi this time round da wo mu yi Cristiano Romero we pian Argentina en se ye Nicolas Tagliafico we pian kama nyababeti apranta ni tia ni Nico Gonzalez Hassan Wetan Watanase Hassan Watanase I say referee me pra I say we are no more scared, but I think we need to make changes. What you call all the way? I don't know how, Jane. What is school? I don't know how, Jane. Papa. When say Messi will cry, always from Escobar. I say we are dancing. Escobar, where? I'm sure we should say, the idea. I didn't know film. Millicent, I do want to say the idea didn't in a film. Very, very sad. You call for hydration break. I didn't have Abba. Why? Abba. Maybe I'm here. Hey, where do you put woo? What's that? Maybe. Put woo. Get. Is that not what it? Put woo pa. It seems so frail. We can't hear him. Oh, yeah. What am I going?
2: Said, yeah, yeah. It's
3: frail.
2: It seems so frail. It's
3: frail.
2: No one said, I never said, what's it?
3: That's a papa frail on Pussibano. Because, well, you know, 7 crew, 1 crew, 1 crew, 1 crew, 1 crew, 1
2: crew, 1 crew, 1 crew, 1 crew, 1 crew, 1 crew, 1
3: crew, 1 crew, 1 crew, 1 crew, 1 crew, 1 crew, 1 crew, 1 crew, 1 crew, 1 crew, 1 Yes, your accountant, our friend, internal. Because we are friend, why? I am friend. Now, on your the needful. On your the needful. Opening, I don't know why you're the best. How, honey? Huh? Why, yeah.
2: Ah, dank a 70 acre.
3: Oh, okay.
2: Dank a 70 acre. Dank a dear. Okay, on my new day. Our petty number 2. A ho and wa wa.
3: Me, why you mean?
2: Now, sir. We are Bema. Now, we are pretty retreat, sir. And yet. Uko si na nma retre sa debi
3: petro yo
2: o tipins
3: ne bro wo be Mr. Pew
2: aha o tipins e wo be bi
3: okay
2: e wonom ye wo hene o private part wo bo za wo da bi na wuti wa den nkrosa jui ba ye wo ha ana se e wonom ase un se e wo ne gusa na wuti ana ye kuro
3: okay
2: ni nyina
3: maza
2: na be man so un se be ma bi won so
3: yo kan kan wo so ye de
2: Uji homa.
3: Ah, Uji.
2: Uji ya.
3: Okay. Man, say Uji ni.
2: Nah, Uji. Uji ya na yeku.
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2: 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And I will do so now, bread with a cabaret, Johnson, watching what kind of thing I do. 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A dunk
1: health complex.
3: Okay.
1: Hepatitis B ni stroke di e duro hon momoti asie sey. Ta.
3: Okay.
1: Omo opachi kumase omo opachi number 2.
3: Mm.
1: Omo ne o see where you are. Che the junction. Na go from one. Ombe fro. Ana Akran so omo otabora number 2 one ma.
3: Okay.
1: Omo ne eye Shell filling station no e me di anim hwe. O betumi from 0244 017556.
3: Okay.
1: Ana 0266 593-330. Mm. Hey, dank. Now, one thing is, I'm say free health screening.
3: Okay.
1: Every week, I'm going to say free health screening. And to go, maybe be a better fine.
3: Gentle soul, you made a new samba pack. Argentina 0, Egypt 2. Believe it or not, Argentina 0, Egypt 2. This is the score line. Ah, yet a comment from Ensuit made more 73 minutes. And I yet to me a poor man said, Argentina, I say, and I say, Egypt, I say, Argentina, you know, now, Omo Entimiante, now, Argentina, Omo Ecom, a French entity at a Montreal, whatever room, and some Etimedia, Argentina, Bastona 2-0, and I saw seven, and also, Yaguswa, yeah, which in a soil, Hanama, now, a puppety. A branch and eating at in Nahul. Nahula the Bonnie call with Pierre Man Alista. But one of Santa Man Nahupi with Pierre Tum Nashapi. And what different and nicely still. Argentina mo job on atum now so it's a Korea Hassan control. I've already Nico Gonzalez and Bono Bonnet and Korea Argentina Nashapi. Lautaro Martinez. Nahu Molina Frimu. Ama a branch and eating at Montiel. On who bet me a room. I'm going to be passing to me a call, come on. Gonzalo Montia. Referee, no. What's that? Lautaro Martinez said, brah, when you are bringing me, when you are bringing me, quoting. With messages, no, Embra 0243 119974. 0243 119974. Argentina, they have few minutes, barely 60 minutes to score 2. Now, Egypt fans were defending very, very well. Leandro Martinez, where you are the man, Christian Romero, now Montiel, on their bar, or Pierre Son Kakrakakra, where Jamal Diama Lionel Messi, and the Messi Uncle Ojidani, and Finfin was Lionel Messi, Obetimia Chana, Wachin, Oma Jeffrey, Asama Betin, Leandro Opiantes, Paradise Pian Pian, or they call Obetimia Piana, yes, what down, or Pian Diama, a branch anything, Adela Toro, Obetimia Cosimo, ha! It is funny you put it to me for Egypt, to my you want it to me for now, should I be? Assistant Light 2. I said, Bono, offside. We say Argentina, Yame, save us. And yes, sir, as a messy. You have any idea, cow. We say Kofi, Aristotle, Kofi Ness. When you are to say, yeah, when you say 1,000 Berlin, on Kuan and message, you know, it's a bummy dinner twice here. And the first goal scorer on the film, a quantum or tormented woman on a mat trazeki. And I just am going to be a baby room for now. It is from Swire and Sosa. I said, Argentina, I say, I told you so. Argentina and their sheep will go home this evening. And it has come to pass how to promote Danny the Hitmaker, Sports Iniesta, and Barbara Sheep from 1,000 Berlin. And they will show 4,000 Berlin, so it's why. Not walk and one abomino. I'm sorry, 1,000 Berlin or a conform and I say, Biana or a prophet, no, no, commissioni. Daniel said, no, but I didn't hear what fun Benetti be breathe. Abueno, what fap upon Benetti be breathe. And I said, chance from Naya, it's a Tomuko, Trezeke, Baco, and Fratti, your hat, it's my share, Trezeke, Naso, side netting. 0243. Oh, Pablo Simeone, one of Conluto, old Danny. When you want a camera now, Tono, so I Diego Simeone walk up. Now she a captain of Cradada. I am a Brimpon from Seria Johnson. If Ronaldo has failed, Messi will also come back home. Also, I support Ima's decision. All right, in terms of Ima, and I say, I'm a Brimpon, and I doubt you, my one, you can say, Seria Johnson as well. Answer some monitor commentary and come up. I had a massy. So we announce and to be a yababa hokra. Now upon a mobility, Alexis Mac Alista, Alexis Pian Yatum, now Messi, now Shadapi, the president to Yakobapia. Argentina for the different Nepana counter breaking swap, a two at ya. Wabate Okaka, Ninka, now Leandro Martinez, Wapia Tumo, now Shadapi. anka montia short bi obehu no anya yinse kra ekola kan se 2-2 but abia na di aya no ehu pa Fox Sports, all the best. You guys, you are fantastic. What a day, what a commentary. Here I say, I have for D count. Now, but I'm about to line on Messi. Messi, the iron, I just said, Messi, Bob on the cry and go, hey. Or burn up him. Or burn up him. A penalty one out, come on. I just said, seven. Captain Tenin Bohama, so. So, a ferry. Mr. Isaac Anson, General Manager, Fox FM Boys, good evening. Yan Trasso, Bon Abobedi, Lionel, Andreas Messi, Wepiatum Leo Messi, Christian Romero, Wapulu one back, and look at Pablo Simeone, Diego Luto. Kwadjo, Akabako.
2: I send 19 minutes to you.
3: Vabe inspector,
2: yeah, go there.
3: Way better than you go. Way better than you offside. And to me offside. I didn't need.
2: And 10 minutes.
3: I didn't need. Leo Messi and his guys have 10 minutes. And I said they have, yes, 10 minutes. They have 10 minutes. 80 minutes. Egypt 2. Argentina 1. Will the African mentality cross Egypt now? Baba Rashid. Will the African mentality cross Egypt today, this now, evening?
2: That guy now, only Mo Salah, you know, your friend, sir.
3: Hassan.
2: Hassan.
3: I don't know. Now, Leo Messi, now, Baba Rashid, I'm fine. Leo Messi, appear to another one now. Should I be tapi? It is for you born a flu or high fresh and ever. Now, Molina, what control you born as a referee? If I was it, I will try.
2: Was on now, or what? Or conjoy magic, no more salary.
3: Okay,
2: but substitution now coaching here. I don't know whether he's satisfied with the two goals now or shiny scoreline now. But when you say two goals, anything can happen.
3: Okay.
2: So, whilst you are changing, you need to watch the kind of players you are bringing in.
3: Mm.
2: Because who needs that place from what's a character now? At the end of the day, you'll be laughing at the wrong side of your mouth. Because they're all your idiot.
3: Uh-huh.
2: And what could I change this now? All your
3: name.
2: M.Y. It's just like what Senegal coach did. And watch a 2-0, so you are comfortable with the 2-0 scoreline. Anything too can happen.
3: Okay.
2: When you are playing against such teams like Argentina, Messi, Roma, Master, you don't do this kind of substitution. So I'm ticker now, then coach just resign. And you're ready.
3: But when I see that from Egypt, coach, no. Now, Egypt, one piano should be a corner kick. Argentina, they've come very, very strong. 9 minutes. They have 9 minutes to equalize. Argentina have 9 minutes to equalize. Pierre Toum chance now. Should we go keep it? Pierre Toum. Goalkeeper. Soba. Where you born it to me? Pierre. Now Argentina. It is funny. Koku wama famu ho. Wama ko. Now Leo Messi. Akwana komne bo. Leo Messi. Wasake. Leo Messi again. Tabi. Ha! Wow! Akwanya lucky. Yeah. No. Iniesta, Martinez, in head ano.
2: Kofi, it was a very painful. Martinez, me nim dia no ye. Messi, wakikano game way chance way panu me unse Messi idea. Ochukula mfa into a therefore to chip on the boy amo Martinez. But it is for Kofi Sera Mekano.
3: Yeah.
2: Omonya very careful.
3: Okay.
2: Because Africa mentality meaning but Kofi me Argentina ni but Egypt minia. Me as well some be make record be me de. So Omonya very careful. But next Argentina be shock you.
3: Well, Argentina still have 7 minutes to have the equalizer. Probably to win the game. Now, Bonacra, Alvarez, Opiani, Kama, now Moko, Money, Omonia, Prepa, Argentina, Nahul, Wapia, Julian Alvarez, Bia, Omon, throw all the guys forward. Now, Avaviti, a branch of France, Liano, Andres Messi. They say Messi, oh, pretty, from the Ekan said, I want to be up here, and I'm in the middle of Tomodia, Wapia, Tumo, Taz, Happy, what did you say? Argentina, go!
2: Comfortable for you, where you know my friend. You are just as a bakula pra, but the kind of substitution I wore, you know, and moi, you see, look at the way they equalize. Look at Messi. Until I'm missing Messi ball, it's a Messi ball.
3: That guy, that is from different planet.
2: Wow. Messi ball, Messi or Kabul with moi.
3: Now we need to pull ya.
2: That is the African coach mentality.
3: Mama baba
2: rashi. Wey bibini tin awa yes.
3: Baba pamono, pamono ka
2: nzo. No. Coach ni je on dey offer
3: go. Godo. Tutu na ba.
4: You say o support tin now ni tin ni tin ya. Na let me say abobe 65 and I'm catch us born e dey be tutu. 90 minutes tutu end. We are witnessing said the kind of bebe. Na Egypt cry mistake. O she baby a Messi akoda o say
3: say o. Simeone ni yere ne na yi. It's all creative from the right wing.
4: Right wing, wait. Usha, who said first half and second half, I know Jibo be any part of the same. Or Mamma, now you free, Catra, and you would be Argentina. It beats me a sign. I should go with you.
3: Mamma, you can't be on only asking me now. Because me go ne ba mi di hujamo wo me yan kwa bon ekrem ay Argentina se se do mu play na se sakra Argentina born we say hi good evening Kofi the nurse all female yes female for nyina nurse for enemy without a pa fantastic commentary by all standard I really like you what you are doing keep it up hi to all the guys from Ike the one Manchester hey what's Ike Mete won counter power Argentina na ekwo biemu no now Nicolas that where Nico Gonzalez we pia tum na so da biemu akwakwa chama to we bi kura referee what say born a goal kick 86 minutes Egypt 2 Argentina 2 Egypt 2 Argentina 2 and Romero was very very lucky for the first goal to catch up with the offside airline. Argentina, you see, I'm here. Egypt, after Messi, this name, Francia, baby, yeah. Messi fans, you know, with Tonyang Kumpo, has what I got. Now, I see smiles on the face of my own accountant. Is that what you need to say? Well, Argentina will go home. Egypt, Egypt from Sir Patrick. Manswan Twokru. Egypt, I'm Sir Patrick. Now, Argentina, I'm going to go to the National P. Egypt, I'm defending nicely. I'm going to go to Rami Rabia. I'm going to go to the National P. I'm going to go to the National P. I'm going to go to Egypt. Now, still now, Egypt, let me qualify. Young Twomwe, Bonacra, Egyptian, what Pia Bona Tuna should appear. Lita, Lissandro Martinez, where you pronounce it, media through. Charlie, I'm watching your first now for one who won a darn game come up because, are you throwing for Egypt? Roma 2-1 in Tempaso. Ababeti, I met Fati Krokrab on after the Argentina for a quick year from an actress here. And you're throwing for Lautaro Luto Martinez. So, we must say to the game on a fair credit, why at the par. Give on a fine wire to papa, papa, papa, papa, papa, Argentina from two goals behind. Woman, you equalize, Anno. Woman, you equalize, Anno. Coach, anything at Lionel Scaloni. The substitution for here, and Abua Papa, Papa, Papa, Papa. Ceciano Fernandez, Mne Parades, when we jump 5 years here, pa. We say, I told you, it's me, what is for more fire. Them dead, and all the ha ha ha ha ha. We say, we need you here at Syria Dancing. You are fantastic and brutal. Fox FM all the way. Yeah, that's you, my baba, your baba. Me, I'm many, I'm wanting a year in Iniesta. Yeah, baba, so I'm wanting. Aha, one year, and you can't say, Bacono, I'm only when you are brumpon, aha, when you are brumpon, your baba, Samo. Well, you see, media, the media, you fool, media, you fool, pay, and California, Wunya, other gender, and be more, more, where you are more. I'm watching a year, Iniesta. Wunya the opposite gender of Miko Fia resources. Send me your mail into Wunya me opposite gender. I worry you on medium proof. Free kick line on Messi. We're Pia Bona Tumbo into Messi Argentina. Go keep on a Savuano. Go keep on a Savuano. Bonisaya, line on Messi. Aquana come now, Pabruta. Leo, now we're Pia Nadiama. A branch on the Tia de Christian Romero. Romero, Pia de Pacristo, Niani Romero. We're Leandro Paradis. We're Pia Nadiama. A branch on the Tia de Montiel. Montiel Gemo. One from Anya Alizes McAllister. Or Shabu Sumrum. Wenyano, Leo Messi. Omo Tatanisa. Now to the P. Leandro Paradis. Or Fapono. Or Pobi Epian Sumetia Diamano. 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Baco. Well, look upon nicely. Lita, or the bank when I control the camera, Piamani goalkeeper, Leotan Rope, I owe Emiliano Martinez, Messina Serco, or Piapia, and Benkumano, trust it, it's a Retimaco, yes, now, Bonacocotti, a branch, Gary Holland Alvarez, Alvarez Retimaco, where Pian Yatuna should appear. That was a very, very late one, Bonin Sansay, some Argentina, Omo Elco, Alvarez, where Pian Yatum, some Argentina.

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A

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1: maje wo so na mo what say
0: bo ko na nso e
1: ko
0: aba you know what say
1: e wi ase dimpa ah ayesa honya de
0: wo se enye boko
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0: fa I matisa so
1: ene ne si asa mpa
0: Father Moses.
1: Men are looking at me, but I'm sure I'll be able to get a lot of them. Any offense, soon so more, yeah, Juma.
0: Wonderful.
1: What you say?
0: Me cheaper.
1: I have Busan cry. Or more medical, where mom work and pay. Why not imagine one city grass and a medical man work and pay? Because Faka would buy vet in the middle of the bag. We'll be able to imagine the Magini Sikada, but the more time on us one of our car. What you say?
0: Yes.
1: Because I'm a buenipa. Nipa, what you must say?
0: Wonderful.
1: The family, the spiritual guru. Yes.
0: Father, at your four at home, can't you? Last month, we need to make
1: you. Yeah, and I'm because Saudi Arabia now.
0: Now, Saudi Arabia now, I'll call your day.
1: Send me a Mosin and I'm saying, Cremoni.
0: Okay.
1: What is the number of women about some of the family? I'm a cotton at home.
0: At the end, you know, we're there.
1: I want him a crumb.
0: Okay.
1: Aha, Saturday, I want him a crumb.
0: Now, yes, who?
1: I want your woman.
0: Na eso wo ye fu kese wo ye ndo.
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1: Okay.
0: Fada Moses na seven book of Moses ntino from Fada Moses no.
1: Enye wo di an ka se ye wo de to.
0: Na me di yellow to number. What is this as a book of Moses da?
1: Yeah, Matthew.
0: 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What you say? Okay. 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Yes, me book ni chapter bi minima sa wo. Na me di ilo to na me na me de the enemy Isaiah ba sa uti e bade be book bi e fed the enemy Isaiah.
1: Debi.
0: Me na me de say say the book of Moses ba e.
1: And the matida.
0: Me wi e de ne wo mo ni secret ni ma me chira wa de.
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0: 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First part no. 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
1: Eyaba. 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
0: Yes. 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I say play.
1: Okay.
0: Play na was no. Adi mo we find black box.
1: Okay.
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0: 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Who needs high spirit? We want me loto mama na mama na mo.
1: Black box na we play mo.
0: Yes.
1: Ah, eh yempanyu fo konya accident de na ba no so bo hwe no.
0: Ana be chira de konja play na sabio sabio nyame form currency ye pa. Go na be pa o ma sabba o mo nyina o ye gentleman. Nyame form currency say heavy bo ha nyame sisi o ma o mama me.
1: Okay.
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0: 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Yes.
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0: Yeah.
1: Okay.
0: 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Engine, I bought him more than ever, Moody, and other than ever. Or baby, we'll do so well, so I won't try to swear.
1: Okay.
0: And to do a kind of what you mean, just I said, in Jenny Bans and what was so.
1: Abinum.
0: Yes.
1: Wonderful.
0: Ah. And yes, I now can't open for something about Cano. Temperature was a cohes, and there's also Ujina, or no. Aha. Yes, I'll be sick, can't be able to be over Sekano. Namiaka crack, crack, crack, crack, crack, crack, Obia me free Victoria gini haya bagana me di be one man 2 years na me di be do.
1: Adei.
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1: Wonderful.
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0: Ah, I'm not sure.
1: I'm
0: not sure. I'm not sure. I'm not sure. I'm not sure. I'm not sure. I'm not sure. I'm not sure. I'm not sure. I'm not sure. I'm not sure. I'm not sure. I'm not sure. I'm not sure. I'm not sure. I'm not sure. I'm not sure. I'm not sure. I'm not sure. I'm not sure. I'm not sure. I'm not sure. I'm not sure.
1: I'm not sure.
0: I'm not sure. I'm not sure. I'm not sure. I'm not sure. I'm Wase abani twa da diamond twa mro tre
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0: 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Sorry, Dubai. 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We tell me Casa or radio. So, what FM?
1: Okay.
0: I'm in 5 to radio. So, I'm going with a feeling in our boy.
1: Wonderful.
0: And I know my mother was coming from my 10 and to radio. 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
1: wonderful
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1: wonderful
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1: enti opanye we de me ntwa wa no asem so last month me be deal to two sure.
0: Yeah.
1: Ema wo ka chere tifo so bi ni sesika we no wonfa nya adwuma. 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
0: me kwa no me do me fon
1: ah okay
0: opa me de me number ba ko no be ma se me ko no ho offer ba benjamin
1: okay okay
0: na the woman say lotto lotto amoye no lotto yem prayer ho
1: okay
0: And I don't cast a little lack, we are going to have a
1: little bit of lack.
0: As soon as my duma.
1: Little bit of a
0: Would the back of your own plan answer? And you're in the sanity, a log be 1970 the end walk away, 1930 the end walk away, 1860 the old BIA German walk away, and one on apart from that, be any
1: yes,
0: me a juma, me woman come a wooden dad. What you say?
1: Yes,
0: and I'm a juma, bra. A juma be any who say, would you not a quano, yeah, baby cool?
1: Yeah,
0: if you are to my baby and sir.
1: Oh,
0: he, oh, and cock will be at me.
1: Okay.
0: If you are to me, Kwawu.
1: Okay.
0: If you are to me, Cape Coast.
1: Okay.
0: And I say, and you been drinking, woman.
1: Oh, in fact, Cape Coast.
0: The mama is at all, Cape Coast, the end.
1: Okay.
0: Cape Coast, the end, crowd, and fancy, and you, papa. Me,
1: okay.
0: Now, hotel, I'm done. I say, on number 10, who's the number one, yeah, young, woody.
1: Yes.
0: And I'm down, I'm about 5. And I'm catching the TM, I'm so, why wouldn't you look to China, Babi Abba? 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
1: Okay.
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1: Wonderful.
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1: Yin ase.
0: Yin ase. And I'm so well with him to check China GD for no GD for in our food or my sofa. Ah, a duanumre, what an amedano. Sicano to go say no.
1: And we are bustling at the moment. Too sure. Wonderful. The spiritual guru.
0: The amount of the spiritual guru for the Moses is about we are saying Coco.
1: Okay.
0: Yesterday, Ghana Hano. Yesterday, who was a COVID buyer? No?
1: Yes.
0: 2018, 2019, Homano.
1: Yeah.
0: 2020. And almost 30
1: years.
0: Yes.
1: Yes.
0: 2022. First, 2021. And I know we hear the Nana me me was Saudi Arabia. I'm not casting me back Ghana. Now me pass on me back
1: Okay.
0: Till me buy a radio, I'm not casting as first air crowd radio. Me for Ozzy.
1: Ozzy.
0: Me casting me. I'm casting Hot FM.
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0: And I'm casting on Boba.
1: Oboba.
0: Me ka cho munyasi yan kosoro. 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
1: Wonderful.
0: Ah.
1: Oh, still you have life.
0: I said, "I'm going to go to my mama."
1: Okay.
0: I'm going to go to my mom.
1: Debbie.
0: I'm going to go to my mama.
1: Okay.
0: I'm going to go to my mama. I'm going to go to my mama. I'm going to go to my mama. I'm going to go to my mama. I'm going to go to my mama. I'm going to go to my mama. I'm going to go to my mama. I'm going to go to my mama. I'm going to go to my mama. I'm going to go to my mama. I'm going to go to my mama. I'm going to go to my mama. I'm going to go to my mama. I'm going to go to my mama. I'm going to go to my mama. I'm going to go to my mama. I'm going to go to my mama. I'm going to go to my mama. I'm going to go to my mama. I'm going to go to my mama. I'm going to go to my mama. I'm going to go to my mama. I'm going to go to my mama. I'm going to go to my mama. I'm going to go to my mama. I'm going to go to my mama. I'm going to go to my mama. I'm going to go to my mama. I'm going to go to my mama. I'm going to go to my mama. I'm going to go to my mama. I'm going to go to my mama. I'm going to go to my mama. I'm going to go to my mama. I'm going to go to my mama. I'm going to go to my mama. I'm going to go to my mama. I'm going to go to my mama. I'm going to go to my mama. I'm going to go to my mama. I'm going to go to my mama. I'm And you win the cards much low. And I'm unkind was at 20. A boy I did have a first number.
1: No correct.
0: I'm
1: a boy.
0: And now I'm about some for the baby see what na wode mama bo me number no 0535 0535 24 24 78 79 59 59 me ba cho em frame debia
1: so
0: pelo to number
1: okay
0: me dem ada me ba me me ni record ho ba bia
1: debi
0: o ti se record ya nya me
1: debi
0: me record life
1: yes yes
0: and you use a boy recording now because you use it because radio for no
1: yes
0: me ma ba hai say mo say akra for fa
1: yes
0: mo say ko eh sunya
1: for fa
0: takura de for so fa and go for so fa
1: yes
0: obi be dem fa voice no so bo but spiritual guru me ara beti ya no
1: the number now so ni
0: spiritual guru so number ara me bo bo
1: okay
0: apart from number we su me nim number bia
1: 0538 0539 0539 0539 0539 0539 0539 0539 0539 0539 0539 0539 0539 0539 0539 0539 0539 0539 0539 0539 0539 0539 0539 0539 0539 0539 0539 0539 0539 0539 0539 0539 0539 0539 0539 0539 0539 0539 0539 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
0: 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Boys ni bi kutabuo.
1: Hmm.
0: E bi kutenbia.
1: Hmm.
0: E bi apake moka nizai. Buburu jano.
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0: Aha. 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
1: Wonderful.
0: Ah. Nti ebobe. 5:30. No, I say, hey, Father Johnny.
1: No.
0: Oh, now me chichere grounds, no. Chichere grounds are two answer.
1: Wonderful.
0: Yes, I need that here. I was on chichere grounds.
1: Wonderful.
0: Ti me chichere grounds, we no be answer ni bibia. And the cat tell me this is what I want to me. Now me two on the pair.
1: Wonderful.
0: Ah, me nya two me two on. Oh, oh, when we have a year, actually, we can watch it.
1: Okay.
0: Ah, me two on the pair. Man, because I will be out when I'm beijing at the end. And I'm the first number 51. I'm a mumkube. And I'm on the own phone, so I'm bend them, try baby.
1: Ever cut 30 minutes? I'm your cousin.
0: I'm the cap 51, baby, the Kayaba.
1: One direct. You know, who try about?
0: Maybe we'll be on job on your money too short.
1: Me patch say, who can 51? And I'm saying,
0: the baby cover.
1: Wouldn't you say, I'm not saying one direct as a who try? I am times 40. So can you be a
0: mini problem? The anti. But seven on the machine be sure. Na boys, you know.
1: Okay.
0: The way me jam me, so I'm going to man. He said, "Be a woman,
1: yeah."
0: And I'm catching again. So I'm going to kunya me entrance.
1: No, mumu sa wo entrance.
0: Ah, I'm dia kunya. Me so me tihobia. Me kawa wida me naya. Me de me naya si form flat si. O bua wundi me nsani bibia o. And I'm ti form o. Na the only car ko press the machine first one.
1: Yes.
0: Ne o kwa uhine.
1: Wonderful.
0: Ah, o sorry na me naya si si si na bibia di.
1: O swale ya no kumi ya
0: swale ya na mena se eshi eshi.
1: Wonderful.
0: Aha, ti o swale ya na mi se D. Press ya first number 51.
1: Hey.
0: We didn't tell me this escape kuta mena brobet 10 billion.
1: Hmm.
0: Again, kwa no de pine na eji bi mame.
1: Sika.
0: Aye. Mi wo video neni mame fanchero.
1: Mi pa. Okay, 0535 24 78 59 0535 24 78 59 0535 24 78 59 20 Gardner City, 2 shop and what demand was a friend also jab and go trap. What penny with last man do and the cast of the wish and the brand swan was so murder sinibiala at the lutu. Producer Bepacho yet intended for brave. And you father to be busy and when I won't hear no cast of the so when the person went to Waba. Okay,
0: me too, Mira, it was here there was a mature womb.
1: Okay,
0: aha.
1: Wonderful.
0: Obi wo tumi ba wo de azaka ho.
1: Okay.
0: De woni wo ba bia unu ya se akoko eh.
1: Mhm.
0: Ah?
1: Yes.
0: Na no. E didi nsu an ba enchanzu.
1: Debi.
0: Enti wundi mi na de wundi mi wundi menye.
1: Okay.
0: Na ewiase ne son wa hwa wo nkom. De woni huni mu de ne menka. Ah?
1: Okay.
0: Me mama ha se woni me na mama na free.
1: Yes.
0: What you say? Me meti ma tana mo videos 1 month de bia me ma ba na bo. 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
1: Yes.
0: What you say?
1: Yes.
0: Ana na mema uni loto na na won namase. 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
1: Wonderful.
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0: E nyumire wa mankrofo jina so mo di loto.
1: And I ya na me ntias
0: FM for mokaho
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0: Any panse abana bo amoma ne fa abana abo ne nkyira nsa na wa begina radio no so akasa.
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1: Okay.
0: What you say?
1: Tu do abana mi no na adimo bia.
0: Me mo abana ma mi so me ba be kana fide nsa abana de ma mo je fofre na kutwa. Now what did you pata okra?
1: Yes,
0: that's it. Now what did you say? What did you say? What did you say? Fafada
1: number. Fafada number. It's
0: 7855
1: Niura baba jina dia.
0: David, yankasa o. Mese, yankasa.
1: Ade last month mana manko fudi no bidi uboni ana.
0: Eno last month mana me manko fudi ene mi ha.
1: Okay.
0: Me kola ano ne no mokasa e. Bibi omo mudi omo bibi anvasa da ba. La dan mani hande Ghana.
1: Yes.
0: Ede tina mese meje 20 Ghana.
1: Mi niu di enti.
0: Aha, tu do di ako. Sa wo do waka permanent da waka.
1: Yes.
0: What the children can permit me to go?
1: Yeah, because you are one be.
0: Aha. And you see, you know, chinini yewi, you are more a bear more crano. What in Timon Saji was sicker?
1: Now, what?
0: Now, me a more a barman a bo. Now, now, so when you are day. Eh?
1: With the ass, that idea.
0: So, my imida.
1: Yes.
0: My imida.
1: Okay.
0: Me call who?
1: Okay.
0: The friend of Tolong.
1: Tolong.
0: Me say, me dinner, my money, idea.
1: Okay.
0: Me ma ubia ba mani di. Eh?
1: Okay.
0: About a boy, me bad friend, what can I say? Your child, Banner, when I want Miss Media Hermel. And I'm a jay phone if you me banner. And I'm saying, Mrs. N was a media banner, and I'm saying, I'm a dancer. Pa. I'm a comic room, you didn't know what to watch him, not to meet you.
1: Sessa, you do a city.
0: I said, I'm going to buy a Babasa, but we see a car when I did.
1: Number is 0535 24 78 59 0535 24 78 59 0535 24 78 59 0535 24 78 59 Father Moses ni yenu chungu bono wapanyini we ina last mama mudi lutu no wapanyini we ena mabusa na seno wapanyini we ni mfiti 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
0: Unim and the
1: okay.
0: Maybe
1: okay.
0: The odi lo to ache. And I may so we 20 million. I'm finding common odi lo to
1: 20 million.
0: Oh, we lo to. What di 1 billion? 150 million, 200 million, 100 million. What odi lo to?
1: Yes.
0: Because Oh, what shall to a church at your window? Not going to admit 20 million. And then I miss what's that moment to the numbers?
1: Yes.
0: And I miss me, you know, I'm more
1: wonderful.
0: And who turned 20 city gra 40 million?
1: Yes.
0: Who turned 50 city gra 100 million? What was a whiska?
1: It can be our job in the Tanaka.
0: Will be a bidi.
1: Okay.
0: In the Tanaka say.
1: Okay.
0: What
1: okay. Okay. Producer be part of Moonfire Studio Line and to Moon Plug and I am quite months in any tier for Bakumi and Nunko Chunkomo. Father, what then, Dem Hadi, Ebi Obu or question me, Busan, Obu Asim Kebika, Ebi a hunt to be pursued with Chabin Bib. A son, a dadan call for a dadan. Opera so about Mano, so a dao penny is wasia. Obey to my fraffa studio line, we are so
0: Producer
1: signal me so be about home and see young Kanye first call and call to hello.
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1: Open your case, your busso, Father Moses, and let you chunkum. Mr. Chufri Casaf, your mamma, Miss Row.
2: Hello.
1: Chufri Casaf, your mamma, and our life.
2: Okay.
1: Okay.
0: Mate, what the problem? Masina me pawo masemo.
1: Okay.
0: Ma omu gidi e wosro sa no.
1: Okay.
0: Oba na ne yedan.
1: Okay.
0: We wonye sika obi onfa no odi anama be mani.
1: There be.
0: What the bayade wo fie.
1: Okay.
0: What the beto fridge atonsuo.
1: Okay.
0: Sa djuma bi no ye be shede djuma sa na me pe.
1: Okay.
0: Men ka so oba wo odi anama okay. Be di anye wo.
1: There be.
0: Ba pebe ma wa ware wana se be mo no wa oba na odu sika be yedu anama no. Enye wonye sika na de twem pana wa bontin.
1: Madam Baje udi.
0: I told the Sunday, we are what frame. We are okay. So, what is about? Because we are 5 minutes from an idea about why.
2: That's
1: okay. We'll be about man's mamma and pick one. So, hello,
2: hello,
1: open your case here for the most in the energy to come and watching and cut that. And I feel now they're watching and cut.
2: Oh, for the most Martinica, Martinica, last month, oh, mommy,
0: you did me. What do you know? And that's my saba. Who's a dynamic catch him say in so better from Medicine? Not another idea from my name in so and can say better.
2: What
0: is it? What a send the bra. We are off for me. And I'm a cousin so and from Medicine in so and then I'm all life for no. Said I'm in Fonso and I'm all her life. Also, what does the animal or castle find a fire union? I am
2: part.
1: Okay, Also, now so for line na ma o.
0: Ah, me too. Me say me too. Kwa me say phone me ba na me so.
1: Okay.
0: Me hadi am edum no.
1: Okay.
0: Ah, tina me kai me number we apart from number, me ni number bia.
1: Okay. Enter na what you credit
0: we. And no one send it. One card one send 2 million.
2: Ah.
0: Okay. Na tumesa ngi problem no. We. Me ka one send 20 million kwa kwa kupa.
1: Tie do ka, tie do ka. Wuso ya dai.
2: Pesa
1: ni sisi ya. Tu W. Father, would you 20 cedi? I don't want to send you 2 million.
0: See, at the pan at all.
1: Madam, I have 20 cedi. I also send you 2 million. I'll send you a pair.
2: Next time
0: you
1: have an apple, so you can imagine it. When you do
0: what you want to be said, Nasana
1: okay.
0: But if no, you're more honest.
1: Okay.
0: Or frame your boom, dear father, I'm one hour next to us. I'm going to send 5 million. I'll send them 5 million.
1: Wonderful. Wonderful.
0: At the pan at all.
1: First of all, number, not father, number, and friend, also friend, be number near 0535247859. Friend is here 0535247859. 0535247859. 0535247859. 0535247859. 0535247859. 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
0: 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Ah, na me de 10 million aka wa ma na 11 million.
1: Okay.
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1: Okay. Me pa cho so te Father say sika hendes na wo send no. O wiya o ma afese ka 1000 Ghana. Se wa ba na ma ya mfa sika ne nka o sika ho mfa wa de ma.
0: Because I send the day they say. Because I send the day better, Baba.
1: But your father say we send the day. Baba, how do you say no? Who say we must send the chance? Kobe, Alpha.
2: Richard,
0: okay. And the Baba, the better. We need money, Mira.
1: Okay.
0: Aye. Why? The person we try to make
1: okay. And
0: I'm about to swear the Baba no.
1: Okay.
0: Make try mama.
1: Okay.
0: Because Bruni say,
1: sees believe.
0: And the ding. And some money did the ding.
1: Yes.
0: And the Baba, the money ni.
1: Okay.
0: Ah, okay. Number this kind of why they are
1: man. Wonderful, wonderful, wonderful. Me patch also bet my friend father number 0535247859. 0535247859. 0535247859. 0535247859. 0535247859. Father, me buso. What about a wadia itchy? And to be cause a Nabaruko China Nipana is saying Tinamo.
0: About the China is a wild Sunday. What Sunday they'll be the Bami Winipanra at the Momo.
1: Okay.
0: Meme calculate.
1: Mm.
0: What you say?
1: Okay.
0: A banuswame and I'm unim. Obe send their frame, Father Nipana Swana.
1: Okay.
0: As an was Sunday.
1: Okay.
0: The American Tia, mommy.
1: Okay.
0: And we have a question.
1: A better Ben also of free Musa Sasa because I braid ye.
0: David, a free base is o'clock or corner.
1: Okay.
0: And you know, send it in Tamababua.
1: Okay. It's a free says you call Nipano. Ever send ya.
0: On Friday.
1: On Friday, Musa said
0: Nipanas.
1: Okay. Young Kaufman is a father and part of training. Young Kaufman is off from Sujana Humanus. Hello.
2: Hello.
1: me na ba ma ye buso Father Moses ne ne twetwe nkomo me pacho wa gina bada wa tene nkada wa di na bada ana wo de o ma obi amo
2: aha me pacho men tene nkada
1: na di
2: ti kedo wo ti kata no atoma koma to pa
1: okay
2: me so me ne 20 ya
1: okay
2: me pacho ne me 20 ya said ya one obi 20
0: me ne po mo so ne me 20 ya
1: ai
0: okay
2: me pacho no so ne me 20 ya
0: Oh, okay. Okay. Okay.
2: Okay.
0: Okay. Okay. Okay. Okay. Okay. Okay. Okay. Okay. Okay.
1: Okay. Okay. Okay. Okay. Okay. Okay. Okay. Okay. Okay. Okay. Okay.
0: Okay. Okay. Okay. Okay. Okay.
2: Okay.
0: Okay. Okay. Okay.
1: Okay. Okay. Okay. Okay.
0: Okay.
1: Okay.
0: Okay. Okay. Okay. Okay.
1: Okay.
0: Omo bo
1: number. Me patch number no yade.
0: And as one obetime you the number na mama.
1: Okay. Me patch obi frame me patch wa wo frame me hang wa mane ha wa na ye copy boy the number no. Eh wonderful cause if you this why she pa. Me patch the number ni. The number ni 0243.
0: There be with the ATM
1: 77.
0: Last number the memo.
1: Okay. 0243. 77.
0: Two,
1: one. The church remain fanka.
0: To what the fava me?
1: Okay.
0: I know about no.
1: Okay.
0: Winim.
1: Okay.
0: Me can you send me the personal number na flash no?
1: Me ba chop your phone no so say number B for the wa.
2: Mahu.
0: But that's the last number.
1: Last number ni say.
2: 23.
0: I know no.
1: Okay.
0: It's one send this can pass our number so.
1: A man in fanka wa do musipu.
0: Me yade.
1: Okay. Okay.
0: Me yade.
1: Also was send you 2 million.
0: I want pass our line so.
1: Okay. Eti bacho se o sani we na aba no ebo a e de na obeye na aba no so amoye de na
0: o no menka waze mo no
1: okay
0: aba na amoye menka me se aba na bebo
1: okay
0: me mama on the trouble with 5 million
1: be ma u die die
0: me mama on 5 million street
1: okay
0: me mama on
1: wait say we pregnant the only na the person
0: that so obe send the church to me
1: okay
0: ah
1: it was am number na dia man no okay be ma na you better say pastor free by the news what Okay. Eh, Father,
0: Is so toy when the other chain was a former for.
1: Yes,
0: I just had a chain, he was a former for.
1: Yes,
0: yeah, didn't want you, man, Sanya Bar. And I'm a menu on my try and lock with me.
1: Debbie, Debbie,
0: may you be a hermit?
1: Debbie,
0: no, Miss Sika. Do me need to go and be a hermit?
1: Debbie,
0: will be a bit of a talk out 20 days, a mini bucket one.
1: Debbie,
0: vet and crank, who is our one more vet and cry work and several hundred.
1: Work and pino,
0: and the engine a little 20 guns in Iska.
1: Debbie,
0: but I mean, person will be either big a crack or no.
1: Okay,
0: it's not about challenging about our maniage.
1: Okay,
0: and then I know how much I'm a sour.
1: Hey,
0: some guys can be chum, maybe we'll tell them.
1: Yes,
0: minimal tra and nature. And then we are channeling myself by radio.
1: Challenging, isn't it?
0: Maybe I'm a gym master. We are not massage channeling. I'm saying I'm a co.
1: Now, Father, how? Now, me busa. Say, where campaign? And also, how about you? Tini bi pa. Yonko Father, ne wose ba muntu man. Say, no ama okai ni bi. Anasa umuto ya yonko foye.
0: Debi ya mekane say. And so better from America.
1: Okay.
0: Inti yamanzu yamanzu nento.
1: Okay.
0: Because it be the one with the woody.
1: Yes.
0: You was there to be there, but no idea.
1: Yeah, and Tabasa Union to watch.
0: What do you mean? What do you mean?
1: Okay.
0: And in the American gentleman, it will be a kind of command to me.
1: Okay.
0: Baby, I do the pressure womb.
1: Yes.
0: By Akumatoyam.
1: Wonderful.
0: Yes, it contributed the chair and echo.
1: Echo.
0: And Pinti Biadame.
1: Yes.
0: Sir, but the difference when I bet off was if you would answer about a book.
1: Would
0: you listen to them?
1: Yes.
0: Would you answer, Mammy? I would hear soon.
1: Yes.
0: See a pine yamu. See any CS.
1: Say your papa.
0: See any CS who am found.
1: Okay.
0: Would answer. Yes, who dance Abanabo? Sephada Fiabano, Semi Abana Day,
1: would be a dance by Japan.
0: But me warning any.
1: Okay.
0: And Frem de Biasa Opaba, and then a more hand will be.
1: It's
0: a natural mini.
1: It's
0: a name. Why is like you send any child of a day?
1: Oh,
0: Hanoa. Oh, did you ever catch on say? Ude wakuma na chelon mani nyesa. Emu obi nkabi biya nchina wu.
1: Okay.
0: Fwa wakuma di mechi.
1: Okay.
0: Ude obi nyakule pchano ufonso. Na men nchina wu se kurubi wa.
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0: Eke wane kaza.
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0: Eh, men kaza biya maswane.
1: 0535247859. 0535247859 What would you know about him? They make him. What penny were last month? What would you know him? They make him. What penny were last month? Do any cast of you? So no. Hey, penny, never chef. And me patch of one move first to do a line. Yet, minimum cassabim, a brenna and yasson. Yeah, you know, cast of penny. I see a picky cost in it. It won't so freddom. Won't so freddom. Won't so freddom. Nampany 0535247859. 0535247859 0535247859 0535247859 0535247859 and this affairs nani cruise to say so clock ni says that debi and ye cruise in 7:45 7:40 7:35 if you know you know which me channel phones were a ye and the emperor sikanu pebi 20 Ghana CDP ni chaba spiritual guru akasande and won so besere and I'm also so amo pe Work campaign. Can it, you know? Miss Seramala Mudia, but a munimuhuni, that a spiritual guru or car or see a dear or your 0535 24 78 59 0535 24 78 59 0535 24 78 59 0535 24 78 59 0535 24 78 59 Mede juba denesi fre opanyini father Moses na je nche aba obemwa bwa wo obenya ba pa atwa fredisisia and obedi nkonim we look to the forward fredisisia.

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1: 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31 0557 61 86 31 Send the studio line as you know. 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Hello.
2: Hello.
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2: Me patcho. My idea.
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1: Oh, okay, only me pound.
2: Tell me, Kaya. 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
1: Mhm.
2: My friend, Yenica, say. Now, cook, clutch, moon tenant come. Uncle Fanem Raza, say, or no, the bayam, ye be dear. Mammy, Marco, Sukuno.
1: Ah, okay. Ah, yeah, Mamefa last caller ina. Mamefa last two callers. Mamefa free for you, my DNC. Ah, hello. I was sending 50 Ghana CD. Why?
2: All
1: right, Mamefa, Mamefa last caller ina. Yantua nkomodi.
2: Hello.
1: Aha.
2: Yeah. From 4 months on you.
1: Ah, okay, so free here.
2: I don't know if you see your fat chubby. Why? You will be a lot of compressor or yummy and you did a bad bass. I'm a chubby.
1: So they be a yet left video no sooner catch them one. Mundia Mufafu and I'm more frank was a same chinipa.
2: It's a fat chubby. Now, if
1: you Mufafu and I'm. Of Unifree Sumana Crown, I'm the mentor of the Madiso. Sign 50 Ghana City. Fafu and I'm okay, Jimmy Sam Chenipa. Also, as our friend. Ah. Jennifer, so all right. Mamma Frangina, I had to be for more. I had a dear friend for you, my dear in ABC. I get team, Mamma Frangina, Madame Roma, yet to be for more. Aha, Mofante, a Brennan Niafa, and Timofante. Honey, I did yet a friend for you, my dear in AC. Moi, when you are prepa, what do you to a chatter? I win your bindi. Adiati, I'm about copper and I'll find a few days so. And Cotetia Zanin Colton Pofono. Frakadam ni buka tafono me frame me dimatem sano sopa me se se wanti wo binka wo me ameni wudi nko da sebre wanti wo binka wo me ayiswa me se me frame e me busa no ho asem frame ho DJ Edward yen nyina ni mi se wa kodi France man mu yen nyina yen nim e di wo